0: happy, just stop accusing and stressing my baby wrongly. If you need boat cruise, wait till next year. See them, they don't come outside you. Go finish up, put me down. See, so the thing where they there be say that the way they are doing on the roads, it can't put me small fear for body. Now make I pause for what triple. I see the scan road. I know what stories that touch. So I beg. So if you don't ever hear from me about whether we they go to Abeokuta, whether we they go, whether we they go Ibadan, it is the afraid that is afraid me. That is why.
1: It's not safe.
0: I just do like same person more. Make we scan road small first. I beg. I can't shout. Okay, because fine, if we are going to do Abeokuta is train. Alright. In fact, I see they get buzz for that Abeokuta. I don't know saying so I like and I enjoyed the Abeokuta trip bridge. Up until yesterday, somebody still sent me a message. Was yesterday the day before yesterday? He said I beg. When next we they go Abeokuta or any other trip, make a put in name join. He follow us go Abeokuta. He wants more, so don't worry. I just they look ground, and then for the blind dates, we are supposed to do blind dates. Then there's blind dates. There is which other one? I do? Oh, you pigeon. Nah, Cotonou. I say we they go do mud baths, you. But you don't say. And I ain't be that place good day for boats. I don't know about another boat cruise though. I couldn't have mentioned boat cruise like that. No. And then for the for Nigeria, there was no time where I say with the coming inside studio now for Saturday Jolly Show. No before now for children and their family members then. Now they're supposed to come inside studio. So please, for the trip, I see the scan. We might do local trip, maybe. But for now, the one we did for Grand Kigali and Kenya, that's in August. But we might still fit to, I don't fit promise you anything. If we, maybe we could do something outside Lagos, I never sure. Maybe that might be after Kigali. Okay, that one will be after August. But please, bear with us. Nah, with the scan road. Now wait till me come, please. If not, you should know me better by now. If I don't release one, give you. If I don't tell her to go events, somebody say I have a very huge request. Drop it. Who's a sales speed on the one you can't explain? No evidence. Hey, Chibobi can't see me, no Kizzy. Hey, Abeokuta was fun. Oh, only for Jakode. Yes, he went with us, Abeokuta. Pigeon is just a student. We no come class during revision. Can't they do it? No man, I know they when they talk about before final exam and to come class, can't they confuse? You see, that's who now. Now your friend, if I find your trouble, oh, Pigeon. Now this person send a message, Chidi from New Jersey. So don't worry, please. I know that we want to go outside.
1: You see your baby, they fight. You know, go talk that one. Your baby, they fight for you. OCP, Bia, I will read them for you.
0: I don't read them now. In my Lagos.
1: They fight for you.
0: I don't read them. You know, yeah, when they don't come.
1: They stop the stressing, baby. Oh, but sir, you serious, they explain. It can't be like teacher. That's the way, which I see talkers now through. Can't be like teacher where we say they explain give students when no come for revision. They just okay. Come a day to exam. Come they tell say, not teach us this one.
0: No, my dad, we don't come. This is what we talk about, triple. No, but seriously, we have to look at the level of. I don't feel child.
1: Oh, it's not. Everybody can't do your hands.
0: I go there accountable to everybody. We follow
1: now
0: me.
1: Now you be pepper, now you be salt.
0: Now you be pepper, be salt. The seasoning cube for everybody. So I beg. So, the fact that I'm going to be accountable for every soul when they're on the trip on me, with me, Jerry, I need to be careful. If I say we are going to, I need to scan road where.

0: If not, Abba, it no cost us anything. I will hop on train, go Abeokuta that time last year. But my dear, if you leave me every weekend before they find where we go, we go down go. Shebi when we went to Omu Resort, it didn't cost us anything now. How many planning we do? We don't jump go Omu Resort. But the thing is that we need to scan road well. These days, our voice story is that touch. Please. I'm going to be responsible for a lot of lives. The thing they make me, they more careful. So if not me, only me one, if you jump at that road, that one, no, they had me, I go come back. You no go even know, say I go anywhere. Tuesday morning, I go come here. Me and you go see talk. You don't go even see video or picture anywhere. Me and you go see talk like that. I don't go nowhere. But when other lives they involved, we got to stay more careful. Shady with everything that's going on.
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0: So please, if you be like, say, I hang you for up, be common, forgive me. Please understand. I cast the... I'm going to be responsible for your lives. As you follow me. I remember the Abeokuta trip. One woman will follow us, the married woman. Yeah? That's how the husband puts the wife for my hand.
4: Oh, yes. Say one thing, one thing.
0: No, it felt safe. But imagine if, God forbid, do anything for anything can happen.
4: Say now you.
0: Not be that one for the year. Oh. So, that's the level. Well, we did. That's the things that those are the things we would put into consideration before we plan such trip. But don't worry, we'll definitely cancel some, if not one, at least local trip. If you know the interested in international trip, we'll do local trips before the end of the year by the grace of our goddess. Just bear with us, okay? Bear with us. All right, cheating partner, lying partner, or disrespectful partner. Which one was past, Genevieve, for you?
4: On a cheating partner.
0: A cheating partner?
4: Yeah.
0: 9 was pass.
4: Yeah. Because for you to cheat, you don't be disrespectful. You don't lie. So you don't already do all these 3. Only you one. For you to come become a cheat. You don't graduate now. So, cheating. In fact, none of them, I don't feel even tolerate any of them. Now I still this single, I no fit. Once you don't lie for me, yeah, support it, lo. You don't go even see chance cheat. Yeah, you don't go since. When you first started, they do small lie. Yeah, don't push you. Don't have such patience for that too.
0: Okay, cheating partner, lying partner, and disrespectful partner. Which one was? Love that Sha was Sha. Whichever one where you choose, all of them bad. If you choose that partner, it was. If you choose disrespectful partner, it was. If you say that cheating partner, it was. Because none of them, they good to do to the person that you truly love. Yeah. None of them, they good to do. Whether you cheat, whether lie, whether not being disrespectful. Because even lying comes with disrespect. Even cheating comes with disrespect. So, you guys, because if you lie, you don't disrespect your partner. And even disrespect yourself. You cheat on your partner, you disrespect yourself, and you disrespect your partner, and you disrespect the relationship when they do together. So disrespect comes with lying, or lying comes with disrespect, cheating comes with disrespect. Whichever one we do inside these 3. It's still no good. So if you go there with your partner, please stay with her with your full chest, no cornerness. Okay? But they come back for Heart Workshop, no touch this time.

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1: 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And we don't enter Heart Workshop this morning. Where we dey help somebody, we need advice. And remember, it's a no judgment zone. So please help me listen well so that you go feel know how you go advise this person. He said, good morning, Atiza, and good morning to everybody home and abroad. I be help me hide my identity. I don't want make people know my real name. I be no one bring this matter come public before, but I don't dey reach where depression won't finish me. And I don't dey become suicidal. I married for 2009 because my mother tell me say I don't too old to dey house. I mean, sponsor the wedding, both the white wedding and the traditional wedding. I pay for everything. Everything. Only for me to finish the marry, I still can't pay for the house where we start to live because the house where we move into after our wedding. Na friend house. And then pursue us come out for the house. Because the friend being the O. After why I pay for everything, the best thing way this my husband fit to do na to start to sleep around with anything way they inside skirt. Again, one hotel way they beside our family house. Na so you do always a patronize that hotel. All the selling body business people, now so you patronize them. My husband a very, very fine man, oh, very handsome guy. But, so most times, you don't even need to check. Then they check him. I don't really send. Because me and a woman, where they work, and I day independent. This man still go ahead. You know, do the selling body business people know do am. He carry this in sleepy. Come meet my cousin. He slept with my cousin for our matrimonial home where I dey pay rent for. And so if to say he sleep with them, if he end there for better, then even he impregnate the girl and then born pikin. You have a child together. And me, I can't say make her take care of this my cousin as she get belly. And since I don't know, say, now my husband picking her, they take care of. 2 years after, now him I discover. Say, all along when my cousin gets belly, where are they do, auntie is here. Now my husband gyan di belle and my husband pikin she born because now after 2 years my cousin can't confess to me. But we lost Asha, may God rest her soul. Still this husband of mine, he see they alive, oh, they do nothing for me or even our children. I dey live with 3 children. Papa dey absent. You know they contribute to anything. You know they do anything at all. My responsibility dey bigger than the income we are dey make. So I beg. Help me, oh, because I be career working woman and I focus well. I focus. They go through a lot right now. Only me want to pay school fees. Only me want to pay rent. This journey no easy. It dey painful. My parents them don't eventually die. If not, my mama for can't see. Waiting eventually can't happen to the girl when you pursue come off and say, make way they shall say, go marry, don't too old. If I can't see waiting happen to the marriage, I'll be first child. I see get younger ones and where they depend on me, plus 3 children where they take care of. two don't finish secondary school. I don't even get money to feed to send them go, even if na public university. It can't be like, say, Baba God, they don't abandon me. So I come here today. I come this class today so that they go tell me for where I do wrong. When I tell my husband, make him come, they take care of the children where we born together. I carry the cousin, my cousin Pekin, find him parents, go drop him. Now those ones, they fight me for one place. They say me, I'm not supposed to carry the Pekin, come drop for them because I'm my husband Pekin. My husband know they contribute to the welfare of me and our children. Why I won't add one more Pekin again join when I can barely feed the ones the way me and them did? Now make I say make him go face in grandmama and grandpapa as they see their life and in sisters them see the maybe they help the join body they train. Make I face these three where come up from where I born. Now they collect basketballs for family side. Say I carry Pekin come back. I beg me they tell me the place where I do wrong. Cousin family they fight me. Say I carry Pekin come back. Did I do anything wrong? Now, bad thing I do. And again, make class suggest to me how I feel make this human being be responsible for the welfare of his children. Now, we WhatsApp number.
2: And our green number now 0201-277-0951 or 0201-465-7180. Don't forget, say we did live on top Facebook, YouTube, and TikTok at Wazobia FM Lagos. Good year now, Shapali. May you go watch us, like, comment on every one of our posts, and make you follow us. Make sure say they follow us. Importantly, I beg. Thank you.
1: Morning to you.
3: And those are the door back.
1: Mammy, ma from Agra Igberi Igbe.
3: And those are I just the verse is this week because of we. This are women. Without a man, I don't go to live that life. And those door. It is just a pay me. You are independent yourself. Your mother tell you say then they old. Okay, because of the guy that's fine. The guy that make car jump enter. I don't blame you, but what did I blame you now for? Because you go just carry yourself come from your father's house, go right to your house and live your life. See the time when you go reach your place, when you go see the man, the kind of man of your choice, with your walk and way they walk like you when you marry. And to God, that is the woman, they already told this thing. When you are, you go get the kind of relationship where you go there with somebody, where you go start to bump to even their children. Somebody, when they bring one man at our house, with the bump, they give up, with the feed them. Who does that? And to God, don't be before. And I lose everything. Because I can't realize myself. With the remaining strength, when I get, I go use them. Polish my children. I not do for any man again. I told them, I mean, they tell you with my future. You know, say you talk about future, I may get more. You are an expensive, I cash on my head. I told them, this my sister, if you like your life, just leave this your husband alone. Just find somewhere, go hide yourself. Just make it start afresh. I told them, that's what I tell you, these two men now, if he go get PP, he go come get that heart attack. And to what I did say that time, anybody where they listen to me with the time of our doctor, where they come in, 200 now my BP day. My heart, the people just be caught every minute. And to the nearly die. When I move, I get my peace of my mind. My dear, this thing, when they narrate, if they cheat, if they do this one, if they do that one, who does that? And you look all these things, you all enter them again. But now, children don't come. Now, what if they pay me with that? Children don't come, they don't grow. And the thing, the money, because they grow more than before. I put blame on you, but never late. Now, may don't do again. This year, may don't do anything again for any one man again. Focus on your children, how you make your children survive. Just go find somewhere, go hide yourself with your children. Leave this man alone, simple and ABC, and live your life. Without a man, woman can live in life. If you do praise the Lord, I go tell you, say hallelujah. Any woman, whether they put pressure, go marry. Don't mind anybody. Go rent your house. Far away from your parents and live your life. Paper and ABC. God will bless you now. Men are the listen. Make we the other land bank or we don't do mistake. Make our children not do this kind of mistake again. My sister, as I dare, they pay me throughout this week. Women. What do they go through? Well, not the girls.
1: Morning to you.
4: Hello.
1: Good morning.
4: Good morning.
2: Good morning.
1: Welcome.
4: These are Daisy from United Emirates.
2: I beg Mrs. Anonymous
1: from Atlanta. Atlanta, Georgia.
4: Those are not many get angry.
1: You know they're coming from Atlanta, Georgia. ATL.
4: Don't let me just fight like with my last blood.
2: Now why you call the other line? You say we no go no. Like call the lines with the
4: who is this?
2: We know.
4: Who is talking? Is somebody there? Put on somebody there with you.
1: Jenny,
4: I mean, now you're condemned. Is Jenny there? The way you treat them, my bro.
1: They don't come.
4: Yes, I'm gonna give you a cold mode attitude today too. This is a little bit do shakara. We have with the shakara. Can you shakara the good guys?
2: Thank you.
4: With the girl in time. It's not love, no love. You want love, love. Who's up? I greet the whole class. Someone
1: I greet you too.
2: Hey, they greet you.
4: Do be like happy birthday to you. Many more years to your age. Amen. May God continue to protect and provide for you.
1: Amen.
4: And I want to greet my chief of the German Kifobika. I want to say thank you to him. He won a gift from whatever on my own behalf.
1: Correct.
4: There was a gift you won. I gave it to him. I've got to pick up a gross. Yeah. Thank you so much. I appreciate it.
2: Oh, my chief.
4: Yeah.
2: Thank you, my chief.
4: Don't go close to my chief because I think you
2: could
4: like
2: it. I did my own your chief call me baby. What do you expect me to do? He's a chief.
4: You
2: can have as many wives as possible.
4: Oh my god, come on, buddy.
2: My chief the year.
4: I don't agree. I don't give you what I give you. Stay for that place. Stay in that place. Stay there. Who's on the way on Twitter? Who's on the way on keeper? Who's on the way on keeper?
1: I don't understand, though.
4: No, sir. You know, Coco, now?
1: I want to take drag me at the
4: oh, my God. This matter went down. I cannot laugh if they don't do. I gave the word for someone else.
2: We greet you, too.
4: My darling sister. I know it's a whole lot. That's what you said. When you said you don't care, you know he's a cheating husband, but you don't care. That's where the whole mistake started from. Why won't you care? A man is cheating on you, you don't care. You don't put it right immediately. You have three kids. And that is what you had another baby from your own blood, because I mean, your cousin is almost your blood. That's you. Then, what are you saying now? You want him to support you? What about his daughter? He's not going to leave him. Let's take a look that the man is dead. Say you will not take care of your kids. Let's assume that he's no more living, that he's a dead man. Say you will not take care of your three kids. Put this guy alone and face your response are there. If there's any way you can add up to your job and be making more effort to take care of your three kids, please do that. I'm watching those people dragging to start. Is it by force to train? So he doesn't want to train them now. So when they grow up now, then he wants to come and follow that. So he wants to stand as a father when he's not doing anything. Heaven is looking at him now. Heaven and earth will see what every job that he's doing. So don't let him bother you. Maintain your mental health, maintain your heart, keep yourself. If your job is up, your money, your salary is all doing well with the upkeep of the kids, madam, please try and look for a business that you add up. As a side of your salary that will make you to bring up your kids in a better way. I can't do this. I'm just taking him as if he's a dead man. You see him as a dead man, not even a sober as a life, because he has not given you quite a quarter, Abby. That's why I keep calling your husband. Oh, it's all right. He never gives qualification, but he's a colour husband. It's okay. I pray God will not let you see you passing. May God give you the strength, the grace to carry on this case. That's my own prayer for you.
1: Amen.
2: Amen. No.
4: Uzo.
1: Yes, please.
4: Okoko, Uzo, Uzo, no. Jenny, maybe no, the tennis. You do now, Obika. Bye bye.
2: Anyways, my chief is here. Bye bye.
1: Money to Hello?
5: Hello, good morning.
1: Morning, now for toilet, they answer me.
5: I just want to
1: my. You see? You just come up from room. You just come up from bedroom, have you just come up from enter bedroom?
5: Yes, I come up from room, enter bedroom.
1: I talk I'm not saying for toilet. I hear the sound, the echo. You dey piss, Abi, which one? You dey masturbate, Abi, you dey piss. Which one you dey do inside toilet?
5: No, I know one of
1: you. You know what? Okay. Go ahead, please.
5: So I'm not that lady, where did you from get, where she from get for, and that picky way in return. That picky, to say that picky night day with her, carry him along with his own child. You understand? Everything is easy for them. And she and her husband, they don't do family plan. So that's another thing, they need to do family plan. Before they will know.
1: Oh, yeah, now enter back to your room. Yeah, come up from bedroom. Go meet the person where they room where you live. Yeah, wash your face.
5: I don't want to talk. Peace,
1: before you go back. Peace, so that you will know as the story they go where. Peace, and wash your face. Yeah, so you go get the food gist. Yeah, peace.
2: You know, get the full story.
6: Your
1: radio day on. Let me turn down the volume.
6: Good morning, Auntie.
1: Morning, boss. Hello? Hello? Okay. Morning to you.
7: Hello, good morning.
1: Morning.
7: Good morning,
1: welcome.
7: Jenny, how are you doing? I don't come back.
1: Okay, welcome back.
7: Odidoba, today I don't go verse like yesterday. Please, man, I know verse. You know, say I get hot temper. You get some talks, we go enter person for head, I go verse. Be like, say, if side they physical, that's like they see the person. Now fight, I don't go even talk. So be on I'm not gonna pardon me. See what you do about see this lady, I won't blame her. You know, say sometimes our parents you get waiting them for them to put pressure on us, their children. It be like say you get waiting where don't they go along. Like a mama can tell me go marry, age don't they be on her side. You no go blame the mama. If they go this what's called women meeting for their own side, other people they marry, if they go share, give them. people go to gossip him for back. Say, yeah, see, I mean, every time I saw you go call take another person's daughter's marriage gift and everything. You own their house there. But I don't go blame your mama, I don't go blame you. You respected your mother, you heard what your mother was just saying. That was why you did everything that you did. You were doing it to please your mother so that she would not be angry with you. I will talk on a low tone. But now it has happened. Along the line, there were so many things you were supposed to do. This man, no say, thank God, you no mention here, say, the man give you quarter quarter. Maybe he was using protective protection when you and I'm they do. But now, we are seeing how things are going on. This man has been very, very lazy. He does not want to walk. He does not want to do anything. Nah, even my people, they will say, Ojin Tata Ejiego, Ojiamu Ejiego. You not only pricking hole, but you know whole money. Now, shut down. What you're going to do, just shut down. By shutting down, what I mean by shutting down is, with your three children, I know say when they live for a bigger apartment, it might be 2 bedroom or 3 bedroom. Please, take your personal belongings and your children. If not safe, contain a good house with one room with kitchen, toilet, and bathroom. Just stay there. Make your head cool down. All those expenses you just spend, everything is on your head. And you can't continue like this. Leave this man alone. Maybe say, you know, Maria, just leave him. Make him just there on his own. Come on. There, your peace of mind, now matter now. So that you will not die quick. Because you get as the thing, the depression go, as you don't talk about it, I hear you when you mention depression. People like say you don't control yourself small because control and big. Your life, when you are alive, you are even alive for yourself, not for your children. Now you first. Disengage yourself with this man. The man does not want to help himself or even help the family. Put off yourself. The only thing, now the only advice I get for you, so that you concentrate on your work. You say you are a career woman. So that as your work, they call you good, they grow. Don't be ashamed of bringing yourself down to start up again. That's the only thing I would do. For the man, put our back na past. The man now, take him as the past. He be your past. He's not the present now. Look about the future. You can still correct. Everything will still come up. This as you want.

0: 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We they talk about no other person but distinguished Dr. Mrs. Ikenna Noreen. Good morning.
1: Good morning, Linda. Good morning, everyone. Good morning,
0: everybody.
1: Program this morning. I'm doing very well. Thank you.
0: We don't miss you. Waka waka. No, let us see you, sis. Hey, you've been traveling around the world. Yeah.
1: My God.
0: Taking care of our health. Thank you. At least you're taking care of our health.
1: We thank God so far so good. Yeah.
0: Okay, so we get Dr. Maureen, our fertility doctor for inside the studio here. And today we go, like I said before, it will be more of you asking our questions as it concern irregular menstrual cycle. All right. Anything at all where they confuse you about menstruation, menstrual cycle. Now she go answer all of them today. Uh-huh. She go answer all the question and answer, because the last time when we talked this matter, time no day for them to answer a lot of our questions. But before they start to answer the questions, I get just so I would like make you just give us small gist on top of this irregular menstruation and as it concern fertility. And the question I would like to ask to ginger the talk, person way the person way know the ovulates, if it they see in menstruation.
1: Okay. Thank you so much, Izo, for that question. In order to take off correctly, I would like our audience to, to be carried along a bit. Yeah, this topic, irregular menstruation, as it concerns fertility, is a topic people that are in it struggle over that, and the struggle is always silent. It's a silent kind of struggle. Many women that are in it, worry so much that their periods do not come regularly. Their periods are misbehaving. Others don't even know how to share it, it has given a lot of people that worry, because when that is on, pregnancy is almost difficult to achieve, you see. Now, because of that struggle, a lot of women have, seen themselves emotionally deranged, okay? Some are even ashamed, you see. So some have low self-esteem as a result of what we are talking about this morning. You see, it has really gone far. And it has eaten so many women out there up. And that is why I am interested to talk about this topic. Now,

0: coming to the question you ask, if a woman that is menstruating still, if there is possibility she cannot ovulate, the answer is yes. Okay, some women might be, menstruating, and the menstruation might be regular. You see the funny part. It might be regular, but at the same time, they are not ovulating. Yes. Because for you as a woman to menstruate and at the same time ovulate, there is this communication that goes on in the body system. And this communication goes between the brain, the pituitary gland, the ovaries, and the uterus, you see, and that circles around your hormones. Now, if you are menstruating, you are in the menstruation phase. The menstruation, we call it, is a phase. Your menstrual cycle, first of all, is divided into four phases. You have the menstrual phase, which, includes that bleeding phase that occurs once in a month, and for some people it's 28 days, for people that have longer cycle, 35 days. And this bleeding takes place between 3 to 7 days, depending on the individual, you see. So another phase after the bleeding occurs, the follicular phase. You see, this is the phase the body is now trying to adjust, produce the hormones, getting ready pregnancy. While the third stage is the ovulation stage. Now, if the first you are we are able to achieve the first stage to phase, which is the menstrual phase, you were able to achieve the second phase, which is the follicular phase. And when it comes to the third stage, the ovulation stage, something might go wrong. Okay? When one's hormone is not balanced along the line, particular hormone that's the or the hormone that is supposed to swift into action for the re-ovulation to take place, if it fails along the line in these four phases along the line, there will not be ovulation. Okay? Yes, so many women are experiencing it. Now, a lot that I You see, so when we go for, I can mention and on. You know, so many women, when it comes to that ovulation stage, because they already have a particular ailment, especially PCOS, to achieve ovulation becomes impossible. Some women, because of certain health challenges, especially diabetes, it obstructs that particular hormone that is supposed to give rise to that ovulation, which, of course, when it's there, pregnancy is easy to achieve. But because there is an underlying health challenge there, of menstruation can take place, but then ovulation cannot. Menstruation can take place, then ovulation cannot take place. So we have a lot of issues that can lead to that. What about emotional stress? Yes, this woman is menstruating very well, but because of emotional stress, ovulation cannot take place. So meaning that a lot of things can disrupt one's hormone. One phase can take place, the second one can take. When it comes to the third, which is very, very important for conception to take place, that's ovulation, it will not be there.
1: Okay.
0: Sometimes, yes. The last one, please. Sometimes it could be that, oh, the first phase has taken place, second has taken place, the third phase, which is ovulation, cannot take place. Not that this woman is not healthy, but then there are things. You know, when it comes to balancing of hormones, it means that there are a lot of things. Let me use the layman's word that are scattered in the system. They have to come to place, okay, before the right thing will be done. Now, some people might see it, but then halfway, even the ovulation is not the one that is strong to mother. You understand? Yes, those eggs, as they are coming out, they are dying off. You see, now the next thing, you see another cycle starting off again, even before time, which we call irregular menstruation. You see, so they bleed in between, such people bleed in between their menstrual cycle, and they don't understand why. So instead of ovulation to take place, you see, so these are things, your hormones. The hormones are not balanced. You can see it that way. Menstruation can take place, ovulation cannot take place.
1: Okay.
0: Thank you.
1: Thanks a bunch, Dr. Maureen. And then don't forget 0908-743-0755. 0908-743-0755. Now we WhatsApp number.
2: 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We did live on top TikTok at Wazobia FM Lagos. Tune in now to follow up with the go on for you.
1: And please drop your questions too for Dr. Maureen to answer your questions as he consign irregular menstruation and fertility. Okay, that the way we talk about irregular menstruation and fertility. Hello, good morning. Hello. No, they hear you from the other side. Okay, I get a question now, but let me see. Make a pick and make whether I go work. Okay. Just can. No, they hear you from that side. Hello?
3: Hello.
1: Yeah.
3: Good morning.
1: Morning.
3: Morning. I'm from Mago Palace.
1: You say?
3: Always will be from
1: my God Palace, okay?
3: Mama
1: it will be, sorry, okay?
3: I want to ask the doctor, because from my own experience, I have 5 children, and this my 5 children, it was when I used to menstruate, I used to ovulate the same time, every day. And that period, that is the time I used to take care. So, somebody in that situation now, because like after that period now, people used to say, I cannot make love during my menstruation, this, that, that, that, that. I was trying to explain to somebody. So, the woman refused to understand. So, this case now, what would that person do that refused to make love to her husband during that process?
1: Okay, they try to tell and say, you get your own belly. When you did menstruate,
3: my 5 children,
1: you had them while menstruating, right? You conceived them while menstruating, Abby.
3: Yes.
1: Okay,
3: yes.
1: So you did try tell them possibility for her to also conceive while menstruating.
3: Yes.
1: All right. Okay. Dr. Maureen, because I was even going to come to that, but what's the possibility? She's trying to say that she conceived her 5 children while menstruating. And then she's trying to convince a lady too. Say, may she try that method. Say, may she, make love to her husband while she de menstruate. Say, it possible. Say, she go fit together. So, waiting with the possibility, say, person where they menstruate fit also they ovulate at the same time. Conception fit happen while menstruating at the same time. Whether conception, if you have menstruation and ovulation, if it happen at the same time and she the one that see waiting make conception feel happen when she demonstrates. And whether it is applicable to other women, just like she tried to explain to the other lady making try him. Whether it happened to her, whether if it happened to another person too.
0: Okay. That question is a very wonderful one in the sense that some people might look at it as a very vague kind of explanation, but then the answer is it's possible. Yes, it is possible. But then it's...
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0: One in maybe 1,000 women that will come up with. Yeah, because the cycle, like I said, is in different phases. One leads to the other, one leads to the other. But this one is honestly unexplainable. But then it means that as this woman is menstruating, the egg that could be a delay is also ripening at the... And because there's an, you know, interfere between this intercourse between the possibility of the sperm getting to fertilize that particular egg that finds its way when menstruation is going on is there, you see? And when, you know, happens, there could be conception, but it happens in 1 out of 1,000 women. Yes, that is the ratio. Now, it has happened to this woman, and she has conceived with it. That does not mean the person. Yeah, the woman might. It's time for her to.
1: Your line, they break, Dr. Murray.
0: Oh, really? Okay. So the other woman, she might feel after getting her own details, this woman's details, after her advice, okay, let me follow up with this advice. This is how it happened to my friend. Let me see if it happened. It might not go that way. You see, because it is very, very rare. Yes, it is very, very rare. Like I said, 1 out of 1,000 women can, you know, achieve that. You see, now to I don't know if there's another question coming up, but it can.
1: There are lots of questions.
0: Okay, because I would have dived into another.
1: There are other.
0: See, if I have time, I can.
1: There are other questions. Okay. I get my own, but if I ask her now, because it did link to this one. So how do you know when you are menstruating and when you are ovulating? How can you tell that you are ovulating? Because that now where some people they get them also wrong. That timing, how to tell that a woman is ovulating? How does that woman know? Say I did ovulate.
0: Okay, that's good. During ovulation also has signs and symptoms, as it were. You know, it is very, very important a woman understands when she is ovulating, because that is the time you have the highest chance of conceiving. You see, now during ovulation, an egg is released from your ovary. You see. And this usually occurs during the middle of your cycle. Ovulation occurs of your cycle. Some people's cycle is 28 days, some the middle of either that 28 days, call it 14, or 35 days, call it, do the mathematics, just divide into two. That is when your ovulation occurs. Now, how to know that you're ovulating? Another way is you see some signs and say lower abdominal pain. This is different from the menstrual cramp women experience. This one is milder and it's around the lower abdomen. Okay, now during ovulation, there is also what we call increased vaginal discharge. Now, when I say vaginal discharge, we can have several kinds of vaginal discharge. But during ovulation, the one you experience is odorless and at the same time, colorless. It's mostly sticky, okay? It doesn't have awful odor. When there is a different thing altogether, this could, you can link it. But this one It's odorless. It's colorless. It's sticky. And you, as a woman, that is even when you have you have that increased sexual desire. Yes, you have it because the whole of your body is not telling you that something is happening because of the discharge. The discharge already is one making you, let me use the word, horny. You see? So even if you are the type that does not tell your partner, oh, let's go. This time you feel you see yourself saying, "Can we, honey? Can shall we? You know, yes, yeah." That's because the increase is at, you know, at the increase at that particular time. Slight rise in temperature. The whole of the ovulation period, you just see them running temperature. It's not so high, but there'll be this kind of change, you think, in their body temperature. That is when you know that, wow, something is. Now, for some people, they can go as far as going for the, you know, the way we have pregnancy strip, we also have ovulation strip. So if you cannot understand your body, using the former examples I give, signs and symptoms, you can go for the strip, okay? Use it after 4 days after your period, you start checking, you see? So you also notice when it's positive and when it's negative. That can, you know, assist you in actually understanding what is going on in your system at that particular time.
1: Okay.
0: Yeah.
1: I'm going to take more calls. Hello.
5: And Tuzo, if I catch you.
1: She's here now. Dr. Maureen is here.
5: Our doctor, good morning.
0: Good morning. Good morning.
5: Like now, you see better Odogwu, you understand, Akpropro. When you they do, and soon as you can't see blood, what is the cause of? You understand that kind of a thing now?
1: Okay, bleeding during sex.
5: What is the cause that thing? And better Odogwu, that you understand that kind of, that pink color, that, understand well.
1: You don't carry us come off for waiting with the talk, carry us they go bleed.
5: And now they ask now, waiting they happen. When they do that, when
1: you
5: they
1: go carry waiting, kind of you will go carry waiting big past you. Your vagina okay. Don't see waiting past her.
5: No, I don't want to know the reality of this thing.
1: You can't carry waiting big past your vagina come and cry.
5: On Tuesday night, here you go, Digara. Don't let me ask your daughter. On Tuesday night, I'll wait for you, don't worry.
1: They carry your size, no go here. Dr. Maureen, do you have answer?
0: Uza, please, can you explain that question again? Let me understand what you are trying to.
1: She said. She's asking, what could be the reason why when she carry big odogu, we penetrate her vagina. You go carry big penis, we penetrate her vagina. Waiting for us away, the thing go come, they cry blood. A vagina come, they cry blood.
0: Okay. Yeah, he simply put, you see, just like Uzo said, what he said, you have answered the question. The overstretching of that vagina, you know, as you said, has penetrated to even. Yeah, the areas that are still intact, so you can start having that bleeding. Mm-hmm. Not that the person is a virgin. It could even be a woman that had given birth to several kids. So, but when the vagina comes in contact with, you know, in a different mode, it can go up to that level where this woman will start bleeding again. That's overstretching. a lot of things. The elasticity is probably, it was overstretched.
1: Yes.
0: You know, your vagina as a woman is elastic in nature.
1: It scattered the place.
0: Right. It has healed a whole lot. So, the is bleeding, you see. I have a partner for life. By the time the bleeding will stop because by the time you still see that over and over and over again, you get used to it and accustomed to that particular udugu, and that wouldn't be bleeding again.
1: You don't hear them. I mean, man, no, they carry the one where they scatter the place. This is special dedication to you and people like you. No, they carry something where they scatter party. Party scatter. It is scatter party. Come on. Come on.

0: For me, man, don't hear him. Carry your size. Make you know the scatter party. Oh, my God. All right, somebody there. He said, good morning, Dr. Maureen. I am 22 years old. Ever since I started my period at age 12, it has never been regular till date. I have gone to the hospital in the past, but it seemed not to be a problem. Even when I came here to America, I still went to see the doctor again to carry out the test, and still there was no problem. Please, is it normal? Is this in any way going to affect my chances of bearing children in future? And what possible tests or treatments can I do?
1: Good. Okay, thank you so very much for that question. Wow, this is a 22-year-old young lady experiencing. No, you know, something is paramount there. She has run tests in the United States, and nothing is seen. There's no known underlying ailments. Okay? Now, the rule is this. For some people that have irregular menstruation or irregular menstrual cycle, we don't know really fun at that. But when once it's up to 3 months, you can stay as a woman a month, 2 months, 3 months, you cannot see your menstrual cycle. Then it's something to worry about. You understand? Now, we even say it. If it does not come this month, something must have obstructed it. Second month, that could be back. Third month, run, go and see your medical practitioner. Now, I don't know how irregular has it. Is it that it comes out this month, next month it doesn't come out? Then, you know, maybe every other month. I don't.

0: deception. So I would suggest that this woman should go for a medical checkup. It's from a seasoned medical, you know, practitioner that can handle it. So it's, there will be a trace. When this woman's history is taken, you will know where it's coming from. Okay. And you handle it from there. Yes.
1: All right. Thanks so much, Dr. Maureen. Good morning, doctor. Please, my wife had miscarriage ending 2024. Since then, she has not seen her period or ovulation. Since then till now, we always make love. Oh, please, what could be the cause, ma? Mr. Emmanuel.
0: Okay, please, I want to ask Mr. Emmanuel one question. Or two questions, please. Number one question is this. Is that your first pregnancy, the one that ended up in miscarriage? That is number one. Number two, is any of them, especially him, his resus factor, is it negative? I don't know if you understand that part. Okay, let him answer the first question.
1: Was it the first pregnancy where your wife miscarried? Question number two, waiting be your resus factor and your wife own.
0: Yeah.
1: You sabi am?
0: Is it zero positive or negative?
1: Waiting be your blood group.
0: Negative, B positive, negative, and all that. The blood group and resus factor.
1: While we are waiting for somebody else is on the line. Hello? Morning.
2: I want to remain anonymous.
1: Okay, anonymous.
2: Yeah. I'm a single lady, but I'm very concerned about my ovulation. For example, 2025, the first month, which is January, I saw my menstruation on the 1st. The second month, I saw my menstruation on the 26th. And this year, ma, to cut the long story short, on the 1st of 2026, I saw my menstruation on the 8th. The second month, I saw it on the 12th. The third month, I saw it on the 7th. The fourth month, I saw my menstruation on the 2nd. The third month, I saw my menstruation on the 7th. The fifth month, I saw my menstruation on the 19th. The sixth month of this 2027, I saw my menstruation on the 13th. I want to know, maybe the cycle is okay. But I now discover one thing about my body system. Whenever I'm menstruation, there is a back pain I used to feel if I'm not menstruation. But if I'm menstruation, I don't feel the pain.
1: Where do you feel the pain? Where? Which part of your body?
2: My back.
1: Okay. The first day or throughout the period?
2: No. If I'm not menstruating, I used to feel the pain. But if I'm menstruating, I don't used to feel the pain.
1: Oh.
2: Thank you, ma.
1: Your lower back or your which back?
2: The lower one. The lower one that goes to the waist.
1: Okay. So.
2: Thank you, ma.
1: All right. You're welcome. Dr. Maureen, you get a question?
0: Yes.
1: Okay.
0: No, I think I had.
1: Okay, so her menstruation, the way where the thing they come, it they scatter the dates, but it they come today. If it, this month, if it be 7th, another one 19th, another one 20th, another one 6th, another one 4th. So you know they come. He said the dates, no, they follow themselves. This month, Phoebe 7th, another one on the 4th, another one on the 16th, another one on the 6th, another one on the 19th, another one on the 20th. Also, whether he did okay like that.
0: Okay.
1: And secondly, there's this pain that she feels on her lower back. When she starts menstruating, the pain will disappear. After menstruation, the pain for her lower back will return.
0: Okay. It's okay. It's okay. Thank you for that question. You know, I love the word you use here, is scattered.

0: Yes. Already, she has a serious hormonal imbalance because your menstrual cycle is supposed to be predictable. Okay, I have the normal one, 28 days. You know that at the end of another 28 days, you are expecting it. Okay, mine is a longer cycle, which is not bad, between 33 to 35 days. You can predict it. But when it's casual, you will see four today, four. This one appears on the fourth, the other one, 12. The other, it's all predictable. Yes, menstrual cycle. That is number one. And what could lead to that? Number one, hormonal imbalance. I don't know her age, but then with the second question she asked, she needs to be investigated. Okay? Yes. Because you cannot be menstruating and you won't feel any pain. After your menstruation, you start seeing this back pain. What is the back pain indicating? That pain is just reporting something. Pain is a reporter that, oh, something is wrong somewhere in this body. And this is something you should also try as much as possible to know what is going on, you know. So there should be an investigation anywhere she is, in any part of the world she is. Please let her see a seek for a medical, you know, advice. First of all, go for investigation. Tests will be run to know the reason for the pains. Let her not just say, okay, let me just use painkillers, okay, or analgesics to deal with this pain. No, there's something wrong. The pain is just telling you something is wrong somewhere. Please try and find out, okay? Then your menstrual cycle that is scattered can also be, you know, be organized. You see, when you take the right treatment, you know, it can be organized and the circle will now be centered. It's just like the book, Things Fall Apart, the Things Has Fallen Apart, the center can no longer hold. Ooh. No, it's not supposed to be there. You see, yeah, because with this kind of regular menstruation, you cannot even track when you want to be pregnant. Pregnancy can take you all away or try. Conceive might be an issue, you see. So it's come back to normal. Yes.
1: Okay.
0: It has to.
1: All right. Yes. In the case of somebody we no see in period for like a year, and then all of a sudden, in period just show, and since where that period show, it continues to come. Right. It continues to come, but not very heavy. But it did come, it did regular, it did come. And again, you mentioned them twice. I just want to make you answer them once because we don't close. Somebody's saying in period twice. Is if it's a one-off, is it a problem? Or if it happens regularly, becomes a problem if you, if your period comes twice in a month?
0: Okay. If it is one of, if the person probably, well, if I calculate, you may see that this is not twice. Yeah, because for some months that are, you know, that ends in 10 weeks, 5 weeks, some months are 5 weeks, right? Yeah. So the tendency of seeing, if you had seen the first one, the first week, the second, the and seeing this the next period on the fifth week, you might look at it, oh, I'm seeing my period twice now. But actually, when you calculate, your cycle is still in order. Mm-hmm. Okay?
1: Okay? Yeah.
0: Do the right calculation, yes. But then, if it is something you have calculated and it's still like that, there is this irregular menstruation, you know, and it's as a result of hormonal imbalance, then you need to do something about it.
1: Okay.
0: Yes.
1: Okay. Sean?
0: Please.
1: Mr. Emmanuel, don't respond.
0: Me of the second question.
1: Okay. The second question be say person we no see him period for like 1 year and then the thing just come. He sees for like 1 year and the thing on his own he just come. He no take medication, no take anything. He just on his own return back. Nothing. All of a sudden the thing come back on his own.
0: Okay. Yeah. Yes. The possibility is there. It could be that there's a change in lifestyle. It could be that this person is doing something that is interfering without even her knowing. And all of a sudden she stopped. That can now regulate the period.
1: Okay.
0: So because the question is what has been holding this period?
1: Hey.
0: Even infection. Infection, we should know, is very, very common.
1: The Prince of
0: Persia can affect
1: the Prince of Persia hold you period.
0: You see, it can hold it. Infection. And when once this person takes the right medication and right treatment and the infection, you know, goes out, the hormones will balance. The tendency of hormones balancing is there. And the period will just come and say, oh, it has come. You did something even unknown to you.
1: Okay.
0: You see, our the body was passing through your face. Yes, on its own. So, because this body honestly has the, so just give the body the right thing, let it interact with your system, then your system will get up.
1: Okay.
0: Your system will get up, yes.
1: All right.
0: That is it.
1: We want to say a very big thanks upon Dr. Maureen. Emmanuel don't answer. He talks it'll be their first speaking are twins. And for
0: okay.
1: Your first factor, it be like you don't know your wife own, oh no, because he say he own are O positive.
0: Uh-huh.
1: You don't tell us your wife own.
0: Oh. That should know the wife's own.
1: Okay. Okay. Maybe you go join us next Thursday. All right, because time has reached for us to do bye-bye. We cannot keep Dr. Maureen any longer. She gets to rest so that she will fit attend to us, our health. And then we also get Sene, Ajia Sene, because she put shawl. She's looking like Ajia today. Ajia Sene is in the building to carry your go on top on our wake-up show. Thanks a bunch, Dr. Maureen. Thank you for teaching us and enlightening us about irregular menstruation and as it concerns fertility. Okay, see you come our way again next Thursday by the special grace of our God with another eye-opening topic on top fertility. Thank you very much, ma.
0: You're welcome. Thank you so much, too.
1: Thank you for taking our time to educate us. God bless you.
0: Thank you.
1: Yes,
0: okay, bye.
1: Bye, mama.
0: Bye.
1: Okay. You don't change that again. Where? Someone just that they tie like this too. When they wear that they are native, they tie them like this sometimes. When they wear that they are native, they will come
2: tie
1: them.
2: Way to call me Ajia by
1: yes, Ajia Sene. It comes sweet for mouth.
2: Ajia Sene.
1: Ajia Sene. It's sweet for mouth too.
2: Then if you say it,
1: it's not Ajia Sene. Ajia Sene.
2: Thank you. People
1: try it.
2: I'm not interested.
1: It's sweet to enter. Adia.
2: You try so much.
1: Adia. And Adia fits you.
2: Huh?
1: Adia fits you.
2: Yeah.
1: The shawl. Go, if you wear hijab, it will fit you.
2: Not the word they ask is when I smile. I mean, they go follow my auntie. Then go mosque when I
1: smile. Your auntie.
2: My
1: mom's
2: younger sister been married.
1: Wait,
2: when she was alive, she married a Muslim.
1: Okay.
2: So they've been there not. I small wear that time.
1: We go wear hijab.
2: On Friday, all of us go mosque. We come back, all go church.
1: I don't understand. When I go mosque, now we go VG for you. Now be small.
2: We go VG. We come back, all go church. Yeah, so Jasmine was a Muslim. She now Christian. So the children are Muslim. If they go mosque, don't feel me for us now. They will dress me,
1: them.
2: Put small hijab for my head. Put small hijab for my and now they carry me waka notes. They put small hijab for my head. Ah, Aisha show me things. You go put my jar for my come put that pokum for the center of my head. That yeah. Tiro. Yes, they put tiro for my head. Okay. Now my mother didn't give me this juice too. If we come back, mama says I'll pack all of us, go church. Confusion no pass this one. Now the real definition of one God be that.
1: Yes.
2: Oh my God. I no feel laugh.
1: You see, so I was right.
2: I just saying I no feel laugh. That and I only cause now the year. Any smart you what okay. Oh God. Childhood.
1: How was your night?
2: I slept like you.
1: I sleep. I didn't walk. You slept like me. I didn't walk. I did not sleep.
2: You mean they walk, you did not sleep. Who's always here? We wear shirts.
1: T-shirt, polo.
2: What's your apple?
1: I don't wear polo. You never see me wear polo.
2: Go be your cashew.
1: You never see me wear polo before.
2: If you wear polo, the shorts pass like this.
1: Hey God, this one no shorts reach like this.
2: No. Even wear this one.
1: Jesus Christ.
2: Who's done they change? Yeah, God, they go us. Because if you answer me today, everywhere goes scatter. How they go us? I don't want to be answered.
1: I've been wanting to ask you one question. Where mommy ma ask?
2: Which question be that?
1: Mommy ma say, within few course, make. Person make a woman carry big odogu come cross Red Sea come dey.
2: But mama and ma dey ask this type
1: of question. Red Sea come dey cry. They cry blood. Why go they cry blood when he carry big odogu cross Red Sea? You come dey cry blood.
2: Now you suppose answer this question, not be me.
1: I see me ask you what she asked me.
2: What you concern me and the question of my mind? Why my mama going for asking that type of question?
1: Yes,
2: my mama man they sleep.
1: Why you want me to sleep? Why you want me to sleep?
2: No, just apart. My mama know they sleep. Why she go there awake to ask this kind of question? Mama, what make you ask this particular question?
1: I wonder what you cause I'm now.
2: No waiting.
1: But he go cause me person go cross Red Sea. And the next thing, party scatter. As he enters, you don't go enter, the party just scatter.
2: I don't know.
1: The Red Sea come, they cry blood.
2: I don't know.
1: What? Never even cry water, he cry blood. He cry blood though. No cry water. He cry blood.
2: And the tears plenty.
1: The tears. Maybe there is plenty, but I know can't talk.
2: Yusuf, you don't get complete information.
1: You don't talk the quantity
2: you
1: of
2: not
1: the,
2: get,
1: of
2: you
1: the
2: not
1: cry.
2: Get complete information.
1: Why say cry?
2: You for ask him, because if the odogu big, if it just tear his eye small.
1: Now what see happen, and tear it scatter the place. You go carry waiting big bastard.
2: Why Yusuf go carry waiting big bastard?
1: Where you
2: mama,
1: go
2: mama, waiting originate this type of question.
1: You go see waiting your eye never see.
2: You go see waiting your eye never see. True.
1: She go carry waiting big bastard. Now she begin to see waiting your eye never see. You see the
2: you go see waiting your eye never see. True. My question be, waiting carry mama and ma go this kind of question.
1: You know, ask her what you carry and go carry big.
2: Never mind my carry. Who's a god? Who's a god? You see, before I come, I'm going to wait. I'm going to enter studio very late when you don't tire. Oh my God, oh. Lagos to Tuwaba to every one of you in Akwa now. Thank you so much to everybody. We've been there with Uzo from 12 a.m. reach now. Now you be the realest and the realest MVP. After you now, you forget. No girl you want to do. In fact, make I clap for now. With my hand. Yes. I thank Baba God there for yet another day, because of course now they run and for us. If no be him, forget, you know, get I want to do one. You know, get I want it. The way human beings stay day, I say every blessed day now we see shocker. Every blessed day now we hear things we go make us say, waiting happen. Is it that hard? What really is the matter? What is really going on? But we thank God, say God no be man. Do you understand? Just imagine, say that oxygen where we they breathe, the air where we they breathe in, they breathe out every day. Say man, if you control them. Or say now buy with a buyer. Just imagine. I just give you reasons why you need to thank God. You never hear say person drink water from there ago, or person shop food, the thing no fit digest. If you get some people, we say they no fit pass waste. The guys they go hospital to pass waste. You get some people when no fit lift hand, get some when no fit lift leg. You know when no fit, but you like this say everything and you still they complain. You still they complain. At least thank him for the ones when he don't do for you to open doors for other ones. Do you understand? You still feel afford, even if you know if you afford chicken, if you afford meat, if you know if you afford meat, if you afford pomo, you get some when you even get where to rest head. They no get. Do you understand? So relax. He got you. You know they ever leave you on. That one is for sure. Welcome on top of the show once again. I want to talk about you in Akwana, Ekaro, Borida, Bokita, Gutubo again. Iba, Machi, Mamuri, okay. Erauro. Of course, respect yourself this morning. No, just find my trouble this morning. I think God will beg you. Where did I stop? Erauro to everyone, you, everybody, your buongiorno, buenos dias to every amazing person who they listen to us this beautiful morning. Messire Obagusenemi. If you hear me loud and clearly, please do well to let me know. Yes, the phone line is now 0201. Just be pama, just see, and move the light, man. No, see, you day with me. 0201-277-0951. Thank you. 0201-465-7180. Mwah! To the person where they gring that phone lines for me. Remember, Bago, they bless you plenty. Okay, so the WhatsApp line now 0908-743-0755. Okay, I don't see my phone lines, they move, meaning to say you can hear me, so I thank the Lord. Okay, so for all the people who don't drop their messages, my one and only Jojo, I see you this morning, Jojo. How are you? Bona Mina Nieta. Oh God. Oh Jesus. Abe, send me voice. I know you don't teach me this thing before. That should be Ndifreki from Romania. I know you don't teach me this thing before. But right now, I know if you see the voice note where you send, because our WhatsApp messages, they update, okay? So send me the pronunciation, I beg. Indy Freke from Romania, good morning to you. Jojo, I see you this morning. Energy! Good morning to you, Mama. How you doing? Mama Hope J, how are you this beautiful morning? How every for your area? How business? How family? No, call me Aladi. No, they don't try it. No, sir, I know they like what I do. What I know, call myself, don't call me that. No, I don't like it. Amaka Tabansi, all the way. I see you this morning. Say, Karigo, thank you so much, my love. And then Cynthia from Austria, good morning to you. I say, please make I help you wish your beloved husband, Mr. James Osifo, happy birthday, okay? Please help me to wish my beloved husband happy birthday, Mr. Lucky James Osifo. I say, may God bless him. I say, happy birthday to your husband, and may God give him long life and prosperity in good health. May God exalt in head like the horn of a unicorn, and of course, anointing head with fresh oil. In cup go run over, okay? And he go hide him
3: from the devourers in Jesus' name. Amen. Okay, so I also see you, Mommy Arinze, all the way from Ebutemeta. Good morning to you. Mama Ebube from Agopalas, good morning. Ogechi from Aja, good morning to you. How you doing this beautiful morning? Okay, so make I hear the pronunciation of this good morning.
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3: Oh, thank you so very much. Make I snap them so that I no go forget. Bona Diminata. Bona Diminata to all of you where they listen to us from Romania. If you don't know, if you listen to anytime where you call on this radio, just know that they are hearing you all over the world. That is how it is. They are hearing you everywhere because we are everywhere, okay? My name is Nasene, the last one for those of you who are just tuning for the first time. Call me Light of the World or make you call me Mpoto Akwa Ibom. We always start the show with the motivational part. That's from now, go reach the hour of 5 o'clock. From 5 to 6, we'll give you weather report, give you traffic report, and also give you waiting. Pino Pino News. 6 to 7, we'll go do area report. 7 to 7:30, now advise me. Somebody been saying advise me come yesterday, so we'll be no fit treat time. So we're gonna do that today. Yes, so from 7 o'clock to 7:30, you have been sending that message. You've been there anonymous, so I know if you call your name, but you shall know say you send message for advise me yesterday. So just stay tune, okay, so that you go feel listen to waiting people go feel talk. I know Tristan yesterday because time be no day enough, but definitely we'll go do am today. And then from 7:30 to 8 o'clock, the Republicans go there to let you waiting the sub for inside the world of sport. 8 o'clock, you go hear World Theory. 8:15, our elders go enter talking about town hall, and then by 9 we go carry our kaya commot for inside the studio. That's now how we'll go take run out today. My one and only Mrs. Asagwera, I love you so very much, Mama. I see you this morning. Good morning to you. Please do me well to say hello to my babies and also say me hello to Uncle, okay? Make sure say they follow Wazobe FM on all social media platform, and also follow me everywhere at @IAM_SEYENE. Check your time now, 17 minutes past the hour of 4 o'clock. And of course, today, now the number 25 day for inside the sixth month, that's the month of June, for inside the year 2026. So we'll always start the show with our love of our beloved country, Nigeria. And then when we come back, I go play you a sound from Victoria Orenze. And after that, I will drop the word of the day. Make sure say you know tune off. Make sure say you know change your dial. Make sure say you stay with me, because the word of today, you really, really need to listen to Ram. No go anywhere, because I is coming back.

0: Opani aje, ogume aje, ono tu kwa bi o. 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Yeah.
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3: 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See this one. You see the yawn. By this time of the day. For this Lagos. Wake up, Joe. Wake up. Wake up. Wake up, Joe.

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0: Victoria Orenze on that one, and the title of the song, Nah, I Get Back In. Of course, I don't know whether you they walk alone, but me, I do. I know they walk alone at all. I walk with God the Father, I they walk with God the Son, I they walk with God the Holy Spirit. Trinity. I'm sure you know, say you as human being too, you also be Trinity. You get soul, you get body, and you get mind. Sorry, spirit, soul, and mind. Sorry, not body. Spirit, soul, and mind. Trinity also. Three in one. You get spirit, you get soul, you get mind. And you dey walk. And me, I don't know for you, I dey walk with God the Father, God the Son, God the Holy Spirit. You were created in His image.
1: Jeez, now. Wake up. 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
0: Check your time now and you go see, say, nah, oh, mechonugi. Check your time now, you go see, say, nah, 31 minutes past the hour, 4 o'clock this morning. And I go just sharply jump in to drop the word of the day. And the word for today, nah, make sure, it is worth the sacrifice. Or rather, make a put out in the question form. Is it worth the sacrifice? Is it worth the sacrifice? That thing, that person, is worth that sacrifice? So just for context, what does sacrifice mean? Now make you give up something. Okay? Giving up something or make you destroy or surrender something. Where they of value, something valuable, like your time, your money, your possession, for the sake of something having more pressing claim or higher purpose or help. When you give up something very valuable, something important, when you give up something where they very important to you, for another person or for another thing, because you feel, say, that other person or another person deserve or get a pressing claim for that thing. That's now waiting sacrifice mean. And like I always say, the most valuable thing where anybody feel give or where anybody feel get, or where anybody feel lose, not time. Money, you feel get them back. Maybe not that same amount. If you get not the amount back, if you get more, if you get less, but if you get them back. But you see time lost, no fit come back. And that's now why you go ask yourself, is it worth the sacrifice? Is it worth my time? Is it worth my destiny? Is it worth the attention where they give them? Because ask yourself. Because so many times we they give our time and our attention to people we no deserve them. And at the end of the day, we now feel used. Emphasis on the word used. Feel abandoned. Feel heartbroken. Because we pay attention, we sacrifice, we give our time, we give ourselves, we give our possession, we give everything we consign us to people and things we know this, our peace of mind, our integrity, our reputation, everything you give them to people, we know deserve them. You lose yourself totally, empty yourself, virtue leave you for another person. And at the end of the day, the person can treat you like trash, because everything what you they do, they got, you no even remain even crumbs for yourself. Hey, for my husband, for my husband, hey, for my wife, for my wife. For person when no even they give you that energy. Hey, for my boss, for my this, he know they even give you that energy. For children, I can understand to an extent, which I know even supposed to understand in the first place. Some people go say, you owe your parents nothing. Oh, mommy, I owe them something. Oh, we sit down for a year. I owe my parents something. Because I see the sacrifices where they make for me. Wrapper where they supposed to tie. Where my mama supposed to tie. Cars where my father supposed to drive. I see them for my body. And they brought me to the world. They can still decide. You be like, they still feel decide. Your parents still feel decide, say they for flush you. I'm not supporting abortion. I am very much against it. But you cannot hold them accountable for it. You know, if he cry blood, say they do one. They feel still decide to dump you for motherless. They even feel decide to put something for your head, make you they carry. Even as a tough rich, they still they give themselves sleepless night to make that sacrifices for you and for me. That's now why I feel say, sincerely, they, for my language, there's an adage, they say, I need to akorodubok, as you they train and they come, you go can't take care of you. So I owe them peace. I owe them not rubbing their name. Not to rub their name for mud. I owe them that. Not to disappoint or disgrace them. I owe them that. So not be just finances. See, I know they for social media, they disgrace them. I owe them that. At least honor to their names. Is it worth the sacrifice? Is that person worth the sacrifice? Everything valued, they cost you something. Everything valuable, they cost you something. Success, they cost you comfort. Marriage, they cost you selflessness. If you are not ready to be selfless, no think marriage. Don't. Because you guys put that person before you, the other person. It's when you do that, that's now when you go, I want to explain this thing now. When you put the other person's need in mind, you no go dey selfish. Because as human beings, we are bound to be selfish. Naturally. We want our own, make it better. We want make it better. Now, why they go say, if your amen is louder than your neighbor's own, you will get financial favor. You go see people go, amen. But what happened to love your neighbor as yourself? You know, they think of that one. Some sacrifices, they build you. Some, they destroy you. I am telling you. You, they sacrifice. And the person where they sacrifice for, they move forward. And you are stalked. Who you they sacrifice for, never for one day tell you, say, you serve rest, drink water. You don't try. You, they give me water, they drink, and they drink. You say, follow, drink, may for live long, at least, till they bring the water for me. You they chop, they buy for me. You say, buy for yourself. They just, they call it, they chop with 10 fingers. Is it worth the sacrifice? They sacrifice your future to preserve another person's comfort. Many people, they abandon their dreams because they try to please people. See, make I tell you, sometimes no is needed. Now, healthy decision. No be wickedness, say you say no. And sorry, yo, some persons in this life will never appreciate what you don't do for them. Some people no go ever appreciate what you don't do for them. Now, why person go send you money, you go they say, oh, you go send person money, person go say, now the only thing way if he give me be this. If he is, why yourself no go hustle him? Why didn't you go and look for it by yourself? If I give you something, you say, ah, now this one, if you give me. You might just block him. I'm telling you the truth. You won't have the access to me again. Oh, is this what it? You will not go get him again. Sorry. I won't even give you. Loyalty is important but should be limited. My opinion. It is admirable. But blind loyalty is very dangerous. Very, very. Don't remain committed to people or situations where they destroy you. They never talk anything good about you before. But you they fall heads over heels to make sure say life better for them. And please, I beg you, no mistake exploitation for sacrifice. Being used is different from being helpful. No, change the two. Person they exploit you, if you say, oh, I did try my best for them. And like I said earlier, the wrong sacrifice if you delay your destiny, if you destroy them. Bada, bada, bada, bada, bada, bada. So some people, they spend their years, they support people. They spend their years to sacrifice their all. In fact, tune their life to fit the person. They baffle me. Oh, now they dress to impress people. They lose weight to impress people. But person, when do cuckoo send you? If he send you in the first place, yeah, it's different when your partner tell you, say, oh, maybe look for if the nicest way. Or maybe register you in the gym. Say, okay, maybe two of us, they go together. Say, let's go to the gym together. Make we no add weight. You look at who they toss me, you no add weight. You see, say, now you be the person where even they add. That make it tell you, say, look at how big and nonsense you draw full everywhere. They chop, nyan, nyan, nyan, nyan, nyan. Is it worth the sacrifice? Is it worth it? Is it worth the sacrifice? Maybe everything will deserve your sweat, your tears, or your sleepless night. Make sure say who and waiting you the sacrifice for what time.

0: It's not. It get the way you go do something for a person. The thing they stress you, but you get inner peace. Inner peace. Peace of mind is not underrated, though. I mean, peace of mind is really underrated. No, it's not. It's really underrated. Hello, good morning.
1: If I did not call on Quran and Tisayene, what will I get?
0: No.
1: Tisayene.
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0: Mm-hmm.
1: How are you doing, Mom?
0: I did fine, no, thank God.
1: Almighty God is your strength and refuge.
0: Amen.
1: This is Richard from AIT Roads.
0: Yes.
1: Anti-Sayene.
0: Yes.
1: See, is it worth the sacrifice?
0: Yes, sir.
1: Is it worth the sacrifice? See, when we sacrifice wrongly, we feel abandoned at the end and heartbroken. See, sometimes we sacrifice blindly. Even when we know that we are sacrificing blindly. And that is the worst form of sacrifice.
0: Yes.
1: And sometimes why we are doing that is maybe at a point we'll be thinking what we people
0: what
1: say.
0: What will people say?
1: Exactly.
0: Mm.
1: I've said it before on this radio that statement, what will people say? What has people not said before? You understand what he's saying? And also sometimes we'll be thinking, who knows tomorrow? Who knows tomorrow? Tomorrow that you are not sure of. Tomorrow that you are not sure of. And you made a statement this morning, Auntie Sayana, that hits me differently. See, we should not misuse exploitation
0: for sacrifice. That's not the worst.
1: See, that word, Auntie Sayana, it hit me differently. Because sometimes we might not understand it, that is exploitation. You understand?
0: Yes.
1: Until it has gone so far. See, one thing we need to understand is that, see, don't take bullet for anybody that can bend when bullet is coming towards you.
0: Bless you.
1: Don't take bullet for anybody that can bend when bullet is coming towards you. Because sometimes, most of us, we take bullet for people that can bend when bullet is coming
0: then
1: towards
0: us. They manipulate
1: us.
0: You.
1: Yes. God will bless you, Auntie Sayene. God will bless you. See, you say something before you started this morning. When we talk on this Wazobia FM, the whole world is listening to us.
0: Yes.
1: But sometimes, most of us, we don't know that. God bless you. God bless you, Auntie Sayene.
0: Thank you so very much. Thank you.
1: This is from AIT Road, Alabado.
0: Thank you so much, Uche.
1: We are with you.
0: Yes, thank you so much, my love. Hello, good morning.
3: Good morning, the light of the world.
0: Good morning to you, Mama. How you did this morning?
3: I'm fine. Mm. And you?
0: Thank God, though.
3: God bless you, man.
0: Amen. Amen. God bless you, too.
3: Brazushi. And to say, I'm not going to lie for you. You get one statement where Brazushi just talked about, we sweep my leg. Make I not take bullets for person where they say they won't shoot me.
0: You go bend.
3: Auntie Zayana, light of the world.
0: Ma.
3: Why don't be allowed to burn them?
0: Mama, don't they hype me too much. You will give me money, you.
3: By the grace of God. I claim it in Jesus.
0: Amen. Thank you so much, my love.
3: Do you know the major reason why I'm calling you?
0: No, my love.
3: I take bullets for my elderly sister. Auntie Zayana. I'm 40 by age. That is 40 years.
0: Yes.
3: That 40 years, go add on to 7 years. That is
0: 47. Yeah.
3: That means that means I collect 7 good years for my aunt.
0: Mm.
3: People like what I take at Israeli.
0: Mm.
3: Start from the first born to the third born. Mm. To the fourth born.
0: Mm.

0: firstborn to the fourthborn.
1: Mm.
0: I was the one that took good care of those children.
1: Yes.
0: Which is three boys, one girl. The firstborn age, they born that boy, that lovely boy, that brilliant boy, and today, 1999, Nino Shukeje, the last day of the month, which is 31st.
1: Mama, you go and try wrap up so that if you pick up that calls, yeah, my love.
0: To cut the long story short, that's maybe you don't know the firstborn age.
1: Yes.
0: God bless you. Do you know the major reason why I say so? When my mother was alive, my auntie does not even ask me, do you have a boyfriend? Are you the third they go?
1: Mm.
0: They do amo. Once you come, they show my mommy Pepe, my sister, and I have come and say, ah, this I guess since that time, this bullet will take for this girl, I'm not going to take her.
1: Mm.
0: Because that time, my sister and my mama, she's a very hardworking, she's a trader.
1: Mm.
0: Very hardworking woman for that matter. That opportunity, my sister, I've done it and born like two children when my mama was praying for me when she was alive, when she opened.
1: Mama is fine.
0: The same sister that ruined my mother.
1: Mama is fine. It's okay, okay? I don't want me you cry on radio this morning, okay?
0: She gave all my mother capital to the husband. Do you know where the husband take care and back? Or travel out with the capital on Oyinbo. Do have a lovely day, my sister.
1: Thank you so much, Mama. I love you right back. Thank you. Hello, good morning.
2: Hello, sir.
1: Good morning to you, Daddy.
2: How are you doing?
1: I did very fine. How you did?
2: I
1: did casually casual. My body stand gidigba.
2: Are you good?
1: Lucky you go talk where I be what made me and you fight this morning.
2: I will
1: morning.
2: Talk to you this morning. Yeah. You know crab.
1: He say waiting.
2: Crab, you know crab.
1: Yes, I know crab.
2: Oh, you see the crab no get head.
1: Yes, he no get.
2: They say that because of friends. That's why he no get head.
1: Hmm.
2: Not only one crab, not only for one hole.
1: Hmm.
2: Don't collect bullet for who no go fit collect your bullet.
1: Yes.
2: Now make crap no get head. Today. I just come in another dimension. Say na.
1: Sir.
2: Where ra?
1: Ra define.
2: Test na say tell after that say anywhere day. If you come.
1: Okay.
2: Make you buy buckle bread follow, but if you don't carry a con studio.
1: Lucky you go come up for my phone line. I'll be my pursue you.
2: You won't be like that again.
1: Thank you so much. I love you. Hello. Good morning. Hello.
3: Good morning.
1: Good morning to you, Mama J.
3: I just got to greet you and to say, God, give more wisdom.
1: Amen. Thank you so much, my love. Thank you so much, Mama.
3: Actually, not the age be wisdom, not the age be knowledge.
1: Mm-hmm.
3: The gift.
1: Yes, Mama.
3: God.
1: Thank you. Thank you so very much, Mama.
3: I take bullet for my family.
1: Mm.
3: According to my parents, I did very stubborn from baby.
1: Mm.
3: And me, who they see, say, go be vagabond. I mean, come be the pillar of the family. Mm. Who family
1: now, so it be. Yeah.
3: Now, through me, most of my brothers now make life living. They are now a family, have wife, as children.
1: Mm-hmm.
3: Me, I'm the only woman among them.
1: Mm-hmm.
3: And it's me, they think, who be not, you are mouth to nothing. And me, come be the one that they you know if you do anything, they will collect my sister come.
1: Mm-hmm.
3: I'll be imagine me. I'm in seven position.
1: Mm.
3: But my mother born is there, but the one is there like as they can, we are three in life. I was number two. I but in normal number, I'm number seven.
1: Okay.
3: But now the same me who they think cannot stand, God used to give hope to family, even my cousins in the family. So, when time reach for them to be a bullet for me, my sister, I know they feel an outsider. When I just carry clothes to myself, I now learn not only family, I could take bullets for. I never want to take bullet for family.
1: Because
3: when anything comes, now outsider, they come for me. So, God bless you.
1: Thank you so very much. Thank you. Ask yourself that question again. Is it worth the sacrifice? This person, why they kill myself for? These people, why they kill myself for? This cause, why they kill myself for? Is it worth it? There's difference between exploitation and sacrifice. There's difference between exploitation and sacrifice. If it they drag your peace, if you not get any form of encouragement or it's not the flow of two ways, ask yourself again, is it worth my sacrifice? Hello?
4: Good morning.
1: Good morning to you, Mama. Yes, Mommy, good morning.
4: I work with God the Father.
1: Work with God the Son.
4: I work with God the Spirit.
1: That song, Sweetie, this morning. I get back, you know. Yes, I get back in. I know they work alone. But good morning to you, Mama. Good morning.
4: Tell me I love you.
1: I love you too, my love. I love you too, Mama.
4: I'm happy this morning.
1: Okay, I'm also happy
4: too.
1: Thank you so much.
4: Abby,
1: thank you so much. Love you. Love you right back, Mama. Love you right back. For the WhatsApp line, 09087430755. Hello, good morning.
5: Hello, good morning, Ma.
1: Good morning to you. Good morning.
5: Yes, Ma. Hi, Father. You call this morning, eh? I learned a lot.
1: Thank you. You're welcome.
5: I learned a lot. I have a brother. We are just two together.
1: Okay.
5: Same father, the same mother. And the one I brought in Lagos. Like, I have no brother. He gets me. In fact,
1: it's okay. So my love, calm down. You need to breathe so that I feel hear you, okay? So take a deep breath.
5: There is nothing like family.
1: Okay.
5: The people I don't talk of, they are the one there for me. Fortunately, I lost my sight. The same love, father, brother, not even though that I exist. You know when I exist, my love. This is my first time calling.
1: Thank you so much.
5: Thank you.
1: I love you too. Thank you so very much. Thank you, say you call me.
5: God bless you.
1: Please be fine, okay?
5: No problem.
1: Okay. Be fine for me, okay? Thank you.
5: God bless you.
1: God bless you too. Amen. God bless you too.
5: I love you.
1: I love you right back. I love you more.
5: Thank you.
1: Thank you. You're welcome. You're welcome. You're welcome. You're welcome. See, make I tell you, don't be disappointed. Sometimes the people who you they sacrifice for, they're not going to appreciate them. They will not. In fact, they might not even understand what you are doing for them. Make I speak English. They fit no understand. Even if you draw them on top whiteboard, they connect the dots. They show the things where you deprive yourself of. They fit no understand how you they work on eggshells, how you they bleed to give them everything where they can get. They fit no understand. So no let that one shock you. They might not. And the funniest thing be saying are the ones where they closest to us. Now they know they even understand the sacrifices where you make for them pass. The one, your family member, your bosom, the one where you not share, the one where you even come out for your womb, the one where come out for your loins, they feel no understand them. So no let them break your heart. Dadim.
6: Hello?
1: Dadim.
6: Auntie Sene.
1: Yes.
6: Good morning
1: to you, my chief.
6: Is it worth it? My name is Shifobi Kastiv Nekeze from Germany.
1: Talk to me, sir.
6: Is it worth it? Mm. Yeah, so this topic, you know, it is broad somehow.
1: Yeah, very.
6: That friendship where they keep, is it worth it? That guy where they hang out with, is he worth it?
1: Mm-hmm.
6: You are saying whatever you do in this world, there's always alternative for God.
1: Mm.
6: They sacrifice one thing to do another thing. So that thing where they do, where they sacrifice, even that wedding where you want to attend, is it worth it?
1: Is it worth the sacrifice? That party, your time.
6: Yes. Because I our people, most of us back home don't know the value of time, the meaning of time. That for here, I can't exactly know the importance of time. Because you can miss your bus by 2 seconds. And you miss that bus, you say you don't miss that bus.
1: Mm-hmm.
6: So that way will cause you to miss that bus. Is it worth it?
1: Mm-hmm.
6: Because by missing that bus, might cause you to miss an appointment.
1: Yes.
6: Another appointment that you've missed, it might be too late for you. Might be job appointment, it might be health, hospital appointment, whatever. Mm-hmm. And that doctor or that interviewer that is waiting for you, that has given you that time, know the transport system here.
1: Mm-hmm.
6: Is it worth it?
1: Mm-hmm.
6: That thing that will cost you to, oh God. So what I'm saying, whatever that will take your time, just check if it is worth it.
1: Mm-hmm.
6: Because you might be hanging out with somebody you don't learn anything from. Nothing. You can never learn any good thing from that person. So it does not, instead of wasting your time with that person, take your Quran, take your Bible, take any novel, start watching.
1: Bam.
6: Watch film.
1: Bam.
6: Learn something from there instead of wasting your time.
1: Bam.
6: With that person, that instead of influencing it positively, the person is influencing negatively.
1: Mm.
6: Man, no talk, they go much. But anyone else in Yamuru,
1: he has here. Yeah, oh, yeah, well, thank you so much, sir. Thank you. I said, oh, yeah, we're in Tiamulika. Anuru, thank you so very much. Thank you. Thank you, Daddy. Say you call. Thank you. God bless you, sir. Okay, so make I read a few messages because my time don't jump. But please ask yourself if it is worth it. Ask yourself. Time lost cannot be gotten back. Time lost cannot be gotten back. You get sometimes I go sit down on top TikTok like this. I go, they say, before I go realize, I don't do 30 minutes, 1 hour. What? Even if I don't get anything to do, if I don't use and sleep the sleep where I don't wake up by 4 o'clock, do you do? Is it worth it? Ask yourself that. Jojo say, good morning, last one. He say, thank you so much for this message. You have said it all. You're welcome, my love. And then it's just about Pauline all the way from Ojodubega. I say, good morning, sir. And a wonderful topic that one has to think deeper and put into practice. It says, so many people have taken our sacrifices for granted. Uche from AIT Road, your contribution always stand firm. Keep it up. It's about Pauline all the way from Ojodubega. I see you, Zabek. And then a good morning, light of the world. I'm a great Wazube FM fans. Is it worth the sacrifice? He say, yes to what the sacrifice means, loyalty to fulfilled purpose. Self-sacrifice comes from God naturally, natural endowment to fulfill God's purpose from excellency, creative conviction. Won't just use English, they finish me this morning. 6-2, sir, I see you this morning all the way from Alagbado. Good morning, my lovely Sayene. You say, in fact, today's topic is really for me. I got married always wanting the best for my husband, sacrificing for him, but he doesn't care about my own life and happiness. This is the point. He said, instead, he looks for a way to make me angry. I've passed through a lot for years, but I have learned my lesson. I know do pass my power again. I focus more on my future and my children. I remain anonymous. See, let me tell you, I stand to be corrected, but this is my opinion, which I know go ever won't agree with what you they talk. Anybody that loves you, we want to see you progress. We want to see you grow. We want to see you stand alone. You go feel say you they help, but you are destroying that person. If you they give me fish, you know, if you let me fish for myself, you are not helping me. What if tomorrow you know day? How do I survive? Somebody asks a very valuable question. He say, women, if your husband die tomorrow, Alpha. Men, if you die tomorrow, your wife go fit, take care of your children. You go fit cater for the family. You go feel, oh, I don't want my wife to work. I don't want my wife to work. I'm okay. See, exceptions there for people who don't even there. Even if you are a billionaire, if they don't feel manage that wealth, everything where you work for, where you sacrifice for, you go with the wind. It will just fly away. Thank you so much, Anonymous, for your message this morning. A very deep topic from you and Sayene. He said, does it worth it to sacrifice for others in some areas yet not appreciated or valued? Does it really worth it? Thank you, Wazobia FM. You are too much. I am a victim of such severally. I see you, Jude, Ebere, all the way from Agopala, Sokota. Make I just play this last voice note and then I move on to let you know weather report. I also see your message this morning. Angie from Suruliri, thank you so very much for your message. And then Okafor Obina, all the way from Sabongida, Ora, good morning to you. So make I just rush this voice note.
7: Good morning, Auntie Sayana.
1: Good morning to you, Daddy.
7: This is the first time I'm joining this program. I just woke up, I'm taking my coffee. I just let me tune into radio. You know the problem with our people? It would have been nice that some of us, we listen to radio, not just social media, but radio. Mm. So you can get free programs like this that will educate you. My advice to my people in Nigeria, listening to the sound of my voices, in anything you do, please don't die. Mm. In anything you do, please don't die. Mm. Put yourself first, especially those that are married. End of marriage is not end of life. Look at the brutality. So now only African had this year say that they beat a woman like an animal. Although men still they suffer, but in anything you do, don't die. Mm. I'll give you an example. Who were there abroad? I remember those days, 20 years ago, when it be say some of my family, if I send them money like this, they don't even call me, say, ah, thank you, because thank the money you. Not big. And I they forget, imagine. Say, you get battalion of people where they're around you. So my prayer be say, make everybody just make them in life. Make all these things still reduce. All this envy. Because actually, the one way your mama born with you, now then they even fight you past aside us. Mm. Jealousy. So anything you do, don't die. Mm. Mm-hmm. That's what I want to say. Abroad here, if the Abama die like this, they'll just bury this normally. But our side, that's why they would borrow money to bury their papa, will they not take care of. Their mama will not take care of. The stress is too much in Nigeria. And make us suffer the bond too. Three children don't still reach because of the nature of life. Thank you, Auntie Sene, for the program. Edmond from Denmark.
1: Thank you so much, Edmond. You say, me could I easy the bond. For we are go tell you, say, now God, he give children. That's not all what I go feel collect today. I don't even drag the time past normal. Okay, but I really needed to sound some things in. Like, I need to ring them inside your head, make you for just know. Do you get in all you do? Make sure it's reciprocal. Make sure they retaliate. You get, if they are not my sister, my brother, no matter the gender, choose you.

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0: Yeah, so check your time now. Now 7 minutes past the hour of 4 o'clock this beautiful morning. I make I let you know how the weather go be today, especially for those of us where we there for inside Obodo Lagos. This weather report now for people where there for Lagos alone. Okay, so by 6 o'clock they say the weather go day 24 degrees Celsius. The quality of the air go day very poor. So if you need to prevent yourself, wear face mask. No be only COVID 19 they wear them. Do you understand? If you're allergic to dust, they're allergic to some kind things. Please do well to do the needful. By 7 o'clock, you go day 20. Okay, yes, 7 minutes past the hour of 5 o'clock. Sorry, not 4 o'clock. By 7 o'clock, you go day 25 degrees Celsius. Same thing for 8 o'clock and 9 o'clock. Then by 10 o'clock, you go still day the same thing. Then by 11 o'clock, where the man say rain go fall. And also by 12, you go also rain from 12 to 1 o'clock. By 1, you go day mostly cloudy. 2 o'clock, still mostly cloudy. And then by 3, they say rain go fall for some part of Lagos. But the quality of the air go improve past as you day this early morning. Okay, 5 o'clock, the same thing. 6 o'clock, the same thing. Then by 7, they say go cut day partly sunny. God, I beg go. 8 o'clock, everywhere go clear. 9 o'clock, 10 o'clock, and even 11 o'clock. The summary of the weather today be say rain go fall. You know, say we dey rainy season, so please do the needful. And if you dey allergic to dust, please do well to cover yourself. And if your children dey go school, make sure say you wear them the right clothes. Put sweater for inside your bag if you know too cold this morning, but put them the finish and later in the day. And don't forget to wrap cream for your body. Oh, use roll-on. Please, we don't do that. Not wearing roll-on, we don't do that here. Smell nice and wear a very big smile on your face. And do have a beautiful day. And of course, for waiting to celebrate for inside Obodo the world today. Today is National Handshake Day. And also today is National Catfish Day. They celebrate catfish. Why not go celebrate my odogus? Why not go celebrate them? When we got this break, come back, I go build a peace of mind because we still there for on top the month of June. And the month of June, now men's mental health month. And you don't say anything we concern man, I carry on for my head. Chai. Also, the National Strawberry Perfect Day, 90 days still be. And also today, now color TV day. If you see they use black and white, maybe you are in 1919 Bogodo. Also today, now National Day of Joy. Make sure say you day very happy.
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18 minutes past the hour of 5 o'clock this beautiful Thursday morning. And of course, on our wake up show, now you listen to Just Like This. My name is Naseyene the last one. Feel free to call me Light of the World. Today, now the number 25th day, that's the number 25 day for inside the 6th month, will be the month of June for inside the year 2026. And of course, my odogos, them, they already they line up. In case you never send your own messages, send and come on top 0908743 0755 0908743 0755. And of course, the month of June now still mental health month. From the 1st of June reach the last day, they use them to talk about men mental health. And that's now why I dedicate this song from techno to all my odogos. And the title of the song is Peace of Mind. So I'm gonna play it, and then me and my odogos will go cruise down Lagos, because cruise all over the world. Because see, let me tell you, una dey very important to me. Very, very. I'm not saying the other gender, my gender, not the important. But you see, men, oh, you people are so important. You are so important. Maybe because I extend the love who I get for my brother and all the guys around me. But I don't get enough voice. I have decided to be one of your voices. Because now too, they go through a lot.

Mexico sweets. Of course, I see you on Dogo Prince CJ. Good morning to you this beautiful Thursday morning. Thomas, all the way from Lekki. Your one and only Achalugo, they always they shout out to you. I also see you on Dogo Paris, all the way from Lekki. It's a Unwana Ima Uyai. Be my peace of mind. Stop it. Oh, come and take my inheritance. Yes, I get my certificate and my international passport, if you don't mind. Oh my God, don't say it. How do you like this? Till this morning, I see you. He say, Auntie Sayene, may Almighty God bless you. He say, please, today is my son's birthday. Are you sure? Happy birthday to your son. You know, come put your son name, okay? And I wish your son long life and prosperity in good health. And of course, my prayer to your son be say, may God exalt in head like the horn of a unicorn and make you anointed with fresh oil. This new age. Cause I know my time is that one they come from Chinaza all the way from Badagry. Odogu Timan. It's a day with you. Good morning to you too, Dadim. And of course, my chief. The best way they sit down by the door. Oh, if you see the way they move my leg in slow motion this morning, you not gonna believe them. Now morning, yes, if you see they sleep, sorry, you we were with there for Lagos, so everywhere all day you get. Obika Steven, okay, is here all the way from Germany. Odogu Chief Obika Steven, okay, is here. Sorry, why I go call you like that? You be chief. Chief Odogu Chief Obika Steven Okezie. He said, baby, he said, please ride with me and give me peace of mind. Stop it. We don't do that here. We don't nag here. We give our men peace of mind. And of course, I said, good morning, my one and only Achalugo. Akugo. He said, this is your RAV4 non-so from Okoko. I

0: see, I dey sure say when techno sing this song, egusi and pounded yam in chop because sea flow. Oh, they try their best. See, ma tell you, by Odogus, no let anybody pressure you, especially those of una wey una babe. They want to hook your neck. Wait till you know if you buy for yourself, if they ask you for ram. I go spoil am. 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Who be oracle? I know be oracle because prophetic doctor Nene Nwachukwu, capacity oracle. I greet you. I greet you this morning, though, because that's all that I can say this beautiful morning. Good morning to you. He said, please ride with me. Odogu Onyeka Ji, nine drop that message this morning. And of course, I see you for there all the way from Satellite Town. I'm going to go this break. When I come back, I go hit the road because trust my Polona, you're always standing by. You want to respect yourself. Respect yourself.
1: Okay, wait. I say no touch that time.
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0: Yes, so check your time now. Now 33 minutes past the hour of 5 o'clock this beautiful morning. And of course, me and Opola don't hit the road. But first of all, my beg you, say I beg. If you dey drive, make sure say you drive carefully. Make sure say you drive carefully. And drive with the speed limit where you go fit control. Whether na bike you dey ride or na motor you dey drive or anyone at all where you dey do, please, I take God to beg you. I beg. For the sake of the people where you carry, for the sake of the people where you don't tell for house, say, oh, I dey go come, oh. No, they say, oh, daddy go come back, oh, mommy go come back, oh. Don't be found wanting at all in any way, I beg. Because the number of people where they talk say they die for motor accident, it's too much. It is just too much. Please, let's be guided. And if you be bus driver, your passengers, they say, calm down. I know say you won't meet up with target. I beg, listen to them. Now, them, they inside the bus. As you now no value your life, they value their own, you get. And you now will be passenger. If you inside bus, may other passengers, they shout. You call, they shout for them. Say, make it, they crawl. Make it. May you not find yourself in the place where you're not supposed to be. Okay, so as usual, we always start from Ojodu Bega. And of course, you know, saying our final destination now, or Balindi. But if you want to make a happy, check out the road take B from anywhere. Do well to send in your messages on top 09908743755 from Obalende Karigo, from Ojodu Bega Karigo reach Obalende Opolosi, it will take you just 29 minutes for you to reach there. And then from K2 to Obalende, according to Opolo, it will take you 24 minutes. And then if you can't move from mile 12 Karigo reach Obalende this beautiful morning, Opolosi, it will take you 26 minutes from Ikorodun corner this morning. Now they talk, oh, if it change for the next 1 hour, you know, say this is just to six, you get traffic never really start. Okay. And then if they move from Obalende, from Ikorodu to Obalende, go take you 53 minutes if you come off for house now. 53 minutes if you come off for house now for you to reach Obalende. And then if you can't move from Yanokpaja, maybe na say na Yanokpaja side, now you dey from come. Because say your office there for Obalende, you go off there for VI or there for this island side. For at least from Obalende to reach Obalende, go take you 39 minutes. And then if you can't move from Egbeda to Obalende, Okpolosi, Egbeda, Limon, Shaw, Shasha, all of them, it go take you 42 minutes before you reach Obalende. Then from Ikeja, reach Obalende, go take you roughly 29 minutes. For you to reach Obalende. And then from Oshodi to Obalende, Opolosi, it will take you 31 minutes. And then if you can't move from Badagry to Obalende this morning, Opolosi, it will take you 1 hour 28 minutes for you to reach Obalende. And then from Okoko Michael, I love Okoko people. I go to Evangel College for Okoko, now I attend. That was my secondary school, a boarding school actually. So I love Okoko people. Although my own, if my father dropped me for school that time, now I think now for SS3, I started to come as myself. I'll be SS2. Now I started to come as myself. But the only thing now, moto go, moto come. But I still know some places around. But you see, no, me and no can never settle in this life. No, we cannot go back to our relationship. From Okoko to Obalende go take you 42 minutes. And then from from mile 2 to Obalende go take you 20 minutes. And then from Orile to Obalende, Orile Igomo, help me greet Mommy Chikamso. Now for that area, I should have a patch. It will take you 22 minutes to reach Obalende. And then from Surulere, help me greet Madame Mufano. Yes, and that's sign, actually, you know, normally. It will take you 14 minutes to reach Obalende. See you, see Ekpen. The way Okpolote, they move. Don't go and drive me crazy, yo. Drive me small. It's going to take you 1 hour 15 minutes to 1 hour 22 minutes from Ekpe Rich Obalende. And then from Bogije, it's going to take you 52 minutes to 1 hour 5 minutes for you to reach Obalende. And then if they move from Ozumba and Badiwe side, it will take you 1 hour 5 minutes. But if you follow the fastest route, will be Lekki Coastal High Road, then follow Madu Bello, it will take you 52 minutes according to Ogbolo. Then if you come there for Awoyaya, from Awoyaya reach Obalende, Ogbolo say it will take you 46 minutes for you to reach Obalende. I believe so, we don't touch every part of Lagos, Abi. And then from Shango Tedo, it will carry you 52 minutes to 53 minutes for you to reach Obalende. They say slower traffic go deal in the next 1 hour, the way people tell they move for that coastal roadside. So it will take you 53 minutes. But if they follow the usual road, they say no toll at all. That's how it will take you 42 minutes. And then if you come there for Badore, that Langbasa side, they come outside, they say it will take you 37 minutes to 49. If you follow Coastal Road, it will take 49 minutes. If you follow normal Ozumba, follow Lekki Ekpe Express, we go take you 37 minutes. And then from Aja on the bridge, reach Obalende. From Aja to Obalende, go take you 25 minutes, of course. And then they say if you follow Body Lawn, it will take you 33 minutes. And then the fastest route, then be Lekki Ekpe Expressway. And then from Lekki Phase 1 to Obalende, go take you just 13 minutes. If you follow Gerard Road, it go take you 14 minutes. If you follow Body Lawn, it go take you 13 minutes. If you follow Zumba and Badiwe, it go take you 14 minutes. That's now waiting up a lot of talk this morning on top of traffic report. If you don't hit the road, please ring my phone line 0201-277 Elijah go there as they call me 0201-2770951 0201-465-7180 and on top of the WhatsApp level 0908743-0755. Francis, I see you on top of WhatsApp. Thank you so very much. And of course, Undu from Ojodo Beg, I say, please ride with me, please. I will be your peace. I will be by your peers. I know everyone that's already there, but any which ways, I see you this morning. Joshua from Benin Republic, good morning to you. Hello.
1: Good morning.
0: My ex boyfriend. Oh, my ex lover, rather.
1: I'm telling you. In fact, how many minutes you go take me from Okokoto? 268 Miyam.
0: From Okokoto, 268 Miyam. It go take you 2 weeks.
1: Because
0: if you come up for us now, give or take 2 weeks.
1: 2 weeks to that place, Ali.
0: Mm-hmm.
1: Because I won't come see you first this morning.
0: And they fear you.
1: Make I know waiting constant. You don't see, you don't do for you.
0: You be ex. You are now an ex.
1: It's okay for you.
0: It's not okay anything.
1: See, if I come on this morning, I go evangel now.
0: I bet anybody that is interested in me, please make your intentions known. No, it's now a past tense.
1: I they go evangel now. Make I report you for that. Now.
0: If you reach there, greet Mr. Egu for me. That's my principal. He was the vice principal when I was there, but I know he's the principal now. He was the vice principal when I was there.
1: Now, I won't go meet this morning.
0: They go meet Daddy Egu on my behalf. Yes. Let me greet Mr. Amadu, Mr. Awa, Mr. Apiloko.
1: Come off my line, Jerry.
0: No, be you call me. Hello, good morning.
2: Auntie Sana.
0: Uncle Elijah of God, good morning to you, sir.
2: Ere Uro.
0: Arami.
2: Arami. How are you,
0: Arami is fine. I thank God I saw this morning. God is faithful.

responsibility for the national under the 3 team. The reaction come after National Sport Commission Chad Moore, Oga Shehu Diko. In terms, don't they agree with Chile and a new contract reportedly? They say the new contract about $100,000 per month, alongside go get fresh responsibility and the assistance. They also appoint Eric Shelle to oversee Dream Team ahead of the Los Angeles 2008 Olympic qualifiers, with the National Sports Commission describing the move as part of unified technical responsibility linking the youth and the senior national team. Good one for our football. From there, we'll go enter inside the big one.

And yes, the 23rd edition of the FIFA World Cup by the Shelley for Inside America, Canada, Mexico. The enter third round matches for Inside the Groove. Early hours of this morning, Czech Republic that lose to one of the co-hosts, Mexico 0-3 for Inside Group A action. And surprise, surprise, South Africa, against all odds, they beat South Korea 1-0 to book their place for Inside the last round of 32 games. For Group B actions, Bosnia and Herzegovina 3, Qatar 1. Switzerland beat one of the host country, Canada, 2-1. And inside Group C, Morocco keep African flag flying as they beat Haiti 4-2 for inside that 6-goal thriller. Same Group C, Brazil teach Scotland how to play ball as they beat Scotland 3-2. Vinicius Junior, they scored 2 of those goals. And Manchester United and Matthias Kuna score 1. Action go continue today for inside Group D, their third round matches. Croatia go play Ivory Coast, one of African flag bearers, and Ecuador go host Germany. All matches at 9 p.m. Nigerian time. And those are the matches as it's turn, ladies and gentlemen. I go let Nano say, according to the ranking of third place teams as it stand, Bosnia and Herzegovina will get 3 points, play 3 matches, get 4 points, stand number one, because they go always make all the round of third games go through before they go pick the best losers. Sweden also get opportunity, they get 3 points. Croatia from 2 matches get 3 points, they need to win their next game. South Korea go they wait, because they get only 3 points from 3 matches, and they're going to wait for it to happen for other groups. And so it's time. Algeria will get 3 points. Also, going to hope to win their next game.

Cape Verde beat Saudi Arabia. They will qualify, enter the knockout stage. Belgium get 2 points from 2 matches. Belgium also need to beat New Zealand.

point and all from 2 matches. They're going to need to beat Iraq like 5-0 and wait for waiting go shell for other games, for other group. That's all, ladies and gentlemen.

the man, auntie, uncle. That matter report this morning. On top of the World Cup games where they shell it, and some of the results where you don't see, and games that go down today, 9 p.m. Group D action. Another point where you go call us now, chook mouth for everything we're done here so far. 0201-277-0951 at the number. 0201-277-0951 at the number. Or you go alternative line 0201-465-7180. We could talk about the World Cup. Some people don't they walk her. Some people hope don't they alive. South Africa, for the first time in their history, they make the right.

South Africa, if you go all the way, go enter quarterfinal or semi even final, or Morocco, if you do the magic. I call us now, we could talk about the World Cup games, the World Cup fixtures.

0: Hello, good morning.
1: Good morning, Mandweta.
0: Good morning, you know where they call us from?
1: Now, Clint is the call from Snake Island.
0: Oh, yeah, now, Chukmat, quickly.
1: I want to know whether South Africa has qualified for the next round.
0: Yes, they don't qualify. They don't qualify, yeah. Thank you. Hello, good morning. Hello, good morning.
2: Hello, my name is Peter Jamba from AJCC. May I greet you?
0: Good morning.
2: My mind is sweet to as Morocco qualify. And there are no one South Africa. I want them to go. I don't want them to even reach the next round. So I want them to go.
0: Now they're ready to qualify now. I want them already qualify now.
2: Then go come out, Canada will beat them. I want them to go, Emaima.
0: All right. Tell you,
2: I know I can. My name is Peter Jemba for AJCC again.
0: All right, thank you. All right, thank you. Hello, good morning. You'll be our last caller for this morning. Get only 30 seconds. Your name, where do you call us from?
3: Emaima, good morning. Mark, they talk.
0: Adamak.
3: From Abulado. I beg, what about Ghana?
0: Ghana, they qualify for their group now. Ghana win one draw match. They qualify from their group now.
3: So they play for 32 this now.
0: Yes, they play. Okay. Yeah. Thank you.
3: Okay, thank you.
0: All right, thank you so much.
3: Okay.
0: Yeah. And so African teams go keep the flag flying for the continent of Africa. That now the package this morning be that. But tomorrow 7:30 on top of Make Now Wake Up Show go return here. But for the meantime, you know, they listen to Wazobia FM. Ratata and say, look now wake up.
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5: 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Champions from Abuja, Port Harcourt.

0: Rata tan se ene. Dupuna wiko. I say no touch that dime. Make you no touch. Make we sharply enter market.
1: We dey come back. Make you no touch. The nation's most brilliant young mind gear up for the National Secondary School Debate Tournament. It's the season finale of the I Beg to Differ Secondary Schools Debate Tournament Season 9. 10th of August at 3 p.m. Lagos, Abuja and Port Harcourt will come alive. Champions from Abuja, Port Harcourt and Lagos will go shoulder to shoulder for the crown of the Champion of Champions. 16 secondary schools, 3 daily debates, 4 weeks of intense matchups. Who will be the Champion of Champions of the I Beg to Differ Season 9? The final lap of the journey begins August 10 at 3 p.m. For sponsorship inquiries, email info@nigeriainfo.fm or ibegtodiffer@nigeriainfo.fm. I Beg to Differ, the Tournament of Champions.
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If you check your time now, you go see say now 5 minutes remain, make it 8 o'clock, stand the giddy by on top the time. And I still out top on our wake up show with Ratata and Sayene, you delicy. So I get better information for my hand. And this one, they come from See No Man. So make I tell you, say, as you they enjoy the World Cup matches life, eh? You go see the shop for See No Man Superstore. 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And if your leg walk past the other one, you know, say, you go fit carry gift to go out. From first to third position, from first to third position winner go carry correct goodies go house like 32 inches smart TV from Skyward and 5 liter of air fryer from Media and blender from Mayway and plenty other gifts. Now they do it and then they go down for there. This enjoyment will continue from now go reach 19th July 2026. So make I tell you, say, for more gist there, if you call their customer service or make you WhatsApp them for 070-88888-666. That's 070-88888-666. Now, see no man carry this better information. Come give you.

Yes, my country people, listen to me, your shortest party for radio. And to say, Wazobia Beauty and Cosmetics, yes, they don't carry the better one. We be say them, they do, they come. And also say, plenty, plenty distributor now we don't get for Ninja. So, and for Lagos, like this, so make I tell you, say, so you there for ASM, you there for trade fair, I'll be waiting, guys, will be say, if you won't buy and you won't turn our marketing person. 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What you guys do now to call the number 090-4566-3553. That's now 090-4566-3553. Wazobia Perfume, that's now the correct scent.

0: A good morning to you. You dey listen to 95.1 Wazobia FM. And as it don knock inside clock, me don show face. And I because say, una what to read for today, Thursday, day number 25 of June 2026, don land. My name na Mercy Edewede. First of all, here the coco of the tori. Senate don officially pass the state police paper. Court for Sokoto don knock den sentence give three men over security gbege and terrorism katakata wey den go chook hand. NDLEA don see expose one hidden lab inside forest for Oyo State when they cook a drug. And for Obodo Imbo, France they do serious monitoring. Why? Because then don't they suspect say Ebola don't enter their matter. Now to the main story proper. The Senate don't pass the bill we go fit start state police for inside Nigeria. Those people where they make the law give their full backing to the matter for Wednesday sidon after then check the paper where. The paper go create double policing system. That one means say state police go get their own police. Federal police self go still dey. This arrangement go allow governors to they appoint state commissioners of police, but the state assembly must first look the matter and give them green light. And then people where they support the change talk say this new level go tight security and help communities help any and do any local bad waka sharp. Still on top the matter we concern lawmakers, so the Senate House don't full again with 109 complete members. Senate President Godswill Akpabio on Wednesday in swear for four new senators when win the by elections we shele last weekend. The new lawmakers they represent Rivers Southeast, Nasarawa North, Enugu North, and Ondo South. Akpabio they tell these lawmakers may them put eye for Nigeria matter first before politics and may they study the Senate rules well. On to another one. One High Court for Sokoto don sentence three men to death by hanging over terrorism wahala and say that they cross border with gun and many different weapons. They na the business where they chook hand be that. One of the men where the court condemn na citizen of Niger Republic. The DSS people been catch the men last year over their illegal doings when they cross border they do. The judge see others say all the money where they don't recover for their hand make it go straight to federal government pocket. The NDLEA don't scatter one major lab when they cook one strong hard drug where Oyibo they call methamphetamine for inside Oyo State for there. The place hide inside one thick forest for Ibarapa North local government area. NDLEA people seize plenty dangerous chemicals and heavy machine where those bad people they use, they produce that drug inside that forest. So, the Oga Kpata of NDLEA, Buba Marwa, talk say this one a big blow and big katakata. This operation don't cost to one international drug business people. He say, he sure am say, this one does scatter their network. For another one, President Bola Tinubu they beg all the African countries so make them start to they export their God-given solid materials outside cheap like raw material. As in the talk for Abuja, the president say African nations supposed to they process their own resources for a year first so that job go even plenty for people and better money safe go enter. Instead they call on all the African countries for inside Africa or make them start together speak with one voice for that market where the world for the buy and sell the mineral resources. Yeah, I'm sitting here on the matter.
1: We should not miss the opportunity. God has endowed us with this mirror. We should try as much as possible to ensure value addition and prevent Africa from being a mining pit.
0: Alabara go side and you know say your market they block road for that area, government don't give you quick notice. Yes, so all of now we they sell for road along that Lagos Badagry expressway, una get 72 hours to park una load come up for there or face serious punishment. In fact, that 72 hours don't start to the count since yesterday evening. The Lagos State Tax Force talk am say the serious hand we go meet those people where they do illegal selling, and those people where they knock pako shop, and those people where even still they do baba thing, they drop the TNER for that area. Serious hand we go meet those people if they do press up lower lower as I speak. Shamo Adetayo Akerele, it say the state government no go even tolerate any kind of rough waka waka on top that better road again. Anybody we no agree commot, they go use they use their market as a play, and they feel even not land for prison. Make you no talk say you know here now.
2: Obodo Oyibo News.
0: And as we cross border go Obodo Oyibo, health people don't they monitor one case of Ebola virus we land for inside France. So the World Health Organization talk say this patient now one health worker we just returned from the Democratic Republic of Congo. Government people talk say then they carry out serious touchlighting on top the virus matter, make it for no spread on transfer give another person.

And for inside sports, Qatar midfielder Asim Madibo don't collect 5-match ban from FIFA hand after in the challenge they knock one heavy blow give one Canada player Ismael Kone leg for inside the World Cup match for there. Madibo collects red card during the match where Canada take 6-0 slap Qatar last Thursday. Kone suffer one heavy wound for in leg and he no fit play again for the remaining part of the tournament at all, even though Madibo self don't later waka go visit him for hospital. Now, so everything we are carry on reach, but before I go, no forget what I tell you this morning. I be tell you, say Senate don't pass the bill we go establish state police for inside Nigeria. I still tell you, say court for Sokoto don't knock death sentence for 3 men by hanging over this terrorism wahala. Me by myself gather this old story come knock for your ear this morning. My name na Mercy Ederede. I still need to tell you say make you continue to the chook mouth on top your number one chook mouth station again. Oh yeah, now make you get better day.

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3: ohun isebe Maggi chicken flavor pelu eroja alubosa celery ati atale pupa oluyipada ayo.
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TV. 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

0: 95.1 Wazobia FM, your number one Chukmal station. Take your time now, 23 minutes. Now, don't use must have a come from the hour of 8 o'clock. Say, because no, make a job go sit down for one place. They watch the elders today because I no get strength. Today, now, still the number 25 day for inside the month of June. For inside the year 2026, Inodumeje's voice. Welcome on top the town hall level with the town hall elders. Yes, my elders, they don't sit down tune for inside the studio looking very pink, but the finest of them all is still my Olorogun.
1: Olorogun Bawu.
2: I don't understand.
3: Now you talk about it now.
0: You
2: have said what you want to say.
0: It's a mistake.
2: Out of the mouth, don't get your heart. It's not any mistake.
0: It's okay. I offer everybody mic. Let me get the power here. It's still my one and only Balogu Odogu.
2: If you touch, if you answer.
0: Which one be if you answer?
2: If you answer.
0: That's why you are manless.
2: Hey, let me be. Let me be. I am direct. I am not through the corner.
0: My name is Itora Basiakpara Sukwo, PSN English Language, PSN Ocean.
2: Aya, I sorry for
0: Cambridge
2: you, Balogu.
0: From Cambridge in Australia, the chief rubber one of Ibonland, a.k.a. baby girl for life. I remain my humble self.
2: If you mention the name of Chief Balogu.
0: The main chief of Balogu. Olorogungunde. Yabanga. We don't be, you don't they shout too much.
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0: God bless you. But it's okay. Baby, it's okay.
5: Why
2: that?
5: You will not understand.
2: Ah, translate it, Mena.
5: It means allow the person that get mouth to run it.
2: Mm. Oh, so that's why you quiet since you don't get mouth, can I?
0: Is that right? Put
2: baritone, put more
3: Abaraburu in Igbo is that is a ghost that kill. Abaraburu.
0: Okay. Gosh. Touch the mic.
2: Bamu. Egba. Imu.
3: The thing is dead though.
0: Anyhow.
2: He don't go bed any day, Monday.
5: Thing about light,
0: oh, set me on fire, my elders. I don't know if you people can really see the screen from where you are now.
2: We are trying.
0: Turn it. Let them saw it very well. Yes, that's the police hailing bandits as they are passing. Let me see if I can get volume out for you people to hear. There's no, it's not one to volume. See them
5: in their troops.
0: Yes.
6: Can you say that you are coming?
0: Did they see them on top bike? Did they hear them? Okay.
2: He said, "Why you they do like that, Aminu? Why you they do like that, Aminu?
0: Who the be the Aminu?
2: The person voice will come outside." They say, why you they do like that? Why you they do like that?
5: Why are you videoing it?
0: So if they say they no video it, we will not know what's going on.
2: We will not know.
3: As Aminu, they embarrassed
2: them. Hey, Aminu, they show the world. Why they show the world?
3: I want to say that those policemen are very intelligent. Because if the traffic come, they will die.
2: And they are doing recognizance.
3: And those people, so this is the explanation now to how bandits will come and kidnap 200 children on bike.
0: And they will be looking for our police pass.
3: So they pass, because this police. Is police. If you can't, they gone. AK-47, this police checkpoint have not up to 4 or 5.
2: Two.
3: We saw the amount of AK-47 that these
0: the
3: people
0: bandits
3: were carrying
0: carry
3: on top of bike. They were even greeting them, waving them, please go in peace. Go and sin no more. So this is the situation Nigeria have come to. If these police attack them, what weapon do they have? And the bandits know that there's police checkpoint there.
2: Yes.
3: All they need is they try one, take them, they kill them.
2: Mm.
3: So these policemen did what was right. Because they're still alive to show video. If they're not up to 7 or 8, those bandits I see were more than 50 or 60 that passed. And the sophisticated weapon they're holding.
0: On top of bike.
3: The sophisticated weapon they're holding can clear barrack. So this is where we are in Nigeria now.
7: Wisdom is profitable to
2: direct.
7: Because if you see waiting Shelley for that very place, you also add to waiting marks it up.
0: Mm.
7: Those police people are they are trained now. Yes, how can you open yourself to fire like that? If they like say they make him okay, they will just let them they go learning. And the journey will still continue.
2: Hey.
7: Are you getting it? So they don't be like say they're not there.
2: They not make give them bulletproof best. That's see, why.
0: This is very sad, though.
7: The state, why? No. It tells you how we, as a people, as a state, we are not proactive. We are not proactive. You see, the unpoliced spaces in our country, especially the north, the unpoliced spaces there not be here. What is the number of our police force even?
2: So.
7: Out of that one, how many they got there? All these VIPs.
2: I will not agree with what you say. The unpoliced places in the north, go in the anywhere for Nigeria is large. Because where did they put all those CCTV that they said they are putting? They are buying.
0: What should they talk?
2: Yes, mana. Shebi, they said they put CCTV to a camera CCTV to police. Catch. Surveillance. Surveillance is part of it. I know what I talk. It's part of it.
0: If I
2: surveillance is inside. Hey, mana. You say all the places that the police know they. If a camera ready, at least they are seasoned to come
7: out.
0: When they go see the video, what they go do?
2: At least they will know where they are passing, mana. They will get information.
0: Can we go on?
2: That alert. So what I talk is not correct.
8: Correct, pa. Under that 10%.
0: Okay, so
8: before you move,
0: yes, please.
8: The elder has spoken before me.
0: Mm.
8: Yoruba so we pe.
2: That was me. No, I the elder that talked before you.
8: Nitori pe.
2: Hey.
8: Ibukun ni fun omo odo
0: na. To ma fogbon se. Iyawo atomo nbele.
2: Why
0: now
2: that?
0: Only for Adeje they hear your voice.
7: Alaga is very deep.
8: Just so like Olorogun said. Just like Olorogun said. Olorogun said wisdom is very deep.
0: Ben.
8: This one is deeper than wisdom.
0: Oh.
8: The policemen you see there, they are not small policemen. And I'm sure it is one of them that is even doing the video.
2: Exactly. You see their rank, ne?
8: Look at it. And if, like you said, if he shoots one, even if you wear bulletproof, you get bulletproof for head.
7: What are you talking about?
8: For leg, for side.
0: As we didn't even talk about this video, of course, we should know that tomorrow that if we come outside, us in a fake.
8: No, you are new. That one is not new. Okay. That one is not new.
2: It was a doctor something, man.
8: They will say it's doctors.
0: It's okay.
9: Okay,
2: what is a sigini?
0: You don't know this song. He say, isigini.
2: I understand.
0: Speech don't cost.
2: I even wanted to ask why when he reached that.
0: Okay, so now yesterday we talked about waiting Senate talk when Akpabio Tosi Ingo passed the bill very fast. This morning, for Inside the Sun, they say Senate don't pass state police bill. They retain emergency power with the president.
2: God, I mean, that Allah, read it again. That Allah. Let her read it today. Let me try. I understand.
0: Them say one now. Senate passes state police bill.
2: It passes and go where? Yeah, no, pass and go where?
0: They don't sign them.
2: Auto.
0: Then they talk say emergency power. the president's hand.
8: Sherry, what the senator has done is laudable. I beg, clap for them.
0: Okay, thank you.
2: So, Dala,
0: Balogun. I've been no one clap. Make una no beat me. And now yesterday, they sign and share. No be this morning.
8: Why I said it's laudable? You see, we try to copy something, but the element that will make that thing work, we are far from it.
0: Oh.
2: Allah.
8: It's not Nigeria that first have state police.
10: At all.
8: They have it in every developed country.
0: Mm.
8: In fact, it is supposed to be community police, not even state police. But the speed at which this thing passed, Robo, clap for them again.
0: Okay, sir.
8: I will tell you why I'm saying clapping.
0: Mas, you don't look me like that. They say, make I clap now. Oh.
8: The wife of
0: you
8: our president,
0: Onuremi Tinubu,
8: she said in the days of her Senate, when she was a senator, that was where Senate was Senate. So what you have there now is a bunch of political hallelujah boys.
0: The wife of the president said ben, so.
8: Osobe, Onimbata, in their own time, was when Senate was Senate.
2: So Yazunda is no Senate.
8: This one's. They are just stamp boys.
2: Shibalogunda Allah, I need you. You know that this chief Roborobo.
8: No, you cannot need me.
2: I want explanation.
8: She wrong.
2: I need her.
8: She need me.
7: The wife of.
8: No, she. She said she need me.
2: Leave that one.
7: Okay, now that.
2: This talk of this talk that Chief Roborobo talk is in that president get emergency power.
8: Benny.
2: That Allah power to do what?
8: Oh, that you see, it is not only in Nigeria that we have state police. Now, when they say emergency power resides with the president,
2: he has the power to do what?
8: Even in America, they operate the same thing.
7: The same
8: if a state police is overwhelmed, federal will say, oh, yeah, boy, go and assist.
2: Okay,
8: it's not new.
2: So, Yenzung got a president get power to tell them to go and assist.
8: Benny. But the speed at which we pass our own.
2: But I was thinking that power is talking about the power to do one thing or the other.
0: They think too much. You will soon get nose bleeding. Don't think again.
7: You see, when they talk about Balogun, I hear what you talk. You see the speed where they take pass on. I see a drastic situation demands drastic solution.
0: God bless you, Olorogun.
7: If you see what they share,
3: I will take this phone do drastic for where you there now.
7: If you see what they share for this country now, we need waiting. Nobody's supposed to push their stats. Nobody's supposed to push their stats. But we are the front comment, just like the first point when you raise. You know, not be Nigerians go see enter that kind of first one they talk so. Then the power, the states, the kind of people we say be governors for now, they get that capacity to really lead properly.
3: Which is they speak English properly.
2: Are they going somewhere?
0: Okay. Can you please get there?
7: Wait, calm down. Are they do critical thinking for
2: If you see,
7: because I see what you are going to chamber.
3: Exactly.
7: They do.
3: Exactly.
2: If you look at the way the hand is, the fingers are not equal.
3: Whoever your supplier is, they try.
7: Make we leave that one. But really, funding might be one key factor for policing. Funding.
0: How do we get to funding?
7: Most of these states said they don't have to pay minimum wage.
3: Wait, I beg.
0: No.
3: Are you getting it? My body, they scratch me.
0: Oh, yeah.
3: I beg, first of all.
7: So, the configuration to me.
2: Hold on.
0: You are there. He has arrived.
3: First of all, I won't talk. Say,
7: I think I give a chance.
0: Okay.
3: Nigeria get 36 emperors.
0: Yes.
3: 36. He said the speed where they take past the bill. He said the situation.
0: Situation, yes.
3: Now, this one not be the solution to the problem. Policing for state not be the solution to
0: what will be the problem?
3: The problem is insecurity.
0: Thank you.
3: Now, insecurity is the problem. If you say state policing, now the problem,
0: yes.
3: Oyo state is an example.
0: Mm-hmm.
3: Borno state is an example.
0: Okay.
3: So is it that they did not have people in the state? Now, federal police, when it comes to election, federal police zoom to a state and they make sure it is safe. Why can't federal police handle Borno? But now we are bringing army to handle insecurity. Now we are thinking that the solution to insecurity is state police. In places where we have progress at all with insecurity, we use soldiers. in this country.
2: And have you gotten solution there?
0: But they are killing the soldiers. No,
2: wait, have you gotten solution
3: there? Have you ever heard anywhere? Have you ever heard anywhere in Nigeria that insecurity problem was solved by police? I want to ask anybody to
2: but
3: hear.
2: But was it solved by soldier?
7: Wait.
0: No.
7: Police.
2: Wait, wait. But was it solved by soldier?
3: No. Soldier is the one that we heard. Soldiers are the ones that we know that they have been deployed to places to do things with terrorists.
0: Mm-hmm.
3: Now, 36 emperors are going to be empowered with police that the state governor is in charge of. With this help
0: Nigeria. But the president still gets emergency power.
3: Yeah. When the state says it's emergency, the president cannot intervene. The state comes out and says it's emergency.
0: And the president still feels in an emergency. I mean, the state still feels in an emergency and the president no go see intervene.
7: No.
0: Judging by waiting up for inside Plateau State.
7: No, the president oversee all. He's the commander-in-chief.
0: In terms of emergency.
7: Wait, I tell you,
8: When it comes to that
7: just
8: state
7: like
8: of
7: the
8: emergency,
7: FBI for America.
8: Let us go back. Let us go back many months.
2: FBI.
7: Yes.
8: Leave FBI out of this.
7: Let
8: us go back many months. Even in Rivers, where there was no emergency, federal declared emergency.
0: Mm-hmm. Yes.
8: Now, look at it. Overseas. When federal was in charge, police employees, they recruit anyhow.
0: Mm-hmm.
8: And within short time, they are carrying AK-47.
0: Mm-hmm.
8: Now, you now want to use state police. Let me tell you where the card will start to fall. You are going to employ everybody, even the one that does not know left from right.
0: All the states will go know their terrain now. They will go know their environment.
8: Look at it. In every country where things are working right, you don't even see the soldier on the road.
3: At all.
8: They are not meant to be on the road.
7: Exactly.
8: It is primarily the police that handles. If the police
7: local
8: is now,
7: security,
8: that is what they are meant to be.
7: Yes.
8: If that police is now not, if that force is more than that, then federal will release special forces.
7: Yes.
8: Now you want to
7: maybe all those Mopo and all those ones.
8: If you ask me, it is because of this insecurity that NSA, what do you call them? Civil defense.
0: Civil defense, yes.
8: Was giving gun.
3: Yes.
8: Before, in those days, they don't carry gun. It is because of this insecurity they give them gun. And so you are saying with all the so-called
0: multi-agencies. So if the state police...
8: Okay,
0: sir.
8: Now, if you now say you want to bring state police, at the speed, are we not seeing monkey hand inside? That it is for 2027. That is my thoughts.
2: Let me ask you people something. People are just talking. The time that our Baba come to our president go to Joss, did he go to the place go that the same thing happened?
8: Why can't he go there?
2: Now I use that as example. It's better for the people that know the terrain and the do and doubts of the state to do the work than for anybody from outside.
8: See,
2: they know all the corridors to enter.
0: Let me interpret to give her. Sorry, my balogo, no verse.
3: Today, we'll make her interpret.
0: What's
3: interrupt me?
0: What's up,
3: me? State police, it has up here, Ojo Meta.
2: I love somebody to talk for it.
3: Yes, now, yes, you have to direct me. This is
2: the state police.
3: Federal government.

0: So, if
1: the state police.
0: Okay,
1: sir.
0: Now, if you now say you want to bring state police at the speed, are we not seeing monkey hand inside? That it is for 2027. That is my thoughts.
2: Let me ask you people. Since you people are just talking. The time that our Baba come to go to Joss.
0: Which Baba?
2: The time that our president go to Joss. Did he go to the place go that the same thing happened?
0: Why can't he go there?
2: Now, I use that as example. It's better for the people that know the terrain and the do and doubts of the state to do the work than for anybody from outside.
0: See,
2: they know all the corridors to enter.
1: Maz, let me interpret to give her. Sorry, my Balogun, no verse.
0: Today, we'll make her interpret. What's up, where? State police, it has up here, Ojo Meta. Ti aso ni aso ni ebi bayi
2: allow somebody to operate
0: now o ti
3: they teach me ability to tell
0: yes now yes you have to direct me this
2: is the state police
0: federal government o ti so pe o ti pass the bill
1: federal government abi senate
0: senator o so ran la bill o ti di bill o ti
1: na ibo dey inside o ti won so pe state police bayi ni pe o foju
0: awon alaga nkan don so ni yari mada ba le lo he's going to this other side.
3: I want
0: senator. What you lulon tepe?
2: This is a leg up.
0: Lati eni lo ati olopa kereje olopa ilu kan Igberiko state police fun Ireko si alolopa ti e Ogun alolopa ti e won di sodo fin.
1: Ki la won olopa wa fe se fa won to wa lara bi.
0: Bam. What will the police do to all these kidnappers?
1: Kilabe se fun won.
2: They do police
1: man. Why the state police training wo lawon people yen ti ni ti won fe lo fi koju awon people yi.
0: If you created this
1: for bandits,
0: the police we have seen now that is dodging for bandits. Now you are creating the police for insecurity. It is not for this insecurity.
1: They are creating it for themselves.
0: Okay. So let her talk, you. Because the other day, if you remember very well, there was a video when they attacked NDA in Kaduna. The gun those people brought to that video.
3: Funding.
1: If Olorogun, so the funding where you they mention now, meaning to say money goes to come out for our hand for this thing, Abi.
3: Big money.
2: See, hey, but if you don't equip them, how will they work?
1: So another pipe. You know they do what funny. You should tell
2: them. The one that they have. There's a revolving. There's a revolving. Kuma.
1: That revolving. Don't feel spell.
3: Hey, look at this.
1: I want to show one. One is bongidi lower. I want to show one.
2: What is bongidi?
1: One is bongidi lower.
0: Good weapon. Sophisticated weapon.
1: I want to wear your come and share gongo. Come and show our land. One bongidi.
2: That is revamping of the weapon, man. So they need to spend money.
3: Not be small project.
1: Not big project.
3: Very big project.
1: 100 billion.
3: I spoke about on police spaces before. Now the people will know the area, the terrain.
2: That is the
3: they
2: state
3: can
2: police.
3: Know the record.
1: That was federal police.
3: How you go take from them? How you go take train them?
0: She's making.
1: Oh,
0: look at it.
1: State police.
0: Before now. We've seen people coming out to say that they are the ones using their own money to buy. Meanwhile, budget was released.
1: The phone line is 0201-277-09512021.
0: My statement now is that all the area boys supporting each governor are becoming state police.
1: That's not the phone line.
0: All the area boys will get uniform.
1: WhatsApp 0908743075. Mazi, I don't like the way they fit in area boys. Hello, good morning.
3: Police force.
2: But is that the power they were talking about?
1: Good
0: that's
1: morning, will they hear you?
4: From Uganda.
1: Okay.
4: This method when they want big now, The method when they you get one boy, small boy for our battle here now. When they recruit for soldier, now they take the boy. Now another way to recruit another people again, so for bandits to start to kill them again. Now they want bring so.
0: Okay.
4: Because first when not go for training, you won't put out to
1: Benny.
4: So now another way to kill people again with this one. Nigeria be wise. Because all these people now when they kick it, they are weapon big fast. Normal people
0: won't.
4: Imagine you want to recruit a police for a bandit. You you see,

0: they talk say nobody safe. If they, I say anywhere they enter, all these people go operate and go away because of their way. See, police, they look at people when they walk up and down. Then the same police man, they want to recruit for another state, different state. Nigeria, be wise, though.
1: Thank you. They don't hear you.
0: Be wise.
1: They go wise. Hello, good morning.
2: Good morning. Good morning, everybody, for the house.
1: Good morning to you.
2: Good morning, elders.
1: Mm-hmm.
2: Pertaining this state police,
1: yes,
2: I want to know their particular work, whether if they create them now, say they don't commission them now, what could be their work?
1: Mm.
3: VIPs.
2: Now, Nigeria Army, they never do, the army never...
1: They never take care of them, finish.
2: Police, they won't form.
3: Don't give area boys work.
1: Thank you so much. Hello, good morning.
4: Hello.
1: Good morning to you, sir.
4: Good morning.
1: Yes,
4: I
1: sir.
4: Want to based on what I'm not going to talk.
1: We hear you.
4: No, no, God, we talk about say no hunger in Nigeria.
1: Now,
4: I won't pray for him. That I won't pray for him.
1: Oh, God, that one that since yesterday. No, hello, good morning.
5: Hello, good morning. Hello, good morning. Good.
1: Yes, good morning to you, sir.
5: Hello,
3: man.
5: You go better for us, so. Alaji, welcome back, oh.
6: Thank you very much.
5: I miss you. I miss your voice.
6: I miss you too.
5: Abago, Nigeria. Don't wait for. What can I want for blessing from Agbara?
1: Okay.
5: Don't wait for when those baddies get. They get them. If not, they say, people, they empower them. Now, those government people, now, they behind us, them. If people know they weather, I don't wait for. They're not supposed to get
1: in
5: whole country. Don't you know, get wait for where bad is get. I manage. It go better for us, so.
1: Amen. Thank you so much.
5: Elders, the answer our prayer.
1: Amio, thank you so much, my beloved.
3: Let it be on record.
1: Yes.
3: The brigadier general that was slaughtered, that was ambushed.
1: Mm-hmm.
3: Remember the person that gave a first hand stories report. He said the guns were jamming. They were refurbished guns, trained.
7: Yes.
3: Now you are now employing state police. What are you going to give
1: them? They go buy new guns for them.
3: Which
1: now?
3: New gun? Even soldier never use new guns.
1: But if the time I have guns better than
7: me. That be small project be state.
1: Tell us now. Go get work. Tell us.
3: Oh my
1: creation.
7: Because some people have been compromised with Ogabalugu run. At least Alaga is being honest about her polygamous life. That is why I decided to stay. Miss an efficient dog. You know what they say about the patient man now. We eat the fattest bone. Ogama, they agree to you well. Thanks for your good work. Quick one. Like we are seeing this state police of 18, you know, the truth is that our Nigeria people, they find a way to bring out some certain issue to make us believe that they are solving the problem at hand. They are actually not solving anything. Because, you know, if they can kill soldiers, like Ogama rightly said, who is a policeman? Yeah, they want to. They will come to the state and operate. Nothing will happen. It's just that we have to find a way to stop these people. It's not about the insecure. It's not about state policing. State policing is really good. Like here in Europe, like Oga Balugu rightly said, it's in a developed country. It works. Like if anything happened now, I press my phone, call police. In the next 2 minutes, 3 minutes, they don't reach here because they're there around the corner, maybe 10 poles away from your house. You know, so it's very good. Talking about that, people. People where they use bike, where they use bike, the waka. That policeman, I don't blame them. If I even get water, I will give them a drink. If I get food, I will give them a chop in the water. You want me to kill and throw it? You die away for Nigeria government, and they don't give your family anything. Obviously, those people are bandits. Just that the thing we say, our people, they're too the our government, they're too the lie. You see, those bandits now buy that they use. My problem is, see, these people they use bike, which means they are not far from this place where they operate. Our government don't want to do anything. That is the truth. We have been shouting, we have been crying. Government help us, but they don't want to do. They don't want to do it because people they use bike, not be plane, not be car, bike. Nothing they know fit do to catch them. Very easy to catch them. Edmond from Denmark. Now, good morning.
1: Thank you so much, Oga Edmond.
8: This bill on state police where this people won't use speed. Compass.
1: They don't pass. No,
8: so this is like Pablo. If not, my is like Pablo. This is like Pablo. I know trust. In leadership. Me, I have this feeling, say maybe that the one in power, the governors, better use state police, can't do one bago for 2027 election. But, when the time comes, when they try about, they don't want problem for Nigeria. If that apply, they don't even try a shot. I don't like that. And for me, can see if you don't get any tough for Jimmy. My dog, I drag them much, but they try, sir. Good morning, I get you, sir. And the other guy that said, Caro. Allowed you, female, allowed.
9: Good morning, my elders. I greet all of now, everybody for us. Standing on existing protocol,
1: No, calm down.
9: I have this question to ask. When politicians pack half of the police force, half of the military, half of DSS, half of NSDCDC to guide themselves. And they leave half to guide Nigerians. The half where they guide politicians, get weapons, we pass the people supposed to guide the country. Now people are saying, you're saying state policing adopt and employs people that knows the terrain of this, of each state. My question now is, as they don't know this terrain finish, Shane and Jack Bolosho, they want to protect the state. I mean, I wish they want you. If federal police, they salute bandits, now the state police go prostrate for them.
1: Oh.
9: You see, misplaced diplomacy has been Nigeria's major problem. The question now is, do they want to combat insecurity? The answer is no. And this shows you why. Now money, they come out. You employed 2 million state police. Shane Agbolosho, the one you have been abatting. So basically, the Nigerian politicians do not care about Nigeria's existence. They don't care. Why? Because if the best police officers, the best military men, the best DSS, they guide police, they guide few politicians. But the ones where they guide the country, they carry their gun, go where they make it the weather for them. Nigerians, the only weapon you get to shoot this government, the only weapon you get, the only time when you get to insult this government, nobody will arrest you. Now, January, go get your PVC, go get your gun.
1: Mr. Ifosa.
9: Your gun, no need extra bullets. You get bullets inside already. Everybody get your PVC. Thank you.
1: Thank you so very much, sir.
6: Hello, my country people. Good morning.
1: I beg, if I didn't end your call, just send voice morning, note, no. I beg.
6: Regarding the state police, I never supported,
1: Chim.
6: Was state police before. However, must anything they bring into this country must...
10: You know what, we solve this wahala. Just pick that to call that Allah.
6: Must be dead on arrival. Must anything they want to do, we must say, he must fail. Make you not just reason them. This police...
1: He no go stop, oh.
6: ...is you are talking about, they're going to be trained. They go put them through normal training. They will train them, they will equip them. Some states, you see Lagos State, for example, now. The police in Lagos State, do you see how equipped they are? Do you see how Lagos has funded the police to buy them cars? You can't compare that to other states. So if they bring state police, Lagos could fund their own, buy them, give them all the necessary equipment. That will cop crime. Chokoto State, maybe they're not going to do their own. That is their own problem. But security will continue to improve gradually. Don't always look at the bad side. Let's look at the positive side to say, what would this one bring? I rest my case.
1: Okay. Yeah. Thank you so very much.
3: Case in arrest.
1: Okay. The phone lines are still 0201 277 0951 0201 465 7180. Make I read few messages where people send for years. Somebody say, good morning, town hall fathers and mothers. Good morning. Say, may God help state police. Make them no become state political thugs tomorrow. Orami. Henry, all the way from Orile 9, drop that message. How is it a state police whereby the federal police will be the head of the state police that will report to the inspector general of the federal police? And then he said 2027 election mission finally done, they done and dusted. Almost 30 governors under APC controlling the police of the state on election period. Paul, all the way from Agopalas, and I dropped that message. And then I take one more, then we close our mouth on top of this matter for today. Federal government are looking for youth of your community to buy. That is why they signed state police.
3: Oh God.
1: What are they love, man? Oh no. Final
10: me, I know love. I do. Because the matter is something that they will do.
1: Mazi, near microphone now. Why they sit down for East?
3: Yes, now the thing be said, this thing where we do now state area boys. Because can you imagine that a state police would then tell the governor you're under arrest? Is it possible?
11: No, now governor didn't charge now.
3: No. So if you're in charge, are you above the law?
11: No, how can you arrest?
3: A state police, if you don't go fit. What are you saying?
11: Now that time, even Abuja will come in.
3: Even in other countries.
1: Even in other countries.
10: Are you coming? Have you...

Yes, Olegos, thank you so very much for a beautiful day today. Okay, thank you. Say you day with me from 4 o'clock reach now. Now, thank you for all the messages. Thank you for all the calls. If I don't read your message or pick your calls today, please don't be vaccination with me. Tomorrow we go again, still on top of on our wake up show. Okay, from 4 a.m. carry go reach 9 a.m. I remember my humble self saying, the last born, feel free to call me light of the world or make you call me Nkpoto Akwaibom. And of course, you know, say now you be the realest MVP. Up next now, you and your. But before then, I go like to tell you, say, Bikonu, eat enough fruit, eat enough fruit and vegetables, drink enough water, and avoid over-the-counter medications. 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I take God to beg you to save your liver and your kidney, because you know, get millions of naira to feed do surgery. Okay. 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I won't play. 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Okay. To with a Itura Basiakwana Suko, and of course, I know if you remember me again. Oh, I know if you remember, you don't come out. Okay, follow Wazobi FM everywhere on Instagram and Facebook, because Wazobi FM there for you. 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

0: Morning. 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
1: My friend,
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0: 99.1 was the BRFM, the station where we just this one with the Trowegan Church salute to everywhere they there. Better Thursday morning, old school things them. Now be this. And then if you check the weather now, you go see, say, I don't know whether now rain still won't fall. So this small sunshine will shine yesterday. I mean, which day? Now this rain won't come again now for. I weak. But then, big shout out to you, Robos. I greet you specially this morning.
1: Igwe, I holla back specially too. Igwe, too much for you. A good man.
0: All right. And of course, Indo did it to give us all the old jammings them. And we be say we they hear before. We know they hear them again. Some of them we see they hear. Most of them still they relevant till today. Because you go agree with me, say most of the songs them within they sing today, these days, we don't even know. I don't know how many of them with the heat societal problems where we they face these days. But some of the old school jams them still they them from Under Pressure, Raski Mono to the likes. But if you like say we still the Under Pressure till today.
1: In fact, the pressure don't even high.
0: The pressure over high.
1: Over high now, nah, you know they feel
0: Because but Bayon Onuka talk say the hunger no day as people talk say he day now.
1: Which person be that?
0: Hear where Bayon Onuka talk him now?
1: Who be that person
0: when Onuka now?
1: Igwe talk what you the wow God, man. Person where they know my person where they feel song. My problem, Naima go, now they know.
0: Make we take this song from Raski Mono. He called this particular one Under Pressure. And then once we take and finish and then we come back, we go chook eye inside all the etcetera. Things the way they Raski Mono drop this jam. If you like saying a 1986 or so, now you drop this particular jam where you hear so Under Pressure, either 86 or 88. Under Pressure, and then if you like say we constitute there for more Under Pressure. Make we take the jam. I they come back. No go anywhere.

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0: The song of Two Face Idibia implication, now waiting to call this particular jam. And then some kind things them go they happen, you go they wonder whether no be implication matter na anyway with this. So when I hear waiting the gas spokesman of Mr. President at the talk of non-order. But bros Bayon Onuga, he don't come out, he talk see. This hunger self won at the shout. So the nice boy enter studio, they shout, hunger day, hunger day. He say no siam. Say no see what anything like hunger. All these things won at the shout. So all the bag of rice with then the share given on at the collect. So if you like saying a souvenir on a take I won't do. Now the meaning. She be then share tomato for Ekiti for this last election.
1: Yes. Sir,
0: as then they give them rice, then they give them tomato. Now sign of people which chop belefu. Now then they give them tomato. Eh? And then he talks say the hunger. Say he don't ask in immediate staff. Say then talk say no. Say everything they okay. Say his staff they tell him. Say everything they okay. Yeah. What did he talk?
1: His staff they tell him say everything.
0: He say then tell him say everything they okay.
1: Okay. Okay.
0: Say nothing. Nothing. So those of now we just did here, we just did shout, they talk.
1: This is a man who's supposed to be an advisor to
0: Mr. President. But you see, when I always tell you now this thing, say, now waiting, okay, Indo, you can testify. Mm. Now waiting people will tell the president, they tell him, nine in the year.
1: Yes, now.
0: I always talk this thing inside studio here. I go tell you now, say, nobody say I know the blame no go for Mr. President.
1: Yes.
0: He go too. Mm. But you see, when people wait there around them, anyway, somebody don't tell me, say, now waiting into one year be that.
1: Now what now they tell you now who appoint them?
0: Now they are work with that.
1: And these are yes men. If they not be yes men, oh God, they go glory agalele.
0: Because the way waiting is they take go soon.
1: What are you talking about?
0: If to say now this information, because this information when come national TV come talk so you go don't tell him, Oga.
1: What are you talking about?
0: See, Oga, no mind them. Now lie. Now opposition. This hunger, my way, then they shout in opposition, they use them. No be us. No be, we not do, we they do them well.
1: You see,
0: Sorry. Mm. When he's saying asking staff, what do you expect making staff then tell
1: them too?
0: They go tell them, say, oh God, the money where they pay us now rubbish. I be, oh God, this is your government. They, so lie, where they come out from this thing, EBS for, so lie, my friend. Now, because he talk, say the state government. Now, because he talk. Now, then look and say, I know you go come out.
1: You know too much.
0: You know suppose they, you know suppose they come. And nobody say even talk bad.
1: Yes.
0: If they talk waiting, everybody they see, where everybody know. Then sack them.
1: Sabi news.
0: Sabi news now. Then sack Sulai now.
1: Go and establish your own.
0: Then come on Sulai.
1: Empire.
0: Yes. Then sack him straight. So back to Bros Bayo Nonuga.
1: You see, Igwe, I know they blame. Now they talk about table manners here, Abi.
0: Yes, table manners.
1: Table manners. Once you are working, don't talk. And even when you won't talk, talk so to NBC, your bread giver.
0: Yes, yes.
1: Go to help him, you know, to the eat the food well. So this kind of human being like this. And to be honest, this buyer of a human bone, don't be editor that year for one newspaper.
0: For he be like say Guardian and other plenty newspaper. He work
1: the
0: for
1: Concord
0: plenty.
1: Concord, I mean, on one paper.
0: Yes,
1: like
0: he work for plenty.
1: Now this
0: then,
1: guy.
0: And then talk. Who he
1: that
0: did very
1: the
0: vocal.
1: Spirit was in
0: yes,
1: him.
0: So
1: once there is Aso Rock, the spirits.
0: He be like say once you reach that place,
1: then they convert them.
0: He be like say once you did that place.
1: What kind of spirit go you enter them? Thou shall. So now that spirit now they obey, because otherwise, this man one person will be say according to that is James Halliches, what they call a man with his ears to the ground.
0: Yes,
1: that's a grassroots person when they feel the pulse of the people. They take on the lambast government that year. They tell them the things when be say. The people they feel when government they pretend say they're not this.
0: Yeah.
1: Now you can't get to this position now. It's supposed to be a balancing factor. Fine, you must work for your guy, But there's a way when you go to represent the feeling of the people. Now, this man, in all the going states,
0: he's saying Naikpe here, he's saying this thing now.
1: Even Naikpe?
0: Aja side.
1: Aja?
0: He don't pass Aja on that, make you see hunger.
1: Wait, are you saying now they are so rock? Empire now, when they say nothing. So you see, it is a sin, and it's the height of insensitivity and human wickedness. Because this is democracy, government of the people, for the people, and by the people. So who is supposed to be the servant of the people? Mm-hmm. Leadership. This is a social contract. Are you getting it?
0: Yeah.
1: They're supposed to serve the people. And how do you know this? By your cohorts. And all this one they talk. So I think now the body language of our leadership, now this man just represents.
0: Yeah, no, if they tell them within the one.
1: Exactly. Yeah. Because it happened for not only this Tinubu era. It happened for Buhari now.
0: Yes.
1: So say Aisha come at that time, say, my husband.
0: Not be the same
1: person I married now. I had the sea for Azurok.
0: No, be the same thing. And then the same by Onuga for that same interview for Arise. Nine in Toxi. Say that time we president been Toxi. If he no give us light, make them no vote for them. He talks, say, no be waiting, Mr. President, me be that.
1: We go show a photo, we go show a video.
0: Onanuga argued that President's comments have been taken out of context. According to him, Tinubu did not outright promise to abandon a re-election bid, but acknowledged that Nigerians should also consider the challenges inherited by his administration if electricity supply fails to fall short of expectation. So he talks and no be waiting, Mr. President. But I remember waiting, Mr. President.
1: Make
0: we hear him.
1: I've been going to say this one at AI too. Because out of context now, they don't they take count to another level. Now, so Bwala go to Busai himself for Al Jazeera. Out of context.
2: And you will not pay for estimated B anymore. A promise made will be a promise kept. If I don't keep the promise and I come back for second term, don't vote for me.
0: I don't know whether no be English our daddy speak.
1: I don't whether that's Swahili. I mean,
0: wait,
1: Mr. Bayo make you here.
0: wait, talk say, no, you waiting, Mr. President. Say now we they take him out of context.
1: Exactly. Now your ear and I can.

0: Harrison Gwamishu.
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3: 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Shebi Wazobi Academy don't show again. 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
1: Hey, you don't even register. 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
1: You don't go call that your girl where they run up and down. 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
6: 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Host, Pastor Paul Ade Farrison. Leading worship, Frank Edwards, Nathaniel Bassi, BJ Sachs, Bidemi Olaoba, Onosa Rio, Sonny Badu, Mr. M and Revelation, Ima Oh My God, Moses Bliss, Pastor Tolu Odukoya, IB Quake, K Strings, Prince Emmanuel, Blessed Lopez, Sumisola Agbebi, Mercy Chinwo, the Lagos Metropolitan Gospel Choir, and the Rock Cathedral Gospel Choir. 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

0: Hello.
1: Big shout out to you, Harrison Gwamishu. I greet you specially this morning.
0: Yeah, good morning, sir.
1: Morning, my name is Nayo. They call you from the radio station.
0: Yeah.
1: Yes, sir. How things? How you doing?
0: Yeah. Well, everywhere good. Thank God.
1: Yeah, hey. Where are you doing now? What about? Where are you doing?
0: I just Saba, Delta State.
1: You don't come up from Port Harcourt, you don't enter Saba.
0: Yeah, I just Saba now. Yes, yes, yes.
1: Well done. All right, just a speed update on the girl. Well, how far with the girl and the boyfriend? How far? I've been at the husband.
0: Okay, now the marriage na fake marriage.
1: So you know, marry the Lagos State government don't step in. Thank you.
0: The Lagos State DSVA don't come out with report. Say, put a good send for you now for your WhatsApp now. Say, there was no marriage. That marriage is an illegal marriage because. My person nine, they go meet where they go give bride price. We not be the parents of the girl because the girl mama don't die. So this was what the Lagos State they consider the marriage where they go do na fake marriage. And again yesterday, for Ejibu court one magistrate court Ejibu police carry and go court carry the man go court.
1: Okay.
0: Call remand and now for Kirikiri prisons.
1: Oh, okay. So they don't remind the guy now. So what about the girl in question? Because
0: The girl now is in the custody of safe custody of the Lagos State DSV now currently.
1: Okay.
0: She day in safe custody and she day okay where she day now.
1: Okay. Some people talk say the girl don't born. She don't born.
0: No. She never born. They mistake this girl. There's another person entirely where they mistake. Nah, the same person be this.
1: Okay.
0: In fact, when they see this girl video, one family call reach out to me, saying that the girl in the fine thing.
1: Okay.
0: So I can't say okay. I can't give them opportunity for them to bring evidence. But they now brought one picture, one small girl picture.
1: Okay.
0: So now the fact say not be the same person when they talk about nine be this one. The other girl, oh, now they're a big girl. This one not system.
1: Okay.
0: So not be the same person when they talk about. So this girl not from Ebonyi State.
1: Okay.
0: That boy, it's just another one. Papa, now from Bayelsa.
1: Okay.
0: So that case, now different case entirely. Not with this case. So this case never born again.
1: Okay.
0: At all.
1: Right. Thank you. Then that one, I get just a minute more to finish this talk. But then I see you post the woman where they beat the husband. She bokbo the man. But then I can't see your report this morning. I don't carry on for mine. Say I go call you. I can see your report this morning. Say the man talks to me, kuna leave him and his wife. Saying they okay with her. But as you fight this girl, matter, you know, think say you suppose follow Steve fight this one. You're not supposed to leave the girl because that girl yesterday, day before yesterday, tell you, say make you leave her and her husband. She talks to make you leave her and her husband. This man too can't tell you now, say make you leave her.
0: Yes, I can't leave her. I'm somewhere. I thought I can't return back for the matter. That's why I did it important too. So this man so where husband where wife they beat. We reach out to her because he never would stay with them. Go meet them, we discuss with them for phone. The man said no, say no want anything. No. Say nah, in family matter be that. Look, we not stay involved. Say it's here.
1: Where this so thing they happen?
0: I can't for Ogun State.
1: Ogun State.
0: So I can't carry matter, I can't give police people.
1: Okay.
0: Because they say me, I did Port Harcourt at that time yesterday.
1: Yeah.
0: So that will see me go free another within Ogun State.
1: Okay.
0: So I don't tell people now, maybe they go back to that place, report the case officially to the police.
1: Okay.
0: So that police will go free, possibly go to the house.
1: Okay.
0: Go meet the wife and the man, which nine they're supposed to do today, but they never give me a report say they don't go there, sha.
1: All right.
0: But I'm waiting there on ground with that.
1: I'll go follow up with you further, make I just
0: that
1: quickly
0: matter, I did very much interested in that matter. Where?
1: Thank you so much, Harrison.
0: This domestic violence.
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0: The song where you just they hear 1988 or 89 classic. Naimbe this. This one, Commanding Wife. Now, waiting, Boris called this particular jam. In case you don't know Boris Gardner. And the people then we sing reggae. That
1: confirm reggae now.
0: Commanding Wife. Now, waiting, they call this one. This one.
1: Pieces everywhere now. That year. I was in Jamaica that year. Now.
0: I know. Spiritually,
1: Shami say you know spiritually. I was there with God. Now we are gardening together, and, planting some kind of.
0: All right, and we open the phone line for those of now. You know, hear all the things that we talk about this morning. The phone numbers they very simple for you to call 0201-277-0951 0201-277-0951 and numbers then where you go call, and then if you want send message come out WhatsApp number.
2: The number where you go send your WhatsApp messages come now 0908743075509087430755.
0: All right, turn at the numbers then where you go send them come be that make I see those where they the phone line and waiting they won't follow me talk. I greet you specially this morning.
3: Good morning, yo.
0: I greet you, sir. Good morning.
3: Yeah, good morning.
0: Who they talk?
3: Okay, now nah, Victor they talk.
0: Victor, from where? Which side did he call us from?
3: From Ekpe.
0: Ekpe, okay. All right.
3: The state police matter.
0: Yes, yeah, state police.
3: And the reason I say Nigeria don't oversee for them.
0: Mm-hmm.
3: Why are they talk like that? Because if there is state police, banditry, no go grow wing the way they take grow. Because okay. No governor go just say they go to kill him people. And the state police, now the indigenous, now the people within the community, now they go be the staff, now they go be the policemen.
0: Yeah.
3: So they no go just want let their people they die like that. They go want protect their territory. Pass the way federal police they take protect that. And my own understanding is that.
0: Thank you so, so much, my brother. All right, so make I see who did the phone line there.
4: Yeah,
0: I greet you specially this morning.
4: Yeah, my brother. Good morning.
0: Morning to you.
1: Now, wow, good. It's okay with you, Mama.
4: I greet my brother.
1: Welcome.
4: It's me, Uche, from Lekki.
0: Well done.
4: For what you said about that girl, I love what the court did for him. Yeah, as the kind of guy go call today, fine.
0: Yeah.
4: What I want to say. And today is my daughter's birthday, my love boy.
0: Oh, happy birthday to your daughter. Happy birthday to your daughter, madam. Happy birthday to your daughter. Who did the phone line there?
5: Yo,
0: I greet you specially.
5: Good morning, sir.
0: Morning.
5: Love you,
1: Dad. Sanna to you, Mamadu. You don't do. Thank you. Enter matter.
5: This is Mommy Gozie from Ikorodu.
0: Mm. Yes. Quickly.
5: Yeah. I support what the second caller said. You see this state police when I go talk about this issue.
0: Okay.
5: This step up, I heard that Senate, they are about to vote on it. Honestly, the state police is the best.
1: They don't pass them already.
5: People, they will fight their fight for themselves, not waiting for second, last command, or last order, whatever. This state police will be the best, and security will be sure. God bless you, sir.
0: Thank you so much. Who did the phone line there?
6: Hello, yeah.
0: I greet you.
1: Hey, Vendo.
6: From Variga.
1: Hey, Sasso.
6: That song Sasso. Where you play yesterday. I just can't remember my dad.
0: Oh.
6: For blessed memory. Not be small. My papa like music, like radio.
0: Oh, really? Thank you so much. Thank you so much.
6: For this state police, me, I did fear. There not be election talk, the one that are so. Because almost all the states for Nigeria, people. If they can't do state police, it's not between gather people where they want to work. And number two, some states never see they pay this 70,000 minimum wage. That be another naming ceremony to collect money again. Be this one. May they maintain the federal police where they get. Then they leave this one where they want to so, because as my robot man talk, we not feel control area boys for Lagos. For even everywhere, so even for Benin, not feel control them. Now this state police don't feel control because like, they still be like area boys. That one are number two. This domestic violence, that woman, make them help me do what they do to me, to Ramo. That woman, where he spoke for his husband like that. Then they hold on to him. Then they hold on.
0: Make them hold on.
6: My brothers.
0: Yeah.
6: Well done.
0: All right. If to say true, if to say now for Lagos State, we forfeit talk boldly, say exactly. Lagos State go move into action.
1: Yes.
0: But this one we no be saying at Lagos. You go hard. I don't know as other states then take man, they take this domestic
1: more,
0: violence.
1: Collect more beating.
0: The man go, you know here when you don't talk, say make nobody interfere. Because you know say the beat away then go beat him.
1: We continue to
0: The beat away then go beat him by time way. So now you say make the
1: mankind brotherhood.
0: God. Make I see who they. Hello, who there?
7: Yo.
0: I greet you.
7: Good morning.
0: Morning.
7: I did my first caller.
0: Well done, Edo woman.
7: Thank you very much. That woman. He's supposed to take make the treat them. He need them. Not treat it they need. But this police where they won't include again, we don't need anything. Because we did in Nigeria. Now all of them see they communicate with all those ones. We don't need them. May they leave us as we did. May go intervene for one matter.
0: Thank you so much, Edo woman. Thank you, Edo woman. Who did you find? Off your radio if you they call radio station or come work, I come out there completely.
7: Sorry, yo.
0: Yes.

0: 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For now.
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0: The song of Venom, Venom waiting again.
1: Mario He.
0: Venom Mario He. Nah. Now if this Nigeria go survive. Hi, I don't even know whether we survive now.
1: We are under question.
0: We are surviving, Abi. Indo say we are surviving. Even if they like, maybe they thief our oil, Nigerians go still survive. Now wait till she talk for this song that year.
1: Finish our cocoa, finish our tin, tin buy everything, rubber. We're going to.
0: Okay, somebody, Daniel Toxi, say state policing is not a welcome development in Nigeria right now. Let them face front. Mm-hmm. Then I can vision Toxi, good morning, my special one. The state police force cannot work. Reason, the Nigerian police force since 1960 have not really found their foot to kill corruption. The Nigerian police force need to kill corruption if they really want to have a good legacy and also lay a very good foundation to the stillborn policemen and women who have interest to join the Nigerian police in future. Then Kelechi from Ogun State say good morning. For state police in Nigeria, then go start them, but then no go fit end them. You no go walk. You no go walk. Mark my words. Okay. Then this person talks, say, well done. Word from Abada, what happened to Ram? Franca. Ah, the word never did for some time. The ones when I don't give them before, make una they use them. This one talks, say, I beg. Now, the same police where they wave bye bye to bandits on bike, una won't use guide the state. Mark my words that state police for Lagos, na Agbero and loyal boys, them go full them. And there will always be a clash between them and the federal police. We all know that this is just a total jargon, yet we think there is sense in it. If government wanting security to end in this country, they will end it without any delay. Our soldiers are more than capable, but the system has been compromised. David from Victoria Island. And then for this bike where they talk, they don't talk, say no be.
1: They say no.
0: Then toxin are joint tax force and then vigilante people.
1: Yes.
0: Now them they on top that bike. They don't correct.
1: They explain them away.
0: Eh? With those
1: They explain them away. Oh,
0: I want to remain anonymous. So yes. Please talk to Bayon Onuga. No shock me. Okay, the talk where Bayon Onuga talk, no shock me. He no shock me waiting in one talk. We go past. Oh, what in one talk we go pass Lai Muhammad? Don't forget, na this same APC. Okay, until Lai Muhammad matter. What in one talk we won't pass waiting Lai Muhammad? Don't talk. Okay, now what in talk there? And then another person talks, say, good morning. This banditry matter, no, they allow Nigerian to think well. See, Mekus, you don't tell. Then good morning in the studio. Greetings from the side. Six twos. From Fadikbe. All right. Thank you, Six Twos. You don't see. Okay, well, another person here talks, Bayon Onuga should go and sit down. Does he know how much they sell things in the market? All right. Now, the few messages them when I get with that. Okay. Robles, you don't hear them.
1: I don't hear. Mm-hmm. Somebody there will tell me, say, they correct for that one. Maybe we don't mention them. All right, so. But what I want to talk, state policing, we don't need that to take care our security problem.
0: Banditry. No, we don't need them.
1: We don't need them.
0: They know the people. They know. Leave all those things.
1: Maybe they give their name again of recent now. They say that they work on those names.
0: They leave all those things.
1: Make on our body chemistry change to our state police.
0: They know security, the people will do things. Leave all those things. Just say it be like say powers that be. I don't know whether the powers that be big past them. You understand? I don't know whether the powers that be, the people where they behind this banditry and co, whether their power big past the people with the government. Because I don't understand. why they never fit do anything about them. I don't understand.
1: Go me ask them and say, why are you calling them bandits now?
0: Yes.
1: Yeah. Say you are provoking them by calling them bandits.
0: Now waiting Gumi talk be that yes, now. That. So now waiting with the talk. They know the people where they're supposed catch, they know people where they're supposed hold, but they know they do anything they about them. So
1: now people children and I want a police there. When you know fit decide against where they got amnesty to. Go.
0: All right, this one, my person. You know, they with us here again. It is Ikechukwu, your birthday now on Tuesday. I suppose do this birthday shout out for you that Tuesday.
1: Oh, it is.
0: But then, yes, it is. Yes. Yeah. Happy birthday to you, brother. Chief. My chief, him be now.
1: And I'll with you now.
0: Yes.
1: Oyemike.
0: Yeah. With you, Oyemike. Happy birthday to you, brother. I wish you all the best. You too much. All right. And then, which other informate we get there?
1: Okay, get one of my guy again. Yeah, this guy, Aka Ipushonwa.
0: Okay.
1: My guy, you know. Now God go heal you. Not be everything with it. We know they celebrate bad things, but God, my prayer for you be that may heal you.
0: Okay.
1: Like a good man, may come out you from this illness. Unwanted visitor may come visit you soon.
0: Okay. And then this one, finally, I go just do this one. Seven Kings Hotel, big shout out to Una for the launch Una they do on the 27th of June. 27th of June by 7 p.m. Now Una they do them. Seven Kings Hotel and Apartment. So congratulobia to Una for Seven Kings. Yeah. Yours truly self go day dear. We go day dear. For inside Lekki Phase One, we go day dear. Yeah? Life and direct. Okay. And then Robos. Till we go jam again on Tuesday.
1: Yeah, but
0: for peace, no before for peace.
1: At all.
0: I don't work out come out from studio. Ego B, thank you so much to all of Una we did with us since morning. Since my time start till now, yeah, Una too much. Thank you so much.
2: 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That's good. Yeah.

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2: 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Now you still there, listen to now. If you see your time, check your time. Well, I go to say now 5 minutes. Now you don't work up past 11 o'clock. And now, Iyalo Jawan of Wazobia FM, they on top of the MIC. And now, me go do waiting. Now, me go carry you ride Market Runs journey today. So make I tell you, say like this, say plenty things. Now they go down, but you go first call to do waiting to mark register and tell us the market where you they represent yourself now and tell us the market. We say they do the karakata in the buying and selling, and the number we say you go call at 0201-277-0951. The other number now 0201-465-7180. If we make our register finish, you know, as we go now, we'll go enter the main topic. Go. Hellos.
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2: What's up, you are representing?
4: Good morning, how are you?
2: I do all right.
4: Emeka from First Stack.
2: Oh yeah, now First Stack Market, yo wow, hellos.
6: Hello.
2: Good man.
6: From AJ City.
2: Oh yeah, AJ City, Boundary Market. Yo, wow. Hello.
7: Yala Jaz. Good morning.
2: Good morning to you too.
7: And they come. Dana, I the cup of Korodu.
2: Ikorodu. Oh wow. Hello.
8: Hello.
2: Yes, yeah, so representing. Hello.
8: From Agbara Market.
2: Agbara, wow, hello.
9: Good morning.
2: Good morning to you,
9: yeah,
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9: Lodja.
2: Representing, where they call us from?
9: 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From Maja Market.
2: Aja Market, yo, wow, hello.
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2: Good morning to you, too.
10: Sister Blessing from Ikotu Market.
2: Oh, wow, Ikotu, oh, wow, hello.
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2: Oh wow. Hello. Good morning to you too. 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
20: 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Now you make us, they can inform everybody. Oh. 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Because they expect all of us to so fit step back for we house from 6:30 for morning. 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To fit follow for we monthly environmental sanitation exercise. We don't show. During this time, we all suppose clear we got us in front of we houses, sweep we areas, cut bush or weed we don't grow past a boundary. Near we homes, come sort the dirty bag and put up for dustbin where they don't keep for collection position by your PSP operators. Officials of the state government go they walk up and down to monitor every for we local government and LCDL during the sanitation hours. To see say we all do them as we carry take talk. Oh. All of us guys say we don't go allow any form of disease as visitors to grow for we communities again. The Ministry of the Environment and Water Resources they bring you this message. Oh. 6:30 to 8:30 for every last Saturday of the month. The environmental time. Oh, don't join yourself.
21: This season, one thing day where you supposed do, that thing na to do waiting day important pass. 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

0: 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If you check your time, you go see say na 20 minutes now. You don't walk up past 11 o'clock. And I still on top market runs. You they listen to Nayalo Jawande on top of the MIC. And I get Odogu with me inside the studio.
1: My people are always a greeting anywhere where you dey. If you dey Iyanoba, you dey Ojota, you dey Oyingbo, you dey any market where you dey, in short, Agbara Market, Barracks Market, anywhere at all, I greet on especially this market today. He go sell plenty, plenty.
0: Yes, ladies, on top today topic, we go do throwback market Thursday. Yes, if I give you the chance to bring back one old market prize, waiting you go choose. Ladies, if they give you, they can't give you opportunity. Say, make you bring back one old market prize. We be say things. We be say they buy data. We be say cheap. If then tell you say make you bring back that price, say they want to sell that in that price again. Waiting be that thing where you go choose.
1: Now with the bring this one, nobody say you go call now. Can they talk? Can they call product to a beg? No call product.
0: No call product.
1: No call any product. We just want make you get experience of that year.
0: Where say, we say they buy this way, cheap, cheap, cheap, cheap. That
1: like,
0: time,
1: I remember egg. Egg.
0: I remember egg too.
1: Okay.
0: No, not Titus, because I like Titus fish.
1: Fish.
0: That time I said they buy Titus fish 150.
1: Is and cook better jollof.
0: And I like atadidi. All that rice where they take cook stew. We say all those ones. We say they use manual blender. They check.
1: Yes.
0: Come put that fish.
1: Hey.
0: The Ororo called it that time and 150. Ah. Oh my God.
1: That yes. If you were 1,000, you go chop. You go cook better.
0: You go cook the fish. Can't still put egg. And you touch muta. You can't use.
1: This is your mother, yeah.
0: I beg if you call us on top 0201-277-0951 or 0201-465-7180. Hello. Representing. Good morning. Where to be your name and where do you call us from?
2: Mommy Goze from Ikorodu.
0: Yeah, now. Chook mouth.
2: Number one.
1: Oh, I greet you, Mama.
0: Everywhere clear.
1: Everywhere sweet.
2: See, my people if you now ask me the thing where the old friends where I go to in a square. Get the time where they use 1,000 to almost 10 liters, 7 point something liters. And the reply once that poor come down to maybe 70, 80 naira or 90 naira, it will reflect everything. Since go get that back in shape.
0: No be lie, if we come back to that price where you did before, plenty things now you go do it. Now you go just decide where. Hello, good morning to you too. Where to be your name and where they call us from?
3: My name na Chikodi, call it for me Kpaja.
0: Oh yeah, chuk mouth to Chikodi from Kpaja.
1: Oh mama mia, my baby.
0: Rabepe, go mountain, go kabasho on top of this market level. I go live for you representing. Asana holla to you too, mama.
3: 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Now croaker fish, no grade.
1: 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How you want to go on now?
3: I like that croaker fish.
1: Hey,
3: 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Can't do amala on top, oh my God.
1: You want make one kind of hungry cat? Oh, yeah, can't they go? You want make one kind of hungry cat person now?
3: I need that croaker fish.
0: Nigeria. You go be. Hello.
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1: The nation's most brilliant young mind gear up for the National Secondary School Debate Tournament. It's the season finale of the I Beg to Differ Secondary Schools Debate Tournament Season 9. 10th of August at 3 p.m. Lagos, Abuja and Port Harcourt will come alive. Champions from Abuja, Port Harcourt and Lagos will go shoulder to shoulder for the crown of the Champion of Champions. 16 secondary schools, 3 daily debates, 4 weeks of intense matchups. Who will be the Champion of Champions of the I Beg to Differ Season 9? The final lap of the journey begins August 10 at 3 p.m. For sponsorship inquiries, email info@nigeriainfo.fm or ibegtodifer@nigeriainfo.fm. I Beg to Differ, the Tournament of Champions.
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0: 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Now I make the hustle. Yes, now we they go am every blessed day. Like this. I'm still on top market runs you day 35 minutes. Now you don't wake up past 11 o'clock and I'm still on top market runs. Now you still day. Y'all are on top of the MIT and
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0: Yes, like this, we'll go see the pick call on top of the topic. Yes, we'll be so we'll drop up before. So, like this, make your calls. They do it to make them, they come in. Hello.
3: Hello, yellow jawan.
0: Representing. Good morning, mama. Wait to be your name and where they call us from?
3: Mommy, this mommy boy is calling from Aja.
0: Oh, yeah, now, mama.
3: Hello, go and greet you.
4: I greet you specially.
3: It don't work.
4: Thank you.
3: Nayam and egg sauce.
0: Oh, chim.
3: Now, it's one by tomato and pepper now. Yellow jaw. No be small thing for market too. Because if you know yam now, if one buy yam now, you need to hold like 5,000 or 6,000 for hand too.
0: For yam.
3: For yam.
0: Yay.
3: Never come out egg money or egg now if you say God I beg. If you want to egg where they sell for our side 2,500. It'd be like saying now Lisa did they say.
0: How we can't take reach all these places, Nigerians, eh? Hello.
5: Your
0: Lodger. Yes, so represent Mama. Where to be your name and where they call us from?
5: Mommy blessing. Okay, Oyagbo.
0: Oyagbo one. Mama took mouth.
5: Oh, that's good chief.
4: Oh, Mama Mia. Thanks a bunch.
5: You get the kind of stuff I didn't make before, eh? This original titles, original one, number one titles. Want plenty tomatoes. Slice them with knife. Can't slice enough onions with enough crayfish with that original title. Can't do the sauce. You can chop yam or plantain.
0: Oh!
5: No go area.
4: Mama, what to be your plan this morning? What to be your plan? You just want me hungry catch us this morning.
0: Mama, this your sauce is bad, though.
5: When you do the sauce finish like this, eh? In fact, just carry it to near your chair where you sit down.
0: Very hot yam.
4: Hey.
5: I tell you, they make sense, but no titles now. And it took cost, and not the original one.
0: Thank you so much, Mama. Yes, we get messages for you. This person talks. Good morning, Yaloja and Chuks Odogu. Now, where don't work? Well, I remember that year where I go market, buy powder, make a Milo, use them do ice cream. No, be now. You won't use powder and this thing, powder, make a Milo, do ice cream. Okay, now. Hello, good morning, Yaloja. Blessing from Shark Party. Okay. Good morning, my people. Are okay. This one will be our own.
6: Hello.
0: Yaloja one. Representing Mama.
6: Okay, good morning. I live from Igondo.
4: Good morning.
0: Chuk mouth, Mama.
6: Yaloja,
0: Ma.
6: I want to talk of Panla fish. Who they talk and don't say Panla?
0: Now everybody they talk Panla now. Amen.
7: Hello.
0: Hello. Representing.
7: I say, if I, for me, everything when they call food. If I get the power, everything will go down freely with the tip.
0: Everybody, they chop, they go.
7: Yeah, just enjoy, they go. Nobody will they complain. Everything, when concern food, and they put for belly, when people, they happy. There's no food for belly, nobody, they happy.
0: I go lie for you. I go lie
7: what
0: for
7: you. What do you mean I will first do,
0: Mm-hmm.
7: You know, see, for they sell for 50 naira. Yeah, 50 naira. Everything will go down. Uruguay. Everything will go down, finish.
0: Me, everybody can't they enjoy, they go.
7: We know the report for we get.
0: They just days and they wicked us.
7: We report for it.
0: They days and wicked us, now they are away.
7: No, well, I got there.
0: Thank you so much, sir. Hello? Hello?
8: Hello, hello.
0: Good morning, Mama. Wait to be your name and where they call
8: good,
0: us
8: good
0: from.
8: Good morning, good morning. Yaloja.
0: Representing Mama.
8: Yeah,
0: I go live for you.
8: Dogu.
4: Oh, mama me.
8: Oh, now good morning, good morning.
0: Good morning to you too, mama.
8: I just want to greet you, make we don't remember past too much, you.
4: Maybe lie.
8: Well done.
0: Thank you so much. Hello.
9: Hello, my dear.
0: Good morning to you. Yes, now we.
9: Mama Paul from Yanaba.
0: Oh, yeah, now mama, chook my mouth.
9: Yanosak.
0: Yeah.
9: You know what? This will matter. First, you cannot go market and buy something again. That's what my problem. Yeah. First, you can't go market and buy something. Bala, I know they chop bala before. Now, they chop bala well.
4: Na big man fish.
9: Now they chop on the girl. For now, they should not be my best fish.
0: Now we're Nigeria. Carry our spoon.
9: First time caller.
0: Welcome.
4: We go shake him for you. Shake.
8: Hello.
4: Now,
8: good morning to you.
0: Now,
4: Dogumade.
8: Thank you very much. Mm-hmm. Before, the time where, but that's 1970 something. Mm. If you even give me 1,000, I will mess you. I will cook rice. I will even still mess bagari, dear, bagari, everything. But now, where will they go? Now, let go go help us.
0: Mm.
8: Nothing we will feel bad for market now. Because that I remember, if you give me 1,000, who get it 1,000 to give you? Now, grace.
0: Back
8: down. See, if you even owe 5,000 now, you know, Richard should make a cross soup to talk say, about who they eat a dark palamon would they talk about? Everybody now, school be here.
0: No, wait till everybody. Now, people they rush palana.
8: Now, everybody don't.
0: Yes, palana don't come turn OG like this. No, be sporting. Hello.
10: Yeah, what's up, good morning.
0: Good morning to you too. Where to be your name and where they call us from?
10: Be you from Belulecki.
0: Oh yeah, Chukmao to be you.
10: Mao is cement. I remember 2016. I bought cement 1,050 naira to start building my house.
4: Mm.
10: Now that cement is has gone up so high that even when we eat, we'll be having fear because next year we have to pay house rent.
4: Mm,
10: We not go feed it, make food work for our body.
4: No be lie.
10: Because the owner of houses have increased their rent because of the high cost of building materials too. So what thing we go do? We leave everything for God.
0: Now to do it and carry the cross where we say yes, he did grant. Hello, good morning to you too. Representing from Wazobia FM.
11: No dogu, I greet all of you.
4: I greet you specially.
11: My mommy angel from Mabawale.
4: Yeah, my mama chook mouth.
11: The one I want me come down a square.
0: Mm.
11: Because I remember from where I am, if I go again, I'm going to move to 10 naira.
0: 10 naira?
11: Yes.
0: Wow.
11: If you know fast, you go see, collect your change. So if square come down, every other thing will come down.
0: Yes, no be lying. Yeah.
11: Thank you
0: so much, mama. Like this, time don't reach for us to do waiting to enter our friends and waiting sponsor. Yes, they're like this, and a Coca-Cola time. Now we day, but before we choke mark to make we enter this and make we use this better music to whole body first.

0: Oh God, wait. I say no touch that dime.
1: Make you no touch.
0: Make we sharply enter market with the comba.
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0: Lagos, yo, wagwan. Now, oh God, I actually been planned to start the show by at least 12:05 today. My father, now waiting, I've been planned, but you know, PM, now very wicked pass. She's when I come this office.
1: Very, very early.
0: Oh, hey. And where are they since?
2: You there with senior man or Ghana PM now?
0: Exactly. No, talk. I don't hear.
2: No, now PM, PM office now.
0: So Lagos, I don't do 1 hour already. So remain another 1 hour. Something. Make an amateur. 95.1 Chukwu Station. Who's on your FM Lagos? Welcome to your bestest time on the radio. Rainy day, but not so rainy day. Because they say there's a babalawo the whole time. I said the rain never won't come. He go beat katakobo for the babalawo. The rain won't come. They know the whole time. I don't witness for Ezekiel Obana. Anyway, Ezekiel. They said that they hold the rain. Everywhere black. Why can't they do the what do they do? They said that they hold the rain. Oh, hold it up. The breeze, they blow. Everywhere they tick black. I say no be rapture the apple. Like they say now they hold the rain. They can't show us where the people there for mountain. They where they blow fire.
2: And they whine.
0: Truly, they blow the thing, no. What are they? They blow everywhere, they black. They people say the rain, they vex. They blow. They can't they talk say. Whether they say hand, they done the heavy, the kiniko.
2: Okay.
0: They hold out the rain.
2: That's the way they hold the rain.
0: Yeah, they come, they tell us, Moku, buckle up. Baba.
2: That is do quick.
0: Baba. God go bless my bellow hall for me. As I touch leg for my bellow hostel like this, bam. Waiting I hear. No, thunder first go. When I go deliver message first. Oh boy, that rain that day.
2: Oh, mo.
0: But Baba, the Lawo, the people, everybody, kitty kata, kata, kata, the rain thunder, guagua, in the vex. I said, truly, they try to hold. Yeah, we begin to argue. So, as they argue like this, your breeze, I don't know why people be, and actually, so a lot of people believe say they feel hola.
2: They're supposed to hola now, yes. So. And if I say, you get time. 2 hours,
0: yes.
2: 5 hours.
0: Remember, I tell you, say, hand on the
2: hand
0: pen.
2: On the pen arm.
0: Hand on the pen arm. Lagos, we don't show. And they call me Church Smith. You sabi me as Buseswen. And of course, as your global citizen, but not be only me there in the building.
2: Odogu choose to sit down for the side of my Oga. Be sure.
0: You know, say, Mami Zio, today, bless, I don't go mountain.
2: You guys go pray too now.
0: You don't go, you know, one of you. See, talking about this holding of things. How many of you now? You don't hear waiting Oba talk. Oba talk, Oba don't talk. Now say they gather men them. Because I don't know why on a day things they spoil. The Oba of Bini Oba. I beg you. Agree to go Oba talk,
2: You
0: don't summon native doctors them, traditional priestesses them, all of now we get power. They send an urgent meeting over Washington in security situation inside those states. He say that they contain the statement that they don't sign and go pass them to everybody. He say having taken due cognizance to the prevailing security matters and situation within those states and the nation at large. He say don't talk now. Say they must do something. Consequently, the Benin traditional council don't act under the authority and directive of His Royal Majesty. Hereby invite all of una. They mention some native name inside the place. Whether it be Goheni Payu or it be Goheni Ikoau or be the traditional doctors, not the people. If I call her wrong, forgive me. You understand? If a Benin person enter here, make it help me pronounce. They say that the traditional doctors, them in Benin Kingdom, to emerge, enter this meeting. Why? Because they need to lay cautious. They need to convene under this authority to make sure say they do something inside the land. They want to explore traditional means to complement a government effort to taking insecurity serious. In a related development, they saw this is what happened and not supposed to happen. When on a day, una be custodian for land. He says as we come walk to the nobi people they hold and we use that. They said when I get power, they know soon I get power. In development signal, they said the involvement of the palace and traditional institution, they take this move to support security agencies. I mean rising kidnapping and court related violence inside the land. They know people come forward. Now, now today, una go explain. Una oba don't talk and now say this thing must be done. And he does send out issue this statement to everybody. Mm-hmm. Everybody mm-hmm. say make una come forward. They say dub and they cry South Africa. Once I see them for news, it vex me. It vex me. Eh? Waiting can consign us if your land is not working again. Eh?
2: Now, na pursue people. Come off on our land. Now, I see they use our own mouth. They say our land is not working. Wait, so now, I sit down one, please.
0: What do you people really want? What you now want?
2: What you now really, really want?
0: Because we don't understand that nothing is working. Is it our problem?
2: Is it our fault?
0: Eh? Eh? Is it our problem? While we are talking, the Malawians, them, they also flee. They come out for South Africa. They say, Malawi people say when they reach house now, when they go answer South Africa, no be now. They just, they hurry to reach house. But South Africans, they say they don't brace themselves for violence. We go come. Say anyhow, we, some very few people, when they travel, you know the problem with some South Africans, they know they come out for their country. They know they come out. Yes, and so I can understand they are boasting and they are, those village, they know they come out. You see where others see where they tie for, but they know they go anywhere. They know if so they know even get passport. They know one, they know be like me and you. Where to Japan, Japan that be our portion. Do you understand? They know they go anywhere. So you know, consign them. You can think anything you want to think and cause all you want to cause. In fact, they even cause trouble for some of their people where they're in other parts of the world, where some countries now know they rally them up, they send them back. Even the ones where they get papers, that they send them back to their countries. Because you don't want people to, it begin to affect everybody right now. But South Africa, they talk, say, nothing is moving. Tourism not moving. Hotels not moving. Buses, nobody they rent. Supermarket, they don't see anything buy. You know, parties, nobody they come. Nobody even they spray money. Nobody they employ people to pay them work. What do you really expect? What do you want from us, South Africa? South Africa, try to leave us alone. What do you want from us? Leave us alone. But you see, would they wait for this 30th? Now 5 more days to go to fit settle scores. Meanwhile, don't be smarting the happen for social media, mo. For inside X, so they want tear FCT Minister Cloth. They want tear and Cloth. Even maybe they don't even tear them already.
2: Yes, so we can.
0: No be smarting. Yeah. No be smarting. They say go commissioning you commission drinking water. For the commission place, say no green drink the water. Say no, see, say people where they commission water, they always drink the water. Go come commission something, no go drink the water. Ni. No be smart, everybody hold on for cloth. Say, Oga, if you give us a power on water, you go drink from Amu.
2: You guys drink from Amu.
0: Yeah, because now from there, we go come trusting you.
2: Say yes, the water clean.
0: You understand? When person give me food, no shop, I don't go look at somehow.
2: One can eye, straight up.
0: They say now for the inauguration, newly completed, Karu Water Supply Network. They say as they there for there now, you don't see, say, even the vice president also been drinking own when he commissioning own. But they say this year, just a week, one can do anyhow. They say, hi, you no go drink water. When you do for there, what are the commissioner? And the even picture of a vice president on the trend, where you hold glass cup, he then swallow the water. Vice president, hope say that water don't clean. Hope he said to, look face. So. I hope say they all right. I'm saying they're all right.
2: Vice president.
0: Everywhere good. For that was a fetch one for them. May no use bad eye take But they say that we could own. They come to suspect and they say, as you do your own before vice president, you know, see, as they play now. They say anybody will supply from henceforth going forward. Make a drink, Amo. Because vice president don't go do it. Oh, come yourself. If you try to give us water for it, me and now, you go drink and before
2: you
0: us.
2: You must
0: drink yes, and if you don't drink and don't go green, forget say we don't tamper justice last year. This year again, we don't go tamper. Once you give us any water, you go drink and first. Make we know what you plan come. Lagos Satis, I don't they work here since 10:30. I'm a smart.
2: They
0: see how they work.
2: They show, not be say
0: one. Yourself, you there here like 8:30.
2: Yes, now.
0: You see? Alive. Oh, now bring this thing from
2: God. No, mommy, as I come, as I say, hey, easy, man.
0: Where they bring from? I'm very suspicious of some people. They take and go ask.
1: Okay,
0: you to no go away.
1: I say no touch that time. Make you no touch. Make you sharply enter market. We dey come back. Make you no touch. Loaners.
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5: 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Who will be the Champion of Champions of the I Beg to Differ Season 9? The final lap of the journey begins August 10 at 3 p.m. For sponsorship inquiries, email info@nigeriainfo.fm or ibegtodiffer@nigeriainfo.fm. I Beg to Differ, the Tournament of Champions.
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0: is say choose down. He don't offer the light. All those years where all of na day here. Now so this studio they be. Why the studio allowed to off?
1: Nah.
0: PM Egba, wow.
1: You get the kind of settings where this kind of
0: yeah, na clubhouse. I beg go.
1: If this kind of serene like this.
0: I know that this kind of they think brain. Money, they think working space. God, I know they think all this. This one now na ando day here. It they play music. Oh God, beg go. Na make my working place so. I don't know what you na carry for man though. Una they work for this kind of dark place. PM, come and see you. Make it open so I don't tell you where they stop.
1: Come and see.
0: Look us for video. 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

0: 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Let us surprise you.
1: Guy. You know, look and see this man, they on that, this hell calling marriage. You know, look and that
2: That's
1: way.
2: That's not marriage.
1: No be marriage be that. If you see, I wish if you bring
2: me. Oh, no, I know. No, they show me that cancer. I no go watch.
1: Guy.
2: Eh?
1: So if people, they talk, say a lot of men, they go through this thing, but then they keep on to themselves. People don't say they be mad. They no one bring their shame outside.
2: Yeah, they hide.
1: Then they hide
2: now
1: them.
2: The issue of being a man. Mm-hmm. Don't let anybody ridicule
1: a man cannot
2: you. A man
1: cry.
2: Can't cry. You know, outside. You don't go feel show your weakness.
1: Exactly.
2: The world go mock.
1: Go mock you.
2: But it's the world is actually mocking you. But you exactly. need to be able to grow past within the world they feel or mm-hmm. they think.
1: Mm-hmm.
2: Because mm-hmm. if you snatchy, no think that part of waiting the world go talk, I bet you would have been alive today,
1: yes.
2: thriving and doing things where she's supposed to.
1: Mm-hmm.
2: Even she's called now, she's a minister.
1: Yes,
2: she'd be a minister.
1: Mm-hmm.
2: And you just let go like that because of a covering where no cover you. A covering will be your curse. Now when people begin to come and say, hey, she has been saying this, she has been talking about it, she has been telling their pastor and the church that would they, so some of our friends even came out to call her that, would the pastor and the wife say they didn't know about this beating? They didn't go my vexing. We never heard one day that you arrested this man.
1: Mm-mm.
2: But it was always word of advice. You see why I'm against it? You cannot only be advising. He go resort to person crying. Mm-hmm. You say they advise, they pray. Even God don't want you to pray at that time. You go take action.
1: Take action.
2: You go take
1: Move.
2: Action.
1: Do something.
2: Action now you go take.
1: Mm-hmm.
2: Your church member can't report something to you. You gather them. You gather me and the abuser. They pray for
1: they
2: us.
1: Pray.
2: Person over opening eyes. You say demon go leave that man. This man, the demon possess this man. You they pray for him. Cause he go, okay, let her go do deliverance. So make police do their work first. Then we're going to gather, arrange for deliverance now.
1: Mm.
2: Can understand where we are coming from now, and this is where they talk. There, as I speak now, it's still happening.
1: It
2: happen for your church.
1: It
2: happen for all religious center.
1: Mm.
2: All.
1: For your compound, did it happen there?
2: For your compound, it there. Your street,
1: it
2: there.
1: It did there.
2: Good advice. We no go anywhere. I should buy go. Did you hear anything again?
1: Mm-mm.
2: Even when the mommy G will come and say, yeah, that nobody should accuse the church. Why would no go accuse? But she should be minister for them.
3: Cheche.
2: Good afternoon.
3: Thank you. Good morning. Yeah. We're calling from USA. Yeah, Cheche. And Chooks, I greet you home and abroad. I heard everything you people are discussing today. It's a nice topic. Oh, Cheche, let me go straight to the point. You see, this kind of beating a man or a husband beat a wife or a wife beat a husband. Mostly, if men, where you they see, you don't talk, I'm already say some people, we men, with the shame. Yes, when they beat us like that, at times, with the shame, say, if you are talking, people go there laugh me. And if man report, people go laugh, say, hey, see you. And all these women, where you see, said and they beat man, their husband, they get gang for outside. They are topic every time. You watch, I don't see many of them at times. Mostly when we their barrack, then when they discuss them, all those people where they see so, they get gang. Say, yes, if my husband beat me, I will beat him back. I don't care. He did like that.
2: People,
3: I don't
2: people
3: witness
2: where
3: them.
2: They possess.
3: Now, yes, let me go to another angle. You see these priests or pastors, some men, some priests, they try. Then at times, then we invite them. I don't see where would they talk. Then there's some, they listen. Some men, a husband, the wife, they go listen. Then go stop that quarreling, and they're not going to fight again. Some people, they hear. Some not, they hear. So that's the area we go talk. Say, if, like, the one I did, barrack, priests don't talk, the next thing,

0: They hand them over to military police.
1: Sharp!
0: And military police
1: sharp! Correct man of God, sharp!
0: Yes, he deal with them through military police in the Ikeja cantonment near Nadia South.
1: So this is why they talk about my police will hear me. No, no. Some of them, they even come to spoil the house of God. Because they said, now, remember that church now.
0: Exactly. Some they do like that. It depends, my sister. Depend. So this is what I see and what I observe. Yeah?
1: Thank you.
0: So make men, they talk. Make men, they raise alarm. Man, I know say to beat woman, he no good. He no good at all, at all. No beating, no one is good.
2: Yes.
0: No one is good. So make us stop like that. Thank you, young Chooks.
1: Thank you.
0: Yeah, God bless you.
1: God bless you too, Val. Make we take more call, no more call, Chooks.
2: Hello.
3: Hello, that is good afternoon.
2: Good afternoon, we greet you.
3: Good afternoon.
1: Hi, darling.
3: Please, this my time. They need to force that man, because for him to say he don't want to leave that marriage, it's not with clear eyes. If they will, if they will command police to force him to leave that place before it becomes something else. Because just looking at this, you will see that it's not ordinary eyes. A woman cannot just stay and start beating his husband.
1: Nothing not be that beating, a ridicule be that. You know, not see the video.
3: Oh,
1: they never beat small picking like that, though.
2: They drag her for grand.
1: Ah.
3: Out of that marriage.
1: They need to force him out.
2: Yes,
1: get marriage if from hell.
3: It, they will arrest him. If you do not want it, they will arrest him out to make sure he leave that.
1: The same thing when they do this girl. You know, say the girl be the bag.
2: Same way they don't carry the guy.
1: By the time they drag. Go ahead, shift job. You know, they do that one.
3: They need apology from that man to move him out of that place. They need to see the form of arresting. They would be.
1: Go arrest you. People, now we can't. We need to stop this leave husband matter. Wife, husband and wife matter. No.
2: The Lord taking course.
3: Now begin
1: here story that person go just like that, yes. Because we decide not to put mouth for husband. I'll go put my mouth.
4: I say no touch that time. Make you no touch. Make you sharply enter market with a comba. Make you no touch.
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0: alagbado. Alagbado, make it fall for them. Make a degree grow the agbado for them. No, no, they stress us because we no need here. We are okay here. You don't touch here. Other the people where they hold our rain. Yeah, I've paid them. Because not that much we go fit take for that matter. Thank you for everyone we choke mouth, right? The weather just did somehow. You go hear more music, okay? We're still there here for you. You don't need to touch your dad. Stay with Zobia FM. Yes, thank you. I'm not for just the women. Yes. I'm for the men and for humanity.
1: Yes.
0: Are you okay now?
1: Yes, sir.
0: Have your body calmed down now?
1: Yes, sir.
0: I say, thank God, church is understanding it now. I don't understand that before. I don't like marginalization. If you know me very well, I know they like me that they treat anybody bad, no matter who it be. The reason why I can't be like, say, oh, women, women, women, because sincerely, a lot of women, they go through them. And this is on a daily, bro. This is on a daily. A lot of women, they go through them on a daily. So now why I can't be like, say, why just women, women? Yeah. You know, the other day I've been talking, say, show me the one we no favor. Show me all the laws, everything, where would they do, we no favor, man. And I know great talk, man. But I can mention off top of my mind, I can mention 10. I be they document some of the practices, some of the culture, the practice, where would they do, where they affect the woman. Since last week, been trying to document them. Maybe we'll talk about them on the show the coming week. And some practices we na they do for una land, una different places, we no even they known, we no they recognized, where people no know about them. Maybe here we did when we talk about that and they say masculine, kinikinikinikod, where they gather girls, they molest the, girls.
1: Yes,
0: no. Only for Delta. Yeah, when it con day, when outrage don't day, people don't they say no, no go grief for this kind of matter. They come begin the talk, say, hey, but it's been practicing over the years. They say, okay, how show us who agreed on this. When waiting the law talk about them, is it recognized? Only for us to find and say, no, that's not how the festival goes. Yes, that's not how they do it. You see? If you agree, this one agree, don't turn to tradition. Well, now blow. Imagine time when we no get social media. So far away, people suffer. Hidden things. Not only the people where they the streets where it happened, now they know.
1: Don't go for social media.
0: Ah,
1: now because of social media, things some.
0: You know, go thank social media. Yes. Social media will keep your government on their toes. Before Alpha, he keep them on their toes. He said, good afternoon, church. Even though we've done with that conversation, right? Say, in 2015, I saved my senior brother from domestic violence. The woman, they beat my brother black and red. Thank God for saving your brother. And there's no shame in this thing.
1: Yes, sir.
0: Life, not life. Nobody carry to come. We see where they beat man. He say, no be man.
1: Yeah, man.
0: There's something wrong with all of us. There's something seriously wrong with all of us. And may God help us. Amen. Little music, Lagos. We need this music now.
1: Exactly.
0: Tell me exactly why you know exactly for the matter.
1: Because
0: because
1: now my son didn't
0: play. Well.

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Yes, 29 minutes. Don't walk a komoto for we're 2 o'clock sedan and I still or Gamma Dam show. Now you dey listen to with the goddess herself, Cheche Smith. And yes, Odogwu Information Minister don't come on the MIC to send you one or two informate as the matter it take be. And the one with them hand they come from a see no matter. Yes, so the Ogbonge shopping mall where you know gas miss to go the shop all your plenty things where you need for a house. Everywhere choco for inside see no matter. And guess what? You feel watch all the World Cup matches for inside Cinemat wait there for Palm Mall for Ota Ogun State Togate side. 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Yes, so you're going to do the football juggling competition for guys who should be juggle. And then go pick first and second and third winners on top of this one. 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You know the matters now. Oh yeah, oh demewukoko.

0: me and you.
1: Oh, Gary! I say no touch that time.
2: Make you no touch.
1: Make we sharply enter market. 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

0: Unagwara tell us just 1 minute before we go this break, Mikuna tell us why on a day here. Then we will drop a cyber for our people on top WhatsApp. May they tell us if they know waiting what they talk about today.
1: Okay. Mm-hmm. So who they start with? I guess an Ashibi Oga. I hear.
0: Not tell a lady first, you man a lady. So if we don't agree, we'll go do
1: yes, your name.
2: Oh, okay. Mm-hmm. Okay, let me start with Happy World Vitiligo Day. My okay. name is Ogoma Dewesa. I'm sure that rings a bell.
0: Okay. Ogoma. Okay. Welcome. Your name,
3: My name is Blessing Ojoma Adamu.
0: Okay.
1: Yeah. My name is Titi Layo. I bet it was
0: near the mic. Why that mic? No?
4: My name is Yomiru Yademisola.
0: Okay. Well, Daddy, welcome.
2: Thank
0: okay.
2: you.
0: Okay, you talk something today in a world
2: vitiligo day.
0: Vitiligo. So
1: so the pronunciation of vitiligo.
2: So there is vitiligo. US, I don't know who says what, but some people pronounce it vitiligo, some say vitiligo.
1: Okay.
0: Okay, so make I see the first person to get this thing correct. Will they go break? Tell us what in be vitiligo. Will they come back to talk to these three beautiful ladies today, World Vitiligo Day? And I wish say Chuks go day here to take photos and videos we'll go post about this particular session today. But just drop a message for us on top WhatsApp. Tell us what in be vitiligo. VITILIGO. Will they come back after this one?

0: name na Austin Azuka Okocha. But una they call me JJ. Sake of say I dey unstoppable. When I still dey play professional football, na attacking midfielder I be. 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I win medals for Africa and for inside Europe. 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

0: Welcome back. 12 minutes after 3 o'clock, World Vitiligo Day. We celebrate with three beautiful sisters waiting inside of the studio. And just as I think, I say, make una go tell me waiting be vitiligo. I know, say, una go still go check internet. Nobody say a lot of people still know. The answer is what they see.
1: You go, like, ChatGPT.
0: You know, when the answer, the English is too big, you go, no, say, this person just go Google them now. Greetings, Chiba and Ada, our guest today. Welcome. The meaning of vitiligo is a skin condition that causes patches skin to lose their natural color, which is pigments, resulting in white or lighter colored spots on different parts of the body, Julie. And, okay.

0: Okay, thank you. Yes, I think we'll go with your answer, even though we're not saying a copy, but at least you make
1: copy
0: attempt.
1: And paste.
0: Yes, people answer as they hear like that. So today, would they ask you if you get somebody, what would they call person we get vitiligo? Is there a name? So somebody has, I want me to find people we need to turn up the volume to listen to we get them.
1: Oh, okay.
0: We get so patches of lack of maybe somewhere darker.
1: Lack of
0: pigment. So that may then join on this show now.
1: Well, we call ourselves vitiligans, but I don't know if anybody, I don't know if it's
2: the general name.
1: Yes, the general name, but we just say vitiligans. Oh, okay. So it's just the people living with vitiligo or vitiligo.
0: Turn up the volume. If you get somebody where it gets, when would they grow that time? Some people even call them birthmark. When it does this small, you go see somewhere, maybe somebody they dark,
2: just
0: then
2: they
0: get one place
2: the
0: where they light. You know, it could be like saying that Oyibo skin be that place. It just be like map, they just draw. Some people get some plenty. I see one very beautiful one. And they argue with my wife. I say this thing not be real. Now tattoo. She said not real. Now Oyibo she be now model. Exactly half of her body. It be like straight line. Here, totally dark. And then this side, totally like Oyibo.
2: That
0: I tell my
2: real.
0: Wife, see, this thing, this one they do. She said, no, this is how she is. But it's fine. It's fine.
2: Now AI.
0: Be that one.
2: Yeah.
0: Okay,
2: that one, they're too perfect.
0: Uh-huh. So when they find those people, maybe your brother, your sister, your colleague, your wife, of course, guys too, they get them. Guys, they get them.
1: Yes.
0: Your husband, your brother. In body, maybe around the face, in hand, part of in body, they light. The skin color can't be like Oyibo. Then the other side, they, you know, it just they part of their body. You know anybody like that? I better send a message to us. We need you to enjoy this program with us. Somebody say vitiligo is a skin condition where patches of skin lose their color pigments. It happens when melanocytes, the cells that make melanin, stops working. You see, as you write and I go, but I say, you know what you mean, melancholite. You don't copy and put them there now. Melancholite now for you now, mineral. Vitiligo is a disease of the skin.
2: I won't wait for that message. Make you read them because I won't ask them a disease.
0: Is it a disease? I don't think.
2: Not disease?
0: No.
1: Okay, for us, we say it's a condition, but some doctors call it a disease.
0: Because
1: I'm not an immune disorder, so.
0: Because melanin now waiting to make us dark.
2: They come close to the mic, so are people
1: okay? Yeah. And for the person that says it stops, what was that you read that it stops, the melanocyte stops? What?
0: Yes, melanocytes. Make I find
2: myself.
0: What they produce? Okay, vitiligo. No.
2: Vitiligo is a skin condition where patches of skin lose their color / pigment. It happens when
1: melanocytes.
2: Whatever.
0: Melanocytes. Okay.
2: That thing.
0: Nah, Sister Julie talked that one.
1: Okay, what I wanted to say to that one is that it's not, melanocytes might have some issues, but it still starts, it's not like it stops producing or anything.
0: Mm-hmm.
1: It's not like when you have albinos that doesn't have, you know, they don't have melanocytes.
0: Okay.
1: They don't have.
0: Okay.
1: Yeah.
0: Okay. So
1: because you can get your skin color back.
0: Mm.
2: Oh.
1: Yeah.
2: Okay.
0: Mm-hmm. Okay.
1: Yeah, I had vitiligo on here before.
0: Oh, okay. Okay, so...
2: We'll go reach to how you take it
0: yes.
2: back.
0: Yes. So, the first thing, because that are very important.
2: Now you start and you go end them. How you take it back.
0: Yes. So, the first thing when I want to ask, I want to give everybody one minute.
1: Yes, please.
0: Because from childhood, from when I picking hood up to adulthood, we want to be, Nigerians, Africans, people normally get how they react to waiting no day normal.
2: Yes.
0: So I want to hear inside one minute, everybody, three of our personal experiences from childhood, nursery school till now.
2: Okay, we'll start with her.
0: Which one be the, or make I choose say the worst or the best reaction in public where somebody don't give to say your face, your body, your leg, they different color, your face, they different color, half of your face, black, half white. Waiting be the best or the worst reaction we don't ever get from people.
3: Okay. Happy World Vitiligo Day to everybody living with vitiligo.
2: Tutu Laya, be able to come close to the mic.
3: Okay.
2: Uh-huh.
3: I believe I'm audible enough.
0: Yes.
3: Pardon me. I may not know how to speak Pidgin.
0: No wahala.
2: No wahala.
0: No wahala.
3: Okay, so talking about my experience, I should be, I want to believe that I'm the one that has the most physical experience when it comes to living with vitiligo, because I've been trolled physically and I've been trolled on social media.
0: Wow.
3: Social media is the worst.
0: Wow.
3: Yes, especially on TikTok. Don't mind them. Wow. That place is another
4: jungle.
3: So when it comes to physical, I've had multiple experiences where people just keep staring. I had to make a video and beg people, stop staring at me. I can feel your eyes on me.
0: So don't push you down.
3: Don't stare. Because I've had someone that called me cow skin, different things. I've had someone on social media that said this exact phrase. People living with vitiligo are not supposed to live in our environment. They are not human.
0: Wow.
3: I've had that comment. So things like that, crazy things. I don't know if you know this song. Omigbona Bosho Lorun ID. Yeah,
2: that Slinkes
3: sang. Yes, somebody called me. You know how. When you want to boil chicken and you pour water.
2: Yes.
3: Exactly.
2: That's skin we don't peel.
3: Exactly. That's what they're calling me. So I've had multiple experiences when it comes to things like that. So I don't care though. Because the fact still remains that I didn't put it there. So why stress?
2: So when you notice them?
3: Oh, mine started in 2019 when I lost my mom. I was 23 years old.
2: Oh, okay.
3: So I've been living with like 7 years now.
2: Yeah, how did things?
0: I thought that's what they bought you.
2: How did things start? It just started.
3: It just came. It was okay. Mine was triggered emotionally. It triggers. The death of my mom was a lot. I couldn't process the death and everything. So it happened.
2: Wow.
3: And it started from my head. So it was even hidden, and I did not know. Still, I went to cut my hair and I saw two white patches on my head. Then it started spreading bit by bit. Then sometime around 2024, it came with full force. So,
2: wow.
0: Okay. Mok, we hear your own.
5: Okay. Thank you very much.
0: Thank you.
5: My own happened when I was small.
0: Mm.
5: It was more visible on my forehead. My lashes, they white. My brow, they white.
0: Mm.
5: And I did very, very small. I go school. I know if you raise my head, look
0: my mates for school.
5: I dey shame. That's also head that they put for ground. And then you can hear all this side comment. They go say, this one we get chicken feather for face. Small thing, they go just they yab you. Small thing, they go just they yab you. So it wasn't.
2: They'll give you nickname.
5: They'll give you nickname. Before you come, they go say, you don't know that girl, we get white patch for face. That one, we her eyebrow, they white. So that's where you be. So when people continue to talk to you like that, it gets you go reach where yourself, you know, go there to they believe in yourself. You go there fear to even come out because of those kind things.
0: Yes.
5: Then why we they encourage people, most especially young people, may they know waiting the condition be if it happened to anybody.
0: Okay.
5: And no be your fault, save it like will happen to you.
0: Okay.
2: But your own, it don't clear.
5: Yes, so.
0: Because as you say, white person, I look, the eyebrow is not black.
3: I don't see anything again.
0: Okay, so I want to make we talk about the important things, and if time remain before 4 o'clock, we'll feed gist, normal gist. We get 2 minutes before we go the break. Make we talk about waiting you talk. You say if it's the pigmentation fit come back. From her, will they see say, the place done dark back. Okay, so tell us about that one. How if it's come back?
1: Okay, make I put them the way it is.
0: Okay.
1: There is no uniform effective therapy. There is no known cure.
0: Okay.
1: For vitiligo.
0: Okay.
1: But there's some, you know, there's some things that you can try that might work for you. And this depends on, because what triggers has might not be what triggers mine. You know, I've been able to find out me. I know that what takes it. I noticed something here like 3-4 days ago. I haven't had a new patch for like over 4 years or 5 years now. But I noticed this and I'm still trying to find out. Is it you or is it not you? You understand? So on the management, mine started 2005, started from my inner loop. And it was at the time where it was as in nobody there was nothing like vitiligo.
0: Nobody even know it.
1: So it must be this one, a nemesis. This was maybe you want snatch person husband. Maybe now, like, why it happened to you? The woman look me in the eye, talk.
0: Chai.
1: Maybe this, maybe that one. So I started, but before then, me, I be person maybe they react to things a lot. Oh. Like, I have this overly sensitive skin. The first thing I did when she handed me over the t-shirt, I was like, oh, I can't wear it after today because it's not 100% cotton. You know, so that's my skin. So when that one happened, I was like, oh, okay, maybe one of those things. Maybe I stopped everything I was using. I'm like, okay, maybe this is this. Mm. Then they started progressing from my inner lip. You know, this is the oldest patch. Mm. Then if you notice, I have the segmental pattern, which is the right pattern, just on the right side of me. So there was even a time when from here, only hair was white. I was loving that part. White hair, black hair. But how that went on, I don't know. I just woke up one day and it's no longer there. So on the management, it was difficult for me to accept the fact that I was turning white on one side of me.
0: Mm.
1: The hardest one happened the day I woke up. It was, you know, when you boil egg and you peel it.
0: Yes.
1: You know, when you peel it. That was on my neck. You know, then it was completely white. And I mean, they speak like this. I'm a pigeon.
0: You know this? Okay. You see how the thing on the flow.
5: You just...
0: Okay, would they go break? So I want to make you hold that thought. Okay. And we would also use this 10 seconds to check these messages. When we come back, you go continue on top. What in person feet even do to bring back that dark color to those white places? Somebody say my cousin and our drummer in church then get vitiligo, the skin condition, pigment patches on top of the skin. Yes, so now they give us that condition. So would the five people will be...
4: I say no touch that time. Make you no touch. Make we sharply enter market with a comba. Make you no touch.
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0: I wish on our fifth day, because the gist when we go advance break,
1: the gist that, like I said,
0: the real cocoa of the gist now when we know they are, now they hear the all the information when they come out from the, but I don't go kill me for here. Okay, so I see my brother from Connecticut. I see your message correct. Yes, and he said, Chibo, I see I'm from my neck. I wish if he call you, because you know, just like she said, something where they don't burn you with, and you just wake up suddenly. You know, I remember the first time where I see gray hair, I nearly faint. You know, I still be young G for my mind. You know, I see the fuse armor guy way babe supposed to look. Now I wake up that morning, now they brush, now I just, what the minute? Who this? You know, that kind of thing. It shocked me. Then, me and die. Oh, I nearly dye my teeth. I dye one hair come out, I dye them two come out, I remove them.
1: And the more you dye them, the more they come out. Yes,
0: I can't remember all those daughters we go sit down near their father for they Sunday pluck, afternoon.
1: They help
0: their father, they pull out. Your father go call carry old toothbrush, convert them to dyeing brush. They backyard. Your father go then. Some village men they die no to get quality, so they die go wash, come be like reddish, like brown, you can't wash past the first. So I know what it mean for something when not be you to suddenly they come. My friend Ziggy been get hair, and he in a fine guy, the bad punk get beards. Now me can't notice say the punk can't, they know they really punk. The punk can't they go back, can't they go back. The center of the punk can't
1: they shine.
0: It can't, the hair.
1: Like baby hair.
0: Hair. You know, say one person, one bald there, the hair can't be like,
1: soft,
0: like baby hair.
1: It
0: can't be soft. And some of them not really want gree. They see their meat baba. Baba see they calve. The hair no they gree. You know? So the problem is that, who go tell this man say he don't the girl? This bad has come that say, guy, you not go grief say this. He say, guy, don't be like that. That's what I say, guy, calm down. I mean, Kaya will go back Sunday for the first time we come skin out. I say, but this thing fits you. But now, talking about it, I imagine how people, they, you know, something where they don't burn you with, make you suddenly you come, they sudden. Happen. And it not happen suddenly once, it come, and you don't know what to do, it happen. So I think the same feeling with people where they bad, but they go feel accept because plenty of people, they like them, you know, but kudos to ladies, to kudos to Ona. I can imagine individually because you don't know her, she don't know you. Your own happen to you, only you. Mm-hmm. Your own happen to you, only you. Mm-hmm. Some of Unafi get parents and friends who go to college. Some of Unafi get parents who be alarmists. Some of Unafi get friends where they even can't cry past you where they see they happen. Hey God. So how you want even take encourage yourself when the people were supposed to? Your mama was supposed to say, my pikin, see as you find. Not to do you. Your mama decided to cry.
1: They make you look as if something don't do you.
0: What have I done? God, what is all this? Are you paying me back? Me in Kowe, the vitiligo, they have put your mama faint. You understand? So, shout out to you, ladies.
2: Can I say something to
0: Yes, please. Yes.
2: Okay, so, on what do you talk now? One thing we advise is find out from the person how the person want make you take help.
1: Okay.
2: You know, so that thing of, I noticed my mom, she passed.
0: Sorry.
2: She was like, cover it. Your hair is not covering it. Cover it very well. At that point, I didn't need that. I was trying to come to terms with it. Like, see me, I've got some white patch on my face and his hair. But for her, no. So the thing is, if you're a caregiver, your family or something, try find out from the person where they help, how the person need it. You know, the help is not always, you know, leave my sister alone or something.
0: Fight for me.
2: My sister was getting married when we were in Lagos Market. For the first time, she felt it. You know, I would pass, people would talk. And she started screaming, leave my sister alone. It's not true. She didn't try to pinch her skin and all of that. It took that thing for her to happen for her to understand that part of it. So make you take time, understand your brother or your sister.
0: Where this vitiligo they happen to.
2: Help. Where you need from you.
0: Okay.
2: Yeah.
0: Okay. Now, you, make we talk. Things where fi start them. Now, we don't confirm, say, if you no start from when they born you. you know. So waiting and waiting from my own experience, and when I talk about saying, not be a lot of research, don't go down. When your own starts, nobody don't write anything on top internet about vitiligo.
2: No, yeah. No, there were things. Mine started February 2005. No, there were things.
1: But the awareness because, never there out there.
2: No, the awareness never there out there. That's why we pride ourselves, like, okay, we actually... And yours is actually initiated World Vitiligo Day and Practice.
0: Oh, correct. Nice.
2: So okay. Started actually from Nigeria. Let me loud that.
0: Yes. So, una they open to more members?
3: Yes, we get policy.
2: She's handling that now.
0: Okay. So you're here, bros. I don't know whether I fit share your number with them. You messaged me from Connecticut, for USA. You show me your own patch for neck. I wish I could call you. Moko follow you talk. So we get a what to be on our association now. What do we call you?
3: Z Vitiligo Nigeria Support Community.
0: Z E E. Okay.
3: Z
0: Vitiligo
3: Nigerian
0: Support Community.
3: Yes.
0: Okay. So members joining, supporting each other, learning more about the pigmentation and lack of it and all of that. Waiting, you go feel say fit more least some things with his tatam. What if you make person just see one day, say you just wake up, see say one part of your skin no black again. It don't white, be like Oyibo. It can't they grow, it can't they open. Another place for your hand, then near your nose, your eye, it they enter hair, and they see them even eyelashes.
1: Yeah.
0: So yes. So what do you feel? What if the list of
1: elbow
0: things with his tatam?
3: Okay. First of all, one of the things with his tatam is say if you get person for your family for na genetics, so if you say it be don't get them before,
1: okay.
3: Chances is slim, say you feel get them.
2: 30%.
3: Another thing is stress. Stress no good at all. If you just trigger them. Another thing if you know they protect.
0: I'm going to see what you talk. Nigerian government, because I feel white next week because
1: I'm telling
0: the stress what day inside
1: now.
0: Where
1: will they go before December 31st? How come you white?
3: Not be small.
0: Stress.
3: Another
0: okay.
3: One, trauma to the skin. If you don't protect your skin very well, if you just maybe burn or something, if you just can't wound your skin before you know can't heal again. After it heal finish, the black skin no can they come again, it go can they spread, they go. So we encourage people that they protect their skin very well.
2: Okay.
3: They can avoid anything we go make you stress yourself, so you know if you sleep. Any matter, whether na money matter, man or woman matter.
0: That man or woman, they important.
1: Very important.
0: To say you don't talk you reach that part.
3: So all of these things, and then it go good, make you they move they always use sunscreen. They use sunscreen. And any cream they buy from markets where they bleach people, more common hand for those kind of things. It protects your melanin skin. Black, no, they crack.
0: That's so. Okay, messages day here. Okay, I don't know. Now the messages will don't.
1: No,
0: I don't
1: see
0: sisters. Ask.
1: You don't see sisters soon.
0: Sisters don't come.
1: I see an idea your front now.
0: This one. Chiba and the guests, I like this thought, very important to our health. Sixtus, now that
1: don't
0: address
1: the problem.
0: Sixtus, not a play with the address. Sixtus, we already know where you live. You don't reach 2 years where they send us this address. Sixtus from number this will not be dispatched rider. Just don't worry about the address. Just tell us what you want. Tell us. And that way you want.
1: Yeah, but I really want the concern because Blessing Bitok say she get growing up as a child. But yes. Looking at her now. Now just this tiny one would they see here. But where is she taking narrative? Like I said, be plenty that time.
0: Yes.
1: And looking at Ogo, yes. She says she gets them for her hand and you don't cover. So I won't know what thing in particular when I do will make your melanin at least come back small.
2: Okay, sorry. I wanted to add something to what she said.
1: Okay.
2: You know, that what you asked before. One major thing too is that there's no known cause of vitiligo is an autoimmune disorder. I like to give a layman definition of what autoimmune disorder is. It's like your security man that's supposed to protect you. Now turn and start attacking you. So your immune is supposed to ward off disease and all of that. And nobody knows why these things happen, why the free radicals.
1: So it is safe to say when your body begins to attack you back.
3: Yes.
2: Okay. So the free radicals, these things are go haywire. So the truth of the matter is that you can't actually prevent vitiligo. But it is very important to take care of your health, you know, like she said, the stress and all of that, you know, it's very important. So on, what was it you asked now?
1: How you feel they get back your
0: skin back?
2: Okay, so there are rare cases where the vitiligo comes and it goes. I know someone whose vitiligo was small. It came and after, and the thing went, like cleared off, like got all her pigment back. Then 10 years back, it came
1: full force.
0: Wow.
2: Then there are some people that it goes and it goes that way. But for me, I fought it with everything because I was turning white by day and it wasn't making sense. There was no explanation as at that time, 2005, 2006. There was no explanation. It was just like in the world of my own. Half of the people on the streets were inviting you to their church to come pray, mm-hmm. you know, when my pastor prays for you and all of that. I had met someone in the clinic and that confirmed to me that this is a medical condition. So I needed to understand it. Yes, I believe in God. I believe in healing and all of that. But this is a medical condition and I needed to understand, so I started studying. That's why I'm one of the biggest advocates of patient empowerment. You need to understand you. You need to, I don't want to blow the grammar again.
3: Okay.
2: You need to understand your body. You need to understand what is it that reacts, you know, when you eat, because nobody knows it more than you. I mean, okay, because I told you, things in my mouth.
0: Okay.
2: Okay, nobody knows your body more than you. You understand that yes. things that you eat that react and then all of that. I found when I talked about my own and I know that emotional distress, I found that one out easily. And I said, so now you know. Mm. But when it started, I can't remember if I was having any of such, you know, things. But going down the lane, I find out now that I have other autoimmune disorders. Once upon a time, I had chronic arthritis. I've had pernicious anemia. You know, when you were talking about your friends here, that's alopecia, you know. Mm. But here, you see, I was able to weave my hair and there's something here. It was going bad here. Wow. You know, those are autoimmune disorders. And I think that not so many of us, because when I ask most of the people with vitiligo, do you have another autoimmune disorder? No, none that I know of, but I've had like five or something. Okay. So, how did I arrive here? Yeah, I think I've answered that.
1: Yes, you have.
0: Yes. Okay, so something that beat me, Ona, they very people they pick on her because I think it's an advantage. So Ona stand out from people. So in as much as some people want laugh on her, some people also you they easy to notice.
1: To spot, yeah.
0: You they stay around Badore.
3: Yes.
0: You stand for Badore Road today. Entakeke. I drive past her today.
1: Okay, so you see her.
2: Imagine.
0: See her. As I just look her, I know, say, I see this person today. See where we did, Victoria Island. See Badore today. Yes.
2: Wow.
3: Oh my God.
0: You wear like brown top, army green. Which top? Not be this t-shirt.
3: No, it was a white and black stripe.
0: Okay.
3: Yeah.
0: Jeans.
1: They don't catch you.
0: Shorts. Yeah, jeans. Mm-hmm. You stand. You find, you wait for motor. You see how life be. And they drive, yeah. But because of her neck and her size, from the opposite side of the road, my eye go and I see him. You know? And I go down Badore, she day on this other side, I say they go Aja.
3: Yeah.
0: So imagine how many millions of people in Lagos, but I don't see her today.
2: That's our uniqueness.
3: And you know, say, if you use this uniqueness to our advantage,
0: yes,
3: we get people, we be models, international models, we don't make them.
1: Yeah.
3: Mm-hmm. They get vitiligo. So,
0: yes,
3: if you sabi put yourself out there, you go turn model.
0: And for your uniqueness, lesser. because you did different, yes, they call on you to come and do this one. Yes. And I try to remember all the people who I don't see where they famous, where
1: get skin this thing.
0: Because I know, sir, I don't see for internet. I know, sir, Michael Jackson been get vitiligo. Now, wait till him be even one try.
2: That's why I want vitiligo the June 25.
0: Okay.
2: That's his bed.
1: Okay.
0: Him be they try get medical treatment for him.
2: Yes, he had vitiligo and lupus, actually.
0: Mm.
2: Lupus is another one, but that one is...
1: It's extreme.
2: Oh, it's extreme. Burns the skin and all of that. Yeah, he was trying to get treatment.
0: Okay.
2: So when he passed, there were about 2 to 3 million hits on vitiligo website. Mm. So I was like, I don't know of anything that can give us this kind of awareness. Mm. And that was how I arrived at 25th June.
0: Okay, I want to ask, for us maybe Nigerians, we did very good at stigmatizing people. We sabi, you go pass, they go say, that one for a family more go ask. So if a man come now, if the man no talking, mother-in-law, and blessing, the way blessing they point that man woman matter,
1: they very important.
0: I want to ask una about una we be ladies. relationship, marriage, and vitiligo. What will be the story?
1: She don't shake
0: her.
1: Yes,
0: she don't shake her.
1: Because she don't
0: shake her. Yes. So, a guy toasting a babe where, you know, he gets those patches of this, or a guy where they try to toast a babe, or maybe not the guy gets them, or maybe not the lady, they like that with patches on top of their body. How it be for our society?
3: Okay. Speaking from experience,
0: yes.
1: Of course.
3: When it comes to relationship, I'm sorry, I don't know what to say about that. Because I have had experiences with people and they be like, oh, that's my babe. Let me date that. Like, what's wrong with you? Calm down. There are people like me. You cannot say because I look different means I'm a trophy or I don't know. But then, and there are people that will say, no, I don't.
0: Also, there are people where they own you, where they're proud, they use their make mouth.
3: I have somebody that I am not even dating you. You are just my friend.
0: You don't know, say being girlfriend.
3: You are going about telling
1: the
3: people
1: person
3: that
1: they date you.
0: You know, first tell her.
3: I don't understand. No. Then there are, it also comes to me having trust issues. I don't know if you're coming for a
0: real love,
3: or you're just coming because of my body. Because this is not the only part I have. It's like I have it like all over my body. So I don't know if you're coming for
0: you want big, you see where your where you know where clothes,
1: yeah,
0: you want
1: to see the extent.
3: So things happen
0: so
3: like
0: partly
3: that.
0: Sometimes not be the guys. Now you self no contrast much again.
3: It has happened before, so I know what I'm talking about.
1: Can imagine.
0: When they go break, when we come back, I'm a blessing talker. Then now you cover blessing. You see this? I want me blessing. You get what
1: she get a lot to say.
0: Yes, this particular man
1: and woman matter.
0: Man and woman own. Oh, you get what Tony do blessing. And I want to hear. You see Anthony. You get Anthony. Okay, so messages still coming, but our network is so slow. We still no messages. This artist, who be Sia? Somebody
1: Sia,
0: says,
1: yes.
0: Who be Sia? You know Sia?
1: Yeah,
0: okay, they say you get vitiligo. Harrison from Okota, thank you. Who be Sia? You know Sia?
1: Yes, a foreign artist.
3: Yeah.
0: Well, no.
3: Sia, there's Winnie Harlow.
0: Okay. Okay.
1: Make I Google more her, make
0: Sia, it Sia. More Sia photo. Maybe those of Natu, I wish they were live so that Una go fit see. But then again, more
1: Sia.
0: She get patches.
1: I know they see him for this.
3: She hides.
4: 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Make you no touch. Make we sharply enter market. We dey come back. Make you no touch.
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1: Scooter.

0: When I come back, Fields, Mr. Producer, with a new hit track, and they call this one All Night Long. World Vitiligo Day, we deal with beautiful women when they come talk about this lack of skin pigmentation one that they see for people inside town. You go turn, look, you go see somebody with the black, then one kind something like map, like patch for a eye, for a neck, for a hand, part of his body come yellow, come white. Now them what they talk about today. Okay, so one important thing where we don't gather today, be say not be say who touch you, who kiss you, who hold you, is not a sickness where
1: you know they transfer say, like
0: they transferable like that. Is this something where person go born picking and maybe picking fi get them? Because blessing mentions something like that, say maybe hereditary from family like that. Okay. We get last words. Blessing, I've been really want to know because you've been on a Hamada man-woman matter. So maybe part of social stigma. Blessing, what to be your story? Anthony. Now your name, I've been a Michael.
2: No. I tell you, my own happened when I was small.
1: Na Emmanuel.
2: I just tell you, say, you know, say many people, as community leader, many people, they freely share their experiences with us.
0: Mm.
2: So you go feed day, can't get story of over 100 people, go they play for your head. People, we don't live with vitiligo.
0: Yes.
2: So now where are they talk from that?
0: Okay.
2: Now where
0: so
2: are
0: they get issue in terms of dating, courtship, relationship?
2: Yes.
0: Okay.
2: Some people go, they, you know, like she said.
0: Yes.
2: Some people know, they never open their hearts finish because it is very, very hard for one person to accept himself before another.

0: where no go fit to make a lecture not to hold. Sometimes you have biology lecture, sometimes you have economics, sometimes you have English, but rain can fall. Maybe you people have inter-house sports that day. Maybe it's a visiting day. Maybe that day is public holiday. Maybe the lecturer is not feeling fine. Maybe there's a riot happening in town. Something they happen where we say some lecturers not a fit maker. Maybe they do maternity leave. Maybe the teacher no come school. When I go call, she say 11 o'clock don't do. It's time for geography. 11:30, geography teacher never come. 11:59, that is geography teacher. I mean, I say no go come. When I go use that class, that lecture, take make noise, take do other things, take juice for class.
1: That
0: oh my God, but all those lectures, you get one subject where the teacher shall never miss it. You see mathematics teacher.
1: I know they do them.
0: I don't really know what they do, all these mathematics teachers. Any teacher, what you see, they teach maths. If you like, make it be say an unknown gunman. Maybe they're there for that junction. Make it be say now the evil forest. Anything where they fall, may fire they fall.
1: They must find their
0: you
1: way.
0: See that mathematics teacher. When I see get mathematics around 11 o'clock, 11:01, 11:15, 11:30, it never show. 5 minutes to the end, 11:55. You go see somebody with a tie, with a file, they run, ikati from staff room. You go just tell them and say, in just they come from Cotonou now. I just got back now. I think we have just 3 minutes remaining, but we can use that 3 minutes. Clear the blackboard. How many of you have heard of algorithm? Before you know, you don't use 2 minutes, they teach you that what you go confuse now. Mathematics teachers too serious for this life. They know they forgive, they know they forget. Especially that day where you say go give them a test. You see test day. Mathematics teacher content and I say, next week Thursday, remember we're having a short test. They don't ever call a long test. There are two questions they go write, quadratic equation. If x 2x squared plus 10 wy plus digit equals to 15, and if 3xy plus 4xb equals to the find x. You see that one he write, this thing go give you high BP. As he write and there, you go to say two sentences. Those two sentences,
1: I swear,
0: the more you see, the less you understand. Greater is he that is in me that is in those two questions. When I go to say they no go come, see heavy rain they fall, it went there for back of class. Then they happy rain fall again another day. They go they happy say that master teacher God punish him. He no go feel make her see rain. Ada. Whether that man and maybe water been a disappearing spirit, he go come with full raincoat with rain don't beat him. He come clear the blackboard. The chalk self don't wet. He use her like that. Touch a small saliva. Write her for blackboard. Clear the blackboard. The triangles. If a triangle, this is 80 degrees and this is X and this is 40 centimeter. Find the side ACB. If ACB is 90 degrees and BCA is 22 degrees, find CBA quickly. Your time starts now. Mathematics teacher, they must come. They must show up. They know they miss their lecture. Nobody serious past them. I don't know why.

0: If they talk about on serious lecturers for secondary school, some lecturers will come, they so unserious. You see something like maybe geography, something like economics, something like French, something like home economics, something like biology. Those ones fit turn on to play, especially people like maybe people will be saying their subjects get story to tell, like literature in English, they won't begin to talk about Shakespeare and poetry, they won't talk about history. Some lecturers go come, teachers go come, but they don't go teach. They go come begin to say, hello, hello you, stand up. He say, why are you so tall? What is your name? He say, my name is Adaku. Why are you so tall? You know, back in the days when I was a young man, I was living in Zaria, there was this tall girl, her name was Ifoma. He don't begin the gist. He go use that 1 hour, wanna take the do literature, gist about tall girls. I mean, you know, I guess some lecturers will be like that.
1: Yes, now.
0: They're not too serious. They don't like work.
1: Very unserious
0: they
1: set of people.
0: Play. Lecturer will be guy. Go can't use like, say, use the lecture called the toast girls. You stand up. What's your name?
1: English teacher.
0: Why didn't you make your hair? You, why did you make your hair? You, why is your... So you, who's your father? Oh, your father has money. He go can't leave the...
1: How many are you in your family?
0: He can't leave that table. Will be in table. Can't come near one desk. There, can't sit on top of the desk. Can't the full owner the G's. Can't begin to laugh. So who is the boyfriend? So yeah, her boyfriend. So you, why you wear lipstick? Why you... Well, can't they laugh? You, these students, you people think that us who are lecturers, we don't know what we're doing.
1: I'm telling you.
0: Before you know, 30 minutes don't go. Before you know, 45 minutes don't go. Next thing, you go just tell them, I say, that textbook, check the subject, promo sales, read chapter

0: 14, 15, and 16. I'll see you next week. It don't move. Nothing will write for blackboard, nothing will teach. Some teachers just did like that. But you see, Mass teacher go teach you now.
1: Very serious.
0: He go teach you now from that 11 o'clock reach 12 o'clock. He don't fool the blackboard. He don't go, he go divide on a blackboard into eight. He go draw like shpa, shpa, shpa. He don't divide that into eight. He don't write the first one. He don't fool them. He don't write the second one. He don't fool them. He don't write the third one. He don't fool them. He don't write the fourth one. He call the same, they go clean that first one. Maybe quick they write because he won't go clean that other one. He won't write another thing on top. Blackboard be like tattoo. Everywhere. Don't write and write and write and be like Bible. If you see some people for back, they be like, who won't cry? You go see the confusion for their feet. Do you understand what he's doing? Yeah, I don't understand. Even to copy I'm hard. They don't. Hey God. Then the man upon that way don't cause on a headache now. Everywhere don't confuse. The whole class they hot. When I say hot, physical hot because of mass where they write for board. Temperature don't go up. Then a one constant send on a geography teacher or biology teacher, all those kind of teacher with the gist, when I like, when they laugh, when they too serious, come to save una. Biology teacher, economics teacher, home economics come where they joke with everybody.
1: Food and nutrition.
0: Now fine guy, food and nutrition. Now one fine copper auntie, we get fine shape. She don't come. Ha, thank God at least now subjects we go cool our head after all this hard mass. Do you know say that mass teacher go say make una hold on? He won't go outside. Go beg that other lecturer.
1: What I go see? Make him take a small time.
0: Jesus. Then I go say actually I just wanted to inform them that they're having tests next week. I don't really. Please can I use your hour? Which kind mass teacher be this? You use your 1 hour. You even they beg other teachers, make them go, make them girls, make you come kill us. You go come go outside. We come the priest. Make this woman no agree. Next you see how they smile. All right, guys, I'll see you guys next week. Hey, ma, please don't go. Don't leave us with this mass teacher, Mr. Sylvester. No good. Hi, it's all right. Thank you. The biology teacher was so kind. We are now moving into quadratic equations. Who can tell me the function of x? You don't continue that wickedness. Sometimes I wonder whether mass teachers they get joy. They get it when they make them laugh. When they watch film, when they lick mango, when they chill once or two, when they buy
1: suya. Very serious.
0: I don't know mass teachers.
1: I'm a mass teacher that young issues more.
0: What you say issues more? Now, hand the issue.
1: I know the joke of issue. It should be like one finger.
0: Hi.
1: Very small shoe. And the man like all these coats.
0: Mass teacher, they like corporate. Yes, and they know. I don't say they don't too pay them well. Their salary not too tight.
1: Ah,
0: so that coat where they like, nobody said that they wear better coats like that. I don't know about now. That year. So the coat, the material of the coat up. It did different from the material of the trouser. So nobody saying
1: exactly.
0: A two-piece. The trouser are different
1: exactly.
0: Color. The trouser are brown, but a different material. They up now brown, but another different material. Then the white shirt, come be like, say, the neck too long for them, but he won't put tie. So he can't button the shirt, reach up, but space can't there for the neck. The neck. So as he put
1: the neck, like skirt.
0: The neck can't slack. Like say, he sag, the neck sag. And he put red tie on top. So the tie not really there on top of the neck. The tie there on top the end of this.
1: And that's what they do, Chiboye. They know those where they fear maths. They know those where they really understand. So they ask you a question.
0: Yes.
1: And I mean,
0: so those where they for front, where they wear eyeglass, all those ones where they carry
1: they know they really ask them
0: as
1: questions.
0: As they ask questions, those ones go to raise their hand.
1: Now you
0: they not go agree ask those. Now you were there for back. They asked my guy before, say, so come and take this truck, say, I'm not feeling fine. Now your mouth, now they sick. Now your hand, right? They don't go answer. All those ones where be a fickle, where they for front of class. They don't follow those ones.
1: No.
0: Now where they for back. Then, and you know, say people who know book like back seat. So they go come waka, come that back. Man, I can't even know which they cause that noise for that back. Where it is them day? Mass. Some people, see, but the fear of mass makes some people not even want to hear. Maybe the mass for the walkable, or maybe if they take for walk, but the way they present mass mathematics subjects, your seniors go, that mass teacher, they give a nickname. They give an Undertaker. They give a Rambo. They give a Hitler. Killer. So when you did GS1, GS2, when I go don't hear about that guy, SS3 students, when they write WAEC, go they give a nickname. They tell you if the guy they come, they go they call one name. Hey, see, killer they come. So mathematics now subject will be say, even they no go let you calm down, know whether you feel really understand them. Because some people go tell you, say, maths actually they're very simple. If you get a person who go understand them, but you need to come out that fear with they your body. But people way senior you, we don't talk, say, maths and I die. Nobody feel pass them. No. Hi, child. Mathematics teachers, they know they ever get body.
1: Oh, yeah, they can sleep.
0: If you see their waist, they go carry their they go carry their trouser up, come put on top their
1: and
0: chest.
1: And I told that material can shine because they don't iron. I think they shine.
0: Their trouser, they go put a ghetto, that line for front, and the trouser go they shine. Iron don't burn
1: them. They don't iron. They like cup shoe, shine.
0: Black shoe with like red socks. Black shoe, red socks.
1: Osborne color, brown and black. Those shoes. Very all those
0: shoes where they sharp for mouth.
1: Yeah, exactly.
0: Hey, small, small shoe where they use shoelace. They like shoe where they do crush, crush, crush as they come from staff room. Do you know, say, even their fellow lecturers, their fellow teachers know, say, this one no get swag. They know, and they even, for assembly, they're going to say, ah, Mr. Sylvester, this is your shoe, eh? This is American shoe. If the fire will go flop picking 50 strokes for assembly, now mass teacher, because principal, headmistress, all of them know, say, mass teacher no get joy. There is no joy about mathematics. So they need me to use that vexation. Help us flog these bad boys we escape from campus. 50 strokes, hand no go pay now. 250. Only you, teacher mass.

0: for correct moments. From wedding celebrations to birthday, naming ceremony, even small everyday enjoyment. It don't take. We still day gidigba.
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0: So you see, two of you, I need Una to calm down. This is not how they settle
1: quarrel. I cannot.
0: See, I've been settling issue for almost 30 years now.
1: And they settle
0: people issues. So two of you have to calm down. Go, you understand? So I don't really see anything inside this.
2: My problem is that this girl no get respect. One, she don't know her elders too.
1: Oh, I want the respect.
2: Me.
1: Because I identify as a baby. You think that I'm not your mate?
2: I don't be your mate.
1: No problem, Nang. No problem.
2: The only thing when you sabi pass me, I say you first me no man.
1: Oh.
2: Finish.
0: Now only fine, brother. Don't be all the man in.
1: You first,
0: I'm not really sure. See all those brother fine. Now
1: I
0: she,
1: did not come because, here to sit down for you people to use me to do topic.
0: I don't understand. Just stand up if you don't go sit down.
2: Or squats.
0: Every time you go say and the truth be say, you see all those fine brothers. I never see anyone. Maybe if you see them, maybe they're not even really fine.
2: Fine brother. Some people
0: know they know who fine. I get that friend that year. Every girl wait toast. Almost you see that girl. If you see that, they don't want to see the girl. Get blood two left leg.
1: Blood of Jesus.
0: See this what they sing now.
2: What is the blood of Jesus now?
0: What's your blood of Jesus?
1: As soon as I don't decide, say, on one day talk on our own, and no one follow me, doctor.
0: I'm going to sing
1: my melody.
0: Because I give you a chance to explain what in the cost quarter between you and her. That one I know fits.
2: Nothing. She don't get any talk for man.
1: Which one be nothing? Why you they talk nothing? Yesterday, why I come here, come tell you, say, I won't settle down. What thing you do?
0: You want settle down?
1: Yes.
0: Now.
1: Yes.
0: What happened? Accident?
1: No, yes, that I did do everything.

0: thing by myself, and I don't think I can continue like this.
1: I am surprised for you to do it. You don't want to settle down.
2: Nothing she talk yesterday.
1: You don't fight finish. You don't want trouble.
0: Ask them, when I talk, what did she does?
2: Ask her for a spec.
1: That's to know how to
2: Okay, you boy, I beg. Listen to the reason why she wants to settle down. Say she the five person go to buffer. Person go to give her food. Person go work out for road with her. Now her reasons for settling down.
0: We go to hold my hand. Because of that, the waka go for them. And they enter gutter.
1: Why are you there for?
0: No, no.
1: This girl be saying, okay, your conscience clear. You go to waka the fall inside gutter.
0: I need somebody to direct me.
1: What do you do that walking stick?
2: You see, say this person not there, okay.
1: How you go to fall for gutter?
0: I need person to direct my path.
1: Itoro,
0: eh?
1: What do you do that walking stick?
0: No.
1: Because
0: I need somebody to hold me, to advise me.
1: Person's
0: because
1: son,
0: since when I know that my left never straight.
1: Even
0: I know they bend, they go. I've been the follow until that footstep. I forget to say until that get leg. In leg, they go this side. So me sometimes go this side. Only to look at the other leg, they go that side.
1: See,
0: I know they feel they concentrate.
1: See, Itoro, we don't finish my life. Finish all. Say in leg they bend they go. Where do I bend they go? I bend they go. If we walk out your leg they bend they go. Look us. You know before you start this program, you know our life how it's straight
0: us?
1: Before.
0: Who is us? Una never.
1: Us is me
0: and Una know they even they advise me to save my money. Una know they even advise me to.
2: You don't collect advice.
0: To go school. Una know they even they advise me make a decision. They think about every the vision where they make. It's like young men, some sang and drone sang.
2: Yes, Sogi.
0: Yes, Sogi. Especially this
2: yes,
0: woman.
2: Yes, Sogi.
1: Because me, I don't understand what you're calling now.
0: It's all right. No problem. The office one, they do me. Another person go do now.
1: I don't understand. Since this girl said a man to settle down, now so insult.
2: I know the funniest thing, Gachi boy. He get two men waiting on her case for a very long time.
0: Now you go get case. In fact, not be ordinary case. You go get na police case.
2: You see,
0: in fact,
2: your level of reasoning.
0: Briefcase. You go get suitcase. You go get eyeglass case.
1: Look, in short, I'm adjourning this case because two of you. If you
0: guys, you join the case. Why you they join the
2: case? You won't put my for a matter now.
0: Nothing concern you.
2: Because to carry matter can't give you. This go fit put mouth.
0: Yes.
1: So,
0: I don't blame you now.
2: Just like that.
0: Now us, now we blame. We not feel settle our problem. In a womanly manner.
2: My sister, Jesus no verse, Jerry, calm
1: so
2: down.
1: So, now me and I use do gender,
2: just
1: gender
2: imagine.
1: War.
2: We they talk about matter, you can't pull them out. You say you want a job.
0: You say you want a job. You
1: mean
0: woman? Why you go join them? Why you want join them?
2: Not be pull them out.
0: With this your car.
2: Very correct.
0: This your car will be like soup plate. Why you go join them?
2: Very correct.
0: I will not
1: take this for 12.
0: A phone call. If you don't want, take and leave him.
2: Leave him now.
1: Jesus Christ.
0: We beg you.
1: What a mannerism.
2: Women, they talk their matter. You just won't come put mouth.
0: Oh.
1: Jesus. So this, what a blessing CEO. No problem.
2: From
1: no problem.
0: You are a very young man.
1: Yeah.
0: No, you are a young man.

0: What's happening? No, be crying ground now.
1: Smarter, I go reach a whooping 20 years.
0: What's happening, whooping?
2: Oh, you never pass 20.
0: Now, football you play.
1: No,
0: whooping
1: I still am coming. And they come.
2: Okay, you never pass 20.
1: And they come.
0: You pass 20 years. You say still they come. Upcoming. Whooping 20 years.
1: Last 3 years, I was 17 now.
0: Now you there whooping.
1: I don't rush it. If I rush the growth, something go happen.
0: Yes,
1: so
0: I agree.
1: I am going with my pace. Small.
2: I remember something. I remember something. I won't talk. I remember something. Me na calm down. Ah, don't forget.
0: I don't even know the story. I'm going to the kind of the play. What have you said? Don't forget something. You don't forget. I beg.
3: Nobody noticed before. They see fresh and good. They come pick it up. It was then somebody no realize until we pick it up.
1: Bam, bam. Bam, bam.
0: Yes, who be that?
1: Bestie, Namio.
0: Hey, there, this girl don't carry a problem. They come here again. How far? What thing happen?
1: You know, sir, I start to learn to sew cloth today. So I say, make I sew smart and come give my best friend.
0: Which one be this? Which in this one?
1: Who can take Nango? Oh, damn,
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10: 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Who will be the Champion of Champions of the I Beg to Differ Season 9? 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

0: for poor masses. Let me tell you, federal or state, if I have a case now, and I go to constitution or police, my case end there, and I'm not satisfied within the, as I can see, move my petition to AIG zone. For AIG, if I'm not satisfied with the number 4 or 5 states, it's zone. If I'm not satisfied, I can see move my case to DIG, Abuja, that is the IG or police office, to handle the matter. This is what they want to separate poor people with themselves. They want to bench us. If you don't know what the state police means, state police means for poor masses. And yes,
1: we don't enter another program now. Thank you. Say you call, okay? All right. Every person we choke about on top the matter, I hear you. And anyways, I'll come to take a conclude once we finish with action time. I will see choke about and conclude on top of this matter. But right about now, make I tell you, welcome to Action Time.

0: bitters. Ah, oh yeah, as usual now. Knackos action bitters for me and my comrades there.
1: Correct action, Bobo Western B. Now your action bitters be this.
0: Thank you, Dodo. You be correct person.
1: Action Bobo, come. They talk say you get action very well. You sabi your work. No matter where you find yourself, action very kitsy for your body.

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1: Mm-hmm.
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0: All right, welcome to Action Time today. And today, the 25th day inside the month of June 2026. And Thursday, don't show on top the level we consign Action Time. Informate Minister, drop him, tell us every on top the level we consign Action Time.
1: Yes, now Intercontinental Distillers Limited, the maker of Action Bitter, don't make us day here this particular o'clock to the always let you know, say, Action Bitter na the correct making sense and bitter. If you drink them, your action the day non-stop, your action the day limitless, and a positive action you go they take. As weather just cool like this, it just cool, just calm, just cool, and this better correct evening waiting to stop you for you to go get your own Action Bitter, make you the meze, make you the flex, make you the day all right, so that your action go they non-stop. You know the matters now, so make you sharper. Go any store where you see, just go get your own Action Bitter, the flex them, so that your action go always the positive as the matter it take be. Sake of say them, make Action Bitter for we be Africans where they inside the Obodo Nigeria, make with the flex them with the correct

0: correct route to herbs plus including alcohol where they're mixed together for you to enjoy. Bitters will make sense for body. Bitters will go ginger you. Bitters will go give you positive action. Now make they always there here to the ginger you so that you're going to get your own action bitter. Make you take them, they get a positive action. And we try to remind you, say, if you never reach 18 years, I beg no go the domot of action bitter at all. And you will reach 18 years, make you drink them with sense. If you get belly with, make the take them so that your action will be positive action this particular o'clock.
1: All right, you hear and you hear every way for Mater Minister take tell you on top the level way concern action time for today. But then you know say as Thursday don't show, that one means say weekend don't they draw, they come close by, and every person now don't they smile munye. As if you say, hey, not be Monday where everybody face don't strong. Some people go don't even put on top of their state or say, chai, why the weekend end Monday, but now another weekend it don't show again. Even self students, self all of them, all they can't, they say, I can't wait for this weekend to show. I've been a market women, market people, where they said, all they plan their market, all they arrange well. I say, you see this weekend like this, markets go well. I sake of say, time don't reach, weekend don't show, and every they go, siriri, where. And make I tell you, so you know, say, as ready for since morning, call reach now, I still day four. Well, I hope say, you not go forget to carry your umbrella, protect your phone very well, and even say ensure say you shine your eye well, because you see this rain like this, it cause plenty things. Now why today on top of the level of action time, I go continue on top of the questions where I asked you yesterday, what be that particular thing where we say you don't enter rain don't help you, don't spoil out for you, where we say the TC they pay you up until today. I hear from plenty people yesterday whether they give me the gist of how one person say on her wedding day na so rain for well so the moto maybe say they use the carrier go church motor enter water, the gas bring her out, carry her come out. And that one, as I bring up the matter, I say, wait till me that particular thing where rain don't spoil, that person point her out to tell me, say, oh my, see this rain, hey, do a strong thing on our wedding day. Action time.
2: Action bitter. The world we trust.
1: Emeka.
2: Thank you.
1: Oh, I want to share. Emeka money.
2: Thank you, Mara.
1: All right, welcome.
2: Thank you, Mara.
1: Let
2: me check my out for action bitter.
1: All right.
2: The action bitter, the day where I know say action bitter and action bitter, the day where they come from beggar. And the rain where they pit, no be smarting.
1: Okay.
2: As I can't reach my bus stop, no bus stop house, no closest place to enter. Only one woman will put there, you will get small shit. And that shit, an action bit I full inside.
1: All right.
2: So people won't enter. If they push it, people say, no chance, no space. So when I call reason, I say, madam, I beg, give me one action bit, my body, they cool too much. And the woman say, my customer, come.
1: Mm-mm.
2: And it makes sense for me.
1: Okay.
2: So I don't know, say, one girl, when they follow me, don't hear what now talk. The girl can't talk, say, I beg, madam, I need that action bit. He say, come. Before you know, it's shop full. Action. So I take what action bitter. My body can't hold. I could have there. The woman will push us until the rain come down for everybody going her way. So action bitter is the best.
1: All right. Thank you, Emeka Money. Enjoy your weekend. Action time.
3: Action bitters. The one where we trust to. I'm feeling you.
1: Yes. So who did my phone line?
3: Anita.
1: Annie, baby.
3: What's up?
1: Are they all right? How you doing?
3: Odogu day,
1: hear you. Don't worry, guys.
0: I greet you, Anita.
3: Good evening.
0: Yesterday,
3: I tell you, mom, before I can't go break.
1: Okay.
3: I won't come out. Now, my children soon, I won't go. The weather day, okay. But when I can't reach bus stop, everywhere just like can't change. When beat me reach there, then I can't say, make I wait more now, the weather go like. Clear. The weather no good clear. My children say, mommy, let's enter inside the rain. It will not soak us like that before we reach home.
1: Okay.
3: As we keep there, the thing can't wash.
1: Hey!
3: Umbrella spoil. My slippers caught.
1: Chai!
3: I don't even remember, say, phone there inside my bag.
1: Oh my
3: when
1: God.
3: When I remember, phone don't soak water. I know if you cry.
1: Yeah.
3: I think that my phone takes spoil. Cold, serious cold, can they catch my children? I don't even call mine myself. I saw these children, they shake. We know serious one point. Umbrella spoil, I can't throw it.
1: Yeah. Well,
3: my own view. I need to ever

0: forget that day.
1: Oh, that day, everlasting.
0: Ah, I know they forget, and I like that phone, and so the phone just takes point.
1: Yeah, sorry.
0: Expensive, Uncle.
1: He did very well. Thank you.
0: Let me greet Tamo.
1: Ingo, hear you. Thanks,
0: I
1: Anita.
0: Love you guys.
1: All right, bye-bye. More calls on my other line. Action time. Action time.
2: Action beaters.
1: Action beaters.
2: The only one we trust.
1: All right. So who did my phone line?
2: This is my Captain P.
1: Captain P. All the way from Banana Island. Oh, my God. Captain P, don't run away. I wonder why. More calls from that end. Action time. Action time. You know off your radio. No one talk to me, ba. Action time.
2: God is my sister.
1: Action time.
2: Action time.
1: All right. Give me the gist. Wait till be that particular day. Wait till happen that particular day where rain beat you. Wait till be that one thing where rain don't spoil. Wait till you know if you forget that today. You remember, they prepare you for body.
2: I'm on the very day. In year 2005, where I have a
3: Nakos action beaters for me and my comrades.
4: Correct action, Bobo West. Now your action beaters be this.
3: Thank you, Dodo. You be correct person.
4: Action, Bobo, come. Get talk, say you get action. Where, well. You sabi your work. No matter where you find yourself, action, Derek, kicks it for your body.

0: John Peters. People self don't sabi say Action Peters now bunge drink where them take roots, herbs and alcohol mix wella to land you non-stop enjoyment anytime, anywhere.
1: Hey!
0: Oh yeah, comrades, make we drink Action Peters! Action Peters, now drink what they make with correct African roots and herbs. Intercontinental Distillers Limited, IDL. Now them they make up, and they no get sugar at all. This drink no be for person whenever reach 18 years.
2: Oh, make you drink for that's why I say don't say, yeah.
3: Alright, sorry, no verse. Make I hear him again, because I bless you that your juice, they sweet, it go sweet. Yes, my hair. Sorry, we guys go market, go hear from Action Peters. Mm-hmm.
2: Yes, the thing is, hear the young man about.
3: Yes, I hear you clearly now.
2: Yes, I said that it was Valentine's Day.
3: Lovers' Day.
2: During Valentine's Day. That's the year 2005. I did school that time.
3: Okay.
2: So during Valentine's Day, you know, it's a lover day.
3: Mm.
2: So I come get one girl what they did that time for my school. So now I go buy this kid, and I come buy sweets. So, you know, student life. So I want to go give him as a gift where me and she present as a lover boy.
3: Yeah.
2: So now, motor where we can enter all this stuff, we can lap ourselves inside the motor, me and my fellow student. So, but, you know, the way learn therefore, you know, this is for some of them, if you learn therefore, you better make it, you know, if you enter the motor because the roof got a leak. So now the water can enter. It soaked me well. So, and the my fellow colleague, my fellow classmate, why I laugh, he got it down for that suite. Hey. So now we're talking inside the suite.
3: Sure.
2: But the biscuits, based on saying a line on water, no enter. So when I call this school, I can't kind of come give my girlfriend. So she can't tell me saying that the suite will not expire, and I can't buy for her because water don't enter inside the suite.
3: Yeah.
2: So me, I can't be, somehow, you know, embarrassed.
3: Ooh.
2: And so and again now the thing come there, I'm like, come there, you don't say me and no lover, so I can't carry the sweet where water don't enter, I give up. So the thing is, see them, my mind, they're up to now, you know, but you know, not that it's but they don't pack.
3: But that one has not to be so you know, go ever forget, right? Because when you remember,
2: I don't forget that.
3: Chai, so tell you, get the date, yeah, well, thank you, Captain.
2: All right, thank you.
3: All right, bye-bye. Thank you so much. Say you called to choke mouth. One more call, and then we'll close mouth on top Action Time. Action Time!
4: The one we trust.
3: All right, so tell me. Give me the G's to make I hear.
4: My own choke. We go on the west, go Lekki, at Maradu way. Now I just come outside. I just drop from a Kurukai. Then I just try my good job. Rain just start. I say make I find one place stand. I say I just stand for one corner like this. As they run like this, I say my fellow run enter a mobility Johnson. As I run, I got in my run, I say I fall down for ground.
3: Chai.
4: With my feet. I fall, took what I say, after I come turn, I just find where I want stand. All my body soaked. I thank God in a small palace from my youth. I just cleaned the palace from my. I know if you forget that, then I collect it as one.
3: Yeah. Bele. Yeah. Sorry. Thank
4: so
3: you.
4: Baby, baby for me, Koyi.
3: Thank you so much. Say you call to chook mouth, okay?
4: Yeah.
3: Yes, all right, enjoy your weekend. Okay, yes, sir. You and you will call me to chook mouth on top this matter. Thank you very, very much. And now, so me, I go take close mouth on top the matter we concern Action Time for today. The next time again, you go hear my voice on top Action Time. Now, tomorrow, around 8:05, go reach 8:20. Don't forget, say they come to you every week from Wednesday, carry go reach Fridays. Now, Action Time, they come to you. And now, IDL Intercontinental Distillers Limited, they arrange every week consign this better drink, whether you use true African roots, herbs plus including alcohol, take make and come. 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Now you, Gongo, this correct drink, day down for. All right, drink responsibly on top the one we consign Action Peters.

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4: 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Now you follow godliness for backlight. 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Oh. Say every other last Saturday of the month, everybody inside Obodo Lagos got to stand attention. Because they expect all of us oh, to step back for we house from 6:30 for morning. Go reach 8:30 for morning too. To follow for we monthly environmental sanitation exercise. We don't show. During this time, we all suppose clear we got us in front of we houses, sweep we areas, cut bush or weed we don't grow past a boundary near we homes. Come sort the dirty, bag them and put up for just be where they don't keep for collection position by your PSP operators. Officials of the state government go they work up and down to monitor every for we local government and LCDL during the sanitation hours. To see say we all do them as we carry take talk. Oh. All of us guys say we don't go allow any form of disease as visitors to grow for we communities again. The Ministry of the Environment and Water Resources they bring you this message. Oh. 6:30 to 8:30 for every last Saturday of the month. The environmental time. Oh. Don't do yourself.
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6: 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Adeboye and other anointed men of God. Come and seek God this season. Let him add all things to your life.

Yes, 95.1 was Zobia FM. Now you still there and at 36 minutes. Don't waka komoto for where 8 o'clock sedan. And yes, Odogu Information Minister don't come to send you one or two informate as the matter it take be. And the one with them hand they come from Aru CCG Glory House. Yes, that is the Redeemed Christian Church of God Glory House where they present impartation service with them title Fearful in Praises. Now they entitled to this one, and this one they happen Sunday, June 28th, 2026. Time for this one now 8:30 a.m. Ponkwem, no African time at all. Venue for this one where they shell na plot 38 Bisola Durosini Etin Drive, Lekki Phase 1, Lagos. Yes, so guest ministers, we go minister on top of this correct one. We redeem the carry come now, Dr. Pana Percy Paul. And another one now, Pastor Tunde Netofu, the PICPLP 220. Yes, so, and Pastor E.A. Adeboye, the General Overseer of the Redeemed Christian Church of God. Yes, so, now, then, see, make a son to this correct one, this particular o'clock. No miss him at all. Now, impartation service with entitled Fearful in Praises. You guys keep a date with them, because, say, it go to make sense, like, say, tomorrow in Nordi. Oh, yeah, join body everywhere. Good.

Yes, 95.1 was Obia FM. Now you still there 40 minutes. Now don't walk out come out for we 8 o'clock sedan. And yes, Odogo Information Minister don't come to do in your business buying and selling. You know the matters now. And the one with them my hand, they come from who? Foreign bitters. Oh, my people. You say, you know now foreign bitters, they try remind you, say, make you check them, look them, just use your eye, scam them, say yes, like play. 4 months, 6 months of the year. He don't go down. It remains 6 months to end the year. How far? How your choices be? How this your choices be? Whether good or bad of the choices where you make. Now, end of the year, now you go take know how the matter it take be. So, however it take be for round, they tell you, say, make you walk smart and make you also choose right. And talking about, say, make you walk right and choose smart, you need to be smart drinker. No go settle for less at all. Yes, so you need to take 4 round bitters. We go give you that better benefit when it comes to bitter matter. Second, say the vibe of alcohol will put you into the settings where you like. You go feel them, you go enjoy them, you go make sense for you. Yes, you know the matter. So now make you need to the shout them loud and clear. 4 round bitters. Now be the bitters where you need for your body. You know, say them make them specially for you. We be man and woman, we did there, we enjoy, we like bitters and we like the benefit of waiting bitters they give for body. And this particular one, then select better roots and ingredients every then join them together to give you the satisfaction of bitters where you want. You will be bitters lover, you no need to do yourself at all. Now 4 round bitters now you need to go the ask for. So whenever you enter anywhere, any joint, any place at all, no, just ask for bitters. Beat your chest, knock them, tell them, say, may them give you 4 round bitters. Now, that one you want. Now, make with the always the scream them, they shout them, they let you know, say, with 4 round bitters. Energy, now water. Vitality, now water. Enjoyment, yeah. Yes, so he plenty. So, make it a clear road for 4 round bitters. Now, be the baba of bitters, as the matter it take be. From the taste to the feel, to the satisfaction to every sip where you they enter your body, you they feel them. You go not say yes, now unique taste and unique feeling. Now they give you, go get value for your money. You know the matters now, no do yourself. The benefit of bitters, the health benefit of bitters, e plenty inside 4 round bitters. The smoothness of vibe of alcohol, hell, e go give you better and unique feeling. Now they give you, go get value for your money. You know the matters now, no do yourself. The benefit of bitters, the health benefit of bitters, e plenty inside 4 round bitters. The smoothness of vibe of alcohol, hell, e go give you better settings for body. You know now, the satisfaction are waiting, you no go use play. So make yourself go there, get your own, as the matter it take be. And yourself, you know now, they come in different sizes, so big bottle there for you and your squad, your cartel, your guys, your people, every, mokuna just put them for middle, mokuna they enjoy them, as the matter it take be. Even small bottle there for yourself, if they go steady on the go, make just these and they feel yourself. That one self the pocket size uncle, that one self the grand, just get one, put for back of your pocket. Ahead will move as the matter it take be. You feel the flex them as a cocktail, classic cocktail, or just you want the flex them like that too. Just put them inside cup, shake them well, voila. Make you the flex them, make everywhere good. And you know, say NAFDAC stand for the back of 4 round bitters as the matter it take be. And if you never reach 18 years, no near the domot of 4 round bitters at all. You will not reach 18 years and above, make you the drink with sense, or you both say drink responsibly. If they drink, make no drive. If they drive, make no drink. I get belly, I they pregnant, I beg, no near the domot of 4 round bitters.

at all, at all. Yes, owner for ambita time be this. I don't pass my message. Oh yeah, go get your own. 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I go see you na again later.

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0: I love you, baby. It's me, baby. 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It's me, baby. It's me. Now, somebody, not be somebody else. Now, me, they tell you, I love you. Mwah. Mwah. Oh, my God. Mwah. I love you. 6 minutes of Akaba's 12 midnight, 4 inside the studio here. Your number on Chukma Station, 95 Kwamon Wazube FM. Those three words, they're very, very powerful. I love you. Oh my God. Those three words, if you talk them from the bomb of your heart and you mean them, and you talk and give somebody, oh my, you mean them well, it gets the power to change. To cause positive change for that person's life. Those three words, powerful. But just that, so many people, they use them anyhow. So many people, they use them in a deceitful manner. And they use that they deceive people up and down. They use that they deceive a son of man and a son of woman up and down. While some, they genuinely, they tell you, I love you. And they mean them. So make sure, say the next time when you open that your buka cavity to tell somebody, whether that's somebody's son or somebody's daughter, say, I love you. Say you truly, truly mean them. Okay? Don't go about using those words anyhow, because the days that when you use that, take a lie, give somebody, don't cause somebody serious pain, serious heartache. Yes, because they believe your lie. Now they don't, they cry. They do, I die known. Eh? Because you lie to them, say you love them. So next time you open your buka cavity to tell somebody, say you love them, make sure, say, you mean them. And they come from the bomb of your heart. And make sure, say your actions, back those words. You know, go just talk, I love you. And then your actions, they no go back them up. No! Your actions go back them up. So your love actions, them go also back them up. Okay? Anyways, in case you just join us, sir, I welcome you to where love they happen, to where love live. Love they sleep and wake up. Love they active 24/7. Aha, that na Nigeli. Where everything we concern love, relationship, marriage, sex education, even matchmaking to help you find that man or that woman of your dreams as a single man or a single lady they happen every Tuesday, Wednesday, Thursday and Friday mornings, 12 midnight to 4 a.m. Somebody say, freaky Friday morning. It's a freaky Friday morning. Yeah. Somebody there ready to get freaky this morning. Abi, you see their boots. No boots too much. You'll get ready to get freaky. This is the very last Friday for this month. Mm-hmm. Another Friday with me and you go see. By the special grace of Baba God, they will be in the month of July. The month of July. Now we'll see another Friday. But for now, make we enjoy and groove this Friday together till 4 a.m. before I go drop you for the hand of Ratata and saying it to carry you go on top of our wake up show. 26th day for the month of June 2026. How are you this morning? For this part of the world, rain fall wutu yesterday. Yeah. I don't know about where you day, but for this part of the world, this Lagos side where we day, rain fall. It falls shege pro max yesterday. Some places them they flooded. Some people, water don't enter their house. So ask me how you they talk like this. They pack water for where they live, that they pack water because that rain fall. It come out some people roof now self, it come out their roof join. Some people, the rain don't shift their bed. Some people no feel like that on top of bed though, because their mattress they float because of water. Water don't enter house. How far to you? Why some people cold don't finish them, the rain don't cause better cold. As me and you, they talk like this, so then they under the duvet. And they under the duvet this morning. And anyhow, where I take me to this morning, hope you are good. And take this warm water to come. Take them, cool your bodies and for me. Cool it down. 11 minutes over past 12 midnight, 4 inside the studio here. Number one, Chukma Station, 95.1 Razzle FM. From now to 1, it will be an opportunity for you to open that your book cavity with Baba God. They bless you. And hail, that's your husband, your special husband, your special wife, your special one baby, your special one bobo, your special crush. Now, time to appreciate them with the words we will come up for your book cavity. If now miss, they miss them, tell them for here. If now love, you want to reassure them, say you love them, tell them for here. If now forgiveness, you don't put you for their altar, oh yeah, come and beg for here, come and apologize on national radio. If you say, oh, my own, no, be butu, I butu, this one, that one, whichever one way it be, you just want to greet, I won't hate them. I mean, that your crush, you won't let them know, say, oh, baby, after you now, nah, you greet for me now, talk out for here. All right, talk out for here from now till one, and then by one, we go enter our freaky confession time. Where will they get today? Get our freaky confessions, and then by one, we go learn. Sorry, by two, we go learn our language in a freaky way, okay? On top of a freaky language zone. And by 3 o'clock, the single guys, then when they're ready to mingle, go get to find that woman of their dreams. Genevieve, they send her greetings this morning. She no go fit today. She day a little bit under the weather. And with the suspect, Kenuche Bobby. I want to see Kenuche Bobby. Make an ask her, I'm waiting to give Genevieve a job. Ask her waiting and give Genevieve job, because myself, I'm suspecting Genevieve and Kenuche Bobby. But anyways, she sent a greeting to everybody for night, Jody. All right, she did a little bit under the weather, so she no go fit join us today. Okay. All right. 09087430755. Now we WhatsApp number. 09087430755. Now we WhatsApp number. Green number now 02012770951 02012770951. And don't forget, the visually impaired people go get their recharge cards today, courtesy of Mr. Chukwemeka, all the way for inside California, USA. Where is CJ? Where's CJ from California? You don't tell. Ajuluchuku from Boston, self. You don't tell where I hear from you. Hope you're good. All right. 30 minutes of our capacity, 12 midnight for inside the studio. Get somebody where I remember. Oh, in Nigeria here. In Lagos, Nigeria. Oh. Remember this person? So I never hear from this person in a while, though. I say I go ask of him today. I don't forget the person name again. If the name come my head again, I will talk. It was yesterday. I just think about this person name just flashed from my head. I never hear this person for radio in a while now. Hey, I remember the person name. I will tell you. But for now, bring it on. Those your own bobos, them wa babies, them your crush, them oh yeah, oh, begin to heal them. They send their messages, them they come 09087430755. Oh, you from Jack on Day, I greet you specially. Good morning to you.
1: Hello,
0: how now?
1: Good morning, my morning. Love.
0: Morning, how you doing?
1: I did fine, now are you?
0: I did kajado.
1: Make I hear my one baby. I follow the people where they call the catch. This is too much today.
0: Better.
1: I never pay why I enter house.
0: Alright.
1: When do the injury don't finish, then say they say. So I greet everybody home and abroad.
0: They greet you too.
1: And I hear my one baby, yo.
0: Okay.
1: My love. Or the Mnobi. Where God go bless me now. Go come carry and go. May God Almighty bless them with a long life and prosperity.
0: Amen.
1: And for me. And my love was the Doba. Bye bye.
0: It is well with your solo. Hello, good morning to you. Hello. Good morning.
2: Good morning.
0: Morning, huh, buddy? Oh, your line no clear. Morning to you. All right, so Angie from Suruliri, see, dancer of Song of No Sound, and tell us to guess. You don't go watch my social media. Why they dance? Okay, you never guess the song now. Guess it right, eh? And win something. Hello, good morning to you.
3: Hello.
0: Hi, good morning.
3: Good morning. Who's that?
0: Morning, huh, buddy?
3: And this is Mr. Mecca calling from Ikorodu.
0: Mr. Mecca from Ikorodu, okay.
3: Yeah, usually in pain. First time caller for years. I know the trend, I know by TV.
0: Oh, wow. Welcome on board, Mr. Emeka. That now for your right cheek. For your right cheek. Welcome.
3: Wow, I can't believe it. It's a miracle.
0: You're here. Yes, it's happening live.
3: I don't know. In fact, not this year, since some visually impaired people go call it.
0: It's not now. I'll let you know how.
3: Yeah, but I don't know. I go there for the list.
0: So you have to call. When it's time, you need to call me by that time and I take your contact. That's how it works.
3: Yes. Yep. All right. Who's this time with the time?
0: Just stay with the program. I go close by 4 o'clock. Yes.
3: Wow. All right. Thank you very much.
0: You're welcome. Morning to you.
4: Who's on there?
0: Hey, what's
4: the
0: up?
4: The queen of the night.
0: How are you? How you doing? Doing?
4: I'm fine. Oh. How are you?
0: I'm good.
4: Oh. You see, rain? You see, good?
0: You know, yeah, when I talk, say rain, it don't carry some people house to go, some mattress it don't go, some roof it don't go. You know, yeah, when I talk, say some people do under the duvet. Me, say, if I wear cardigan, and I sweat, I wear come work today.
4: I wear 5 cloths. I did for security post now.
0: Only you want wear 5 cloths. Now, wow.
4: including bulletproof.
0: Hope say no be 5 boxes, hey. You wear because heat go they finish that your scrotum.
4: no, not down, only up.
0: Okay, now for only up you wear them. This one where you don't they cover. Yeah, I say cold them. Don't enter your body.
4: I just did three times. Yeah. I'm Mr. Dominic, is the caller from Doba Road.
0: What's it be your one baby name or your wife name where you want him?
4: Okay, my wife's name is Mrs. Blessing Eze. I'm greeting her. Say, could catch me here.
0: Say call they catch you there, chai.
4: I'm missing her.
0: So if you see her now, if you say she there with you now, waiting for do to Ram.
4: You will warm my body now. If you warm my body, the cold go finish. You will warm my body.
0: Hey, the cold go finish.
4: Hey, walai.
0: Chai, do you want to go home now? Well,
4: you know, possible. I will not leave. I will go home. Mountain. I will go home.
0: Okay, now 1 month, did they stay for your this?
4: Yes. I did stay. I come.
0: Hey, yeah. God bless you also. Yeah.
4: Okay. Oh, great time for me. Oh. I'm going to give you a number. Make a call.
0: Hey. I no go fit to promise you, sir, if you do that one for you today like this, so.
4: Okay.
0: But you know waiting. I go do a special song. As code they catch you now. I help you tell and say code they catch. So press record for your phone. Make you listen to this song. Make you help him. So but tomorrow you go send them to Ram. Later today, send them to Ram. Say see special dedication where you do to Ram. Oh yeah. Take care. Go ye. Go ye. Name me this song.
4: But my small phone, I hope.
0: Press small phone, they record. Press the record.
4: Okay.
0: Record. But now I am darling. This one, a special dedication from Mr. Eze to Mrs. Blessing Eze, lovely wife.

0: Morning to you.
1: Hey,
0: morning, our buddy. You say? All righty. Ologolo. I guess it water they carry on. I go for that place. You.
1: When time is just, they don't be small. Water carry on.
0: Water carry on. I go for Ologolo. Sorry, you.
1: I tell you. I don't get much to say than to greet everybody for the house.
0: We say make you greet your one baby. No be everybody. One baby or one bobo. No, they greet everybody. No, they test me, guy. Hello, good morning to you.
2: Yeah, good morning.
0: Morning, how you day?
2: I did fine. This is a good morning.
0: Morning, how buddy?
2: Thank God. I say we can talk to you today. I say you want to pick my call. I was just waiting. I say this woman pick my call. You just pick it.
0: I don't pick him.
2: Yeah, how is work now?
0: Work the good jelly and wine. Tell me that your fine name.
2: My name is Bless. Calling from Anja.
0: Tell me, one baba, one baby or wife, which one you get?
2: Don't make me they laugh.
0: What did they make you?
2: Give me one baba, one baby.
0: Sorry, I say one baby or wife, which one you get?
2: If I tell you say I get, you go believe.
0: Why I not go believe say you get one baby?
2: You don't believe. You don't.
0: You too small to get one baby now. Because what do you mean by that?
2: I don't say I'm too small to get it. Why I go too small?
0: Hey, can't they ask me, say, if you tell me, say, you get one baby, whether I no go, why I no go get one baby?
2: Okay, I never get to.
0: You don't get wife?
2: I don't get, man.
0: You don't get girlfriend?
2: You won't give me. I don't get. You won't give me.
0: Bounce come off of my phone line as you know get. No, they disturb my phone life. You know, say you know get who you won't give shout out to Jari, I beg. See, if you don't say you know get who you go give shout out to, no, they come, oh, they call my phone line, please. So that I go pick all of people when seriously need to give person there, where then they are one baba, one baby, husband or wife, shout out or crush, please. Hello, good morning to you.
3: Morning,
0: Ogami, sir.
3: Hi, Lee.
0: I did where you arrange me keep, I no shift.
3: Thank God, you have been calling me for this first time caller.
0: Mwah, that not for your right cheek.
3: This is Akubo Henry.
0: Welcome, sir. Welcome.
3: In fact, I tell like this, I did night war. The way cold, my mommy for years.
0: Hey, cold you.
3: Don't be smoking, I night to a day, but on the rain, I went to that guy like this, so well, so everything.
0: Only you
3: calf.
0: One.
3: The two just they pull me from
0: the
3: and
0: no way
3: to sleep. And nobody there with me.
0: Nobody.
3: And I know this sleep because of say the night where I be walking, I know this sleep. That's how I just sit down like this.
0: Child. Where your wife come day?
3: They ask now where they find. I know she go ask because of the night walk. They have there.
0: Waiting be her fine name.
3: Akubo Henry.
0: Now it be her name. Her name.
3: No, okay. Her name is Mary.
0: Oh, yeah, give her a shout out now. Tell her something now. Tell her lovey something now, Oga. Tell her something. You know
3: they miss her. Over me, they want me now. Hey. I won't tell her now. That's the problem now.
0: Talk him like this now. Talk something. Way, you know. Tell him, send a message. Send him now.
3: I feel too much. Let me greet her because it's not fair. Let me greet her. Say, I don't die here. Come on, finish me.
0: Say, code, want to finish you. Say, you did miss him.
3: Yes. So, they miss her over miss. They worry me as I get like this.
0: Over miss. Yeah. They worry you.
3: Code, they worry me, joy. Go everywhere. Conjure, don't say my body.
0: Conji?
3: I'm telling you.
0: Where are you going to see her?
3: Are you going to see her today? No, I'm going to see her. I'm going to see a week now they go out. So then I'm 2 weeks.
0: So you're not going to see her anytime soon?
3: I'll tell you. Until we go reach her, unless you say now we see her. Hey. But they cannot be here. I don't know that we have program. Everyone
0: has got
3: to reach 4 o'clock. I listen to your program. I always say when I call, when I pick my call, I go call.
0: No verse, bad behavior.
3: I'm not bad behavior. Many people they call now. I don't blame you, sir, because you don't first pick and I call cut out.
0: No worry.
3: The tango, you don't
0: your wife, they, well, your wife go wait for you. All right? Say, make she wait for you. Problem, you no. they carry your congee, come give them. That you are coming to empty everything as they do you.
3: May
0: she fetch bucket to keep the weight for you. Eh?
3: Don't worry. The thing is not going to finish. You can't finish it now.
0: She is waiting for you. Okay? No worry. Carry buckets.
3: No problem. I don't hear you, eh? Good to everybody. Nice job for now.
0: Okay, no wahala. Mm-hmm.
3: Thank you.
0: Let's go. This woman.
4: Almost a fine girl.
0: Baby.
4: Wow, Ramo.
0: Naso.

0: Thanks a bunch, Timmy Dakolo. If it's your first bad guy. Hello, good morning to you.
1: Kozo, Kozo.
0: Are you there?
1: Good morning, ma.
0: Good morning. How is your body?
1: My body okay. How
0: okay.
1: You?
0: I'm good. Talk to me.
1: Talk where?
0: You say your name now waiting?
1: My name is Baibu One of Lagos.
0: Correct. Where from do you call me?
1: Obagada saw me.
0: Okay. Talk to me. Who you want to hail this morning? Your wife, Abi your mother, baby?
1: I get back your program. Come in my capital.
0: You say waiting?
1: I get back your program.
0: Thank you. So who you want hail this morning?
1: All of them.
0: Who be all of them?
1: Tukasugabakidias.
0: Oh, got bouncy. I beg. See, I need you to understand something, okay? When we pick your call, we don't bounce every other person. We don't clear road for you. Me say every other person waiting on the line, we don't put that person on hold to answer your own. And then you know go day fair on those people waiting on the line. We really get something to say to contribute to waiting there for ground. To come day, they listen to you, they talk something where they off. Do you understand? So if you must to call in to contribute for matter where they for grand, focus. If you feel like, say, what you want talk, no follow for what will they talk. That's why we get WhatsApp. That's why we get SMS. If you saw send them there, we'll go see them. Do you understand? I will attend to you for that, please. 0908-743-0755. Now we WhatsApp number. 0908-743-0755. Now we WhatsApp number. Our green number now 020-127-70951. 020-127-70951. Until Zoma, wala be like smoke do. Wala no be smoke do. Plus everywhere don't water. Me I thank God do say waiting. You thank God say waiting. Say thank God say. Why this thing come? If I catch you. I thank God say, I thank God for grace. So may God help everyone. Zomatic, you go like Otzi. My dear, if you give me Otzi, I go take Aziz. Give me Otzi, I go take. I'm here with my buccal cavity propelling standing ovation shout out to the only woman I have come to love in the whole wide world. My baby, my priceless, charming angel, my gorgeous, fabulous, pretty damsel, my distinguished, elegant woman, my sweet, sensational, eloquent chick, sweet, juicy, dripping, uzomatic, uzapamam. My humble future wife, most beautiful, most beautiful Dodoba, and I will leave, you and I will leave as one till Papa calls. All right, you, no wahala. That na you na. Hey, my Lagos. Okay. Thanks for the shout outs. Good morning, Uza and Genevieve. My shout out goes to my crush. I am so lucky to have you. You make my heart smile no matter what today brings. I'm right here loving you, double K. I never believed I would be happy again till I found a wonderful soul like you. You made my world beautiful and brought out the real woman in me. Thanks for giving me 1,000 reasons to love again. Imagine typing this with a sweet smile on my face. No one else but my handsome, caring Ajibade. And Tuzo, I know I understand, though. Hey, Jennifer. You type finish, you say you don't understand. In fact, I leave you for Baba Godet hand. Ododova, good morning. Happy Freaky Friday. Okay, Uzomatic, your sing-along this sweet with your soft, energetic, and electrifying voice. You are very good, my darling sister. Just coming from South Korea, thanks a bunch for the compliment. Hello, good morning to you.
2: Hello, good morning.
0: Morning, how you doing now?
2: I'm doing so.
0: This one where your voice will be like this. Is everything okay?
2: Let me speak up.
0: You see?
2: I'm sleeping before.
0: You've been there sleep.
2: I now wake up.
0: Now you don't wake up.
2: Forgot that I need to listen to your program.
0: All right. Welcome on board. So who you go like to? throw your shout out to give.
2: I'd like to shout out with my sister.
0: No, be sister. It can't be your wife or your own baby. No, they do, or your crush. No, be sister.
2: I don't have any crush for now.
0: Okay, go wash your face. Go peace. Hello, good morning to you.
3: I did say you know go. You know go pick my call.
0: Because I don't get one baby. Hello, good morning to you.
4: Hello, good morning.
0: Morning, how you day?
4: I did fine.
0: All right, so you're you fine name. I'm good.
4: My name is Chico, calling from Magbon, Madagri.
0: Okay. Talk to me.
4: I want to give my shout out to my lovely woman.
0: Which will be her fine name?
4: Lope Odeyemi.
0: Titi Lope Odeyemi. Okay.
4: Yeah.
0: What do you like to tell her?
4: I like to let her know that I love her so much.
0: You love her so much. Alright.
4: Love her, my son, gift.
0: Okay.
4: They're both not around. Well, I hope to see them soon.
0: Okay. Alright. Yeah. Good luck to you. Morning to you.
5: Good morning, Ododoba.
0: Another one is a bloody counterfeit. Good morning to you.
5: My ambassador, well done for your good luck.
0: Thanks a bunch.
5: Bisola from Agege, ma.
0: Welcome, Bisola.
5: I have a crush.
0: Go ahead, please.
5: Choose Carlo for South Korea, and I'll be my crush.
0: Whenever I call,
5: his voice alone is tottering me.
0: Hey.
5: When they talk, they sweet my stomach.
0: Hey.
5: If you call, if you now come, they say, I beg go, anybody need advice to. If you come, their advice, my mind go come, they like it. That's when they pour ice water from your chest. She's Carlo for South Korea. I love it from the bottom of my heart.
0: Correct. All right, Juice Kanu from South Korea. That's for you. All right.
6: Hello, good morning, Odidoba. Good morning to you and to everyone in class. This is Mr. Chukunanu and Kukanu, aka Uzako number one from South Korea. 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

0: you. 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And no place will be better than being with you. Holding you on my arms, you resting your head on my shoulder and touching my heart and say, Chuksi, you are the best that happened to my life. Baby, or the movie. Actually, good. 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Unless you are good. Chai, if the bone was watching the cake, but you can. God created you on a Sunday, on a special day. My dear wife, there's no one under the sun that can be beautiful like you. There's no one under this sun that will be better than you. You are tested and trusted. I've tested, I've seen, and I believe you are the best. I say, let Almighty God make our love to grow more and more as the day go by. My love for you is forever, no matter what people will think. I know I'm very far from you, and I know I still feel your love every day, morning, afternoon, and night. And I will say thank you for loving me. Thank you for being there with me. Thank you for understanding me. Thank you for having patience. I'm not the best. I'm not good. I have my shortcomings. But all this, I'm nothing to you. You love me more than the world can think of. My dear, I'm very proud of you. You are my one and only. The only good thing that has happened in my life. If my people will say, I'll say, let them take the whole world. I will take you. You are more than the whole world to me. My darling wife, Mrs. Ogechi Chukwunanu and Uncle Kami, I love you and I will always love you till the end of my life. Odudoba, thank you for giving me this opportunity, your platform, to express my love. Thank you.
1: Morning to you.
2: Ozo Odudoba one.
1: Morning.
2: Adandi Migu one.
1: Morning.
2: Adando Boro.
1: Morning,
2: sir. Morning.
1: Morning, sir. Mr. Francis.
2: My name is Francis Okachukwu. Oh, can I say shout out to my children?
1: No, sir.
2: Okay. Okay. Let me shout out to you as a presenter. Please shout out to all our friends.
1: All right. That's enough.
2: And our brother and sister.
1: You're supposed to give your shout out to your own baby or your wife. Mr. Francis,
2: I'll get there very soon.
1: Do one first. I'll get there very soon. Do one first. If you don't get, make answer another person. Hello, good morning to you.
3: Good morning, Antonio.
1: Morning, how you doing?
3: I did. No, Igwe from Igbo.
1: Welcome, Igwe.
3: Yeah, right. I did fine. Only cold.
1: Sorry, you take one more. Cool your body. Cool your body. Oh, yeah, take it. I don't want me to cash you. Yeah?
3: Mm-hmm. Yeah, right. All right. Okay. Mm-hmm. Right.
1: So, who you give your shout out to?
3: Okay. I'll give my shout out to happiness.
1: Happiness. Who should be to you?
3: Okay, he's a new one that I dated them since, okay, that on Tuesday, then we met her.
1: On Wednesday?
3: No, Tuesday.
1: Where she do waiting?
3: Okay, that's when you do your testing.
1: My DC.
3: That's when you do your program.
1: Now Wednesday, not Tuesday.
3: Yeah, exactly.
1: Oh, you just started chatting with her.
3: Yeah, but you never see because I never get chance. So I never get chance.
1: And she been at just this Wednesday and I start to talk now. We can see dinner. Mm-hmm.
3: Okay.
1: Which you would like to tell happiness?
3: So you also like to have the GPR and the I'm feeling good.
1: You're feeling good, okay?
3: Yeah.
1: What do you make she gonna do to you now? See they feel cold.
3: Yeah, make she don't say hi to.
1: Make she say hi to you.
3: Yeah.
1: Happiness, they say make so, you say hi to you so that the cold go. Everybody and all the thing they do them. You must, if you don't get shot out, me and you go fight.
4: Uza, you don't go fight me. Yeah, you don't fit fight me.
1: If you don't get with the shout out, me and you go fight.
4: Uza, you know me too well that this segment, now one person the dominator and that person don't release in album now. So no. No, there is a
1: now,
4: so no, you don't go see. Can you jump off on this segment? You don't get.
1: You wake up me now.
4: Now one man. I want to remind you. Now one man get this segment. Okay. I have a shout out also.
1: To who?
4: Should I go ahead?
1: You the shout out give.
4: I love this woman. Oh. So okay. My shout out goes to Chai. My shout out goes to Genevieve. My shout out goes to Genevieve. Why? Genevieve is not feeling too good.
1: Bye bye.
4: Hold on, wait now. I'm giving a shout out. This is not Genevieve, but I'm giving a shout out.
1: Are you crushing? Come out real now. Come out real.
4: Relax. I go talk finish now before I go tell you whether I the crush on him or not, right?
1: Say Genevieve my crush. Say Genevieve my crush.
4: Uzo, wait now, wait. May I do my own as I want Duam? Hi, Genevieve. Chai. If I have my way now, I will cook pepper soup for you. Hot pepper soup, chicken pepper soup. And take care of you so that you will recover from this cold that is worrying you. Do you know why? After you assist people yesterday, today you don't come become here, don't come. So, please play for me. Play this music for me for Genevieve. No one like you. Please, okay. So that she will recover well. Please also play that music for me. Play it for her. Chai. Please play that music. That is special. That is a special request for Genevieve. Please play that music. Oh, please.
1: I don't hear you. Troublemaker Chidi. My shout out goes to my love, my hero, my king, my Odogu, my Bobon Chrissy. The love you show me is endless. And thank you for representing in all sides. I can't wait to have you in my arms. I love you. Kisses. NG from Surulere. Thanks so much. And all the way from UK. Soji Toxi. Hi, I want to say hello to my lovely girl, Bidi Kisu from Yola. No matter the ethnicity, love can be found across the board. God bless Nigeria. Yes, so God bless Nigeria. Thanks a bunch. Soji from UK. All righty. We could take this person shout out.
5: Good morning, Uzo.
1: Yeah, morning to you.
5: My own shout out goes to Bless, you know, from Banana Highland.
1: Okay.
5: I really like her voice anytime she call. I like the way she did talk on that's on your show. That's even her advice. I always always give me fades. Give me that relaxing, calm ways. Honestly. So blessing from Banana Highland. I beg call you because I want your voice this night too.
1: Mm-hmm.
5: Yeah. So this is Ame from Ikorodu. Yeah.
1: Blessing, you don't hear them. That's your crush. Hello, good morning to you.
6: Don't talk about it. It's crush. Give me crush.

0: 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Chukmouth.
1: I know my actions got the worst up on me. Look at the devil take this moment from me.
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1: Feeling me and my dad before the sun. Sunshine, sunshine, sunshine, sunshine, sunshine, sunshine, sunshine, sunshine, sunshine, sunshine, sunshine, sunshine, sunshine, sunshine, sunshine, sunshine, sunshine, sunshine, sunshine, sunshine, sunshine, sunshine, sunshine, sunshine, sunshine, sunshine, sunshine, sunshine, sunshine, sunshine, sunshine, sunshine, sunshine, sunshine, sunshine, sunshine, sunshine, sunshine, sunshine, sunshine, sunshine, sunshine, sunshine, sunshine, sunshine, sunshine, sunshine, sunshine, sunshine, sunshine, sunshine, sunshine, sunshine, sunshine, sunshine, sunshine, sunshine, sunshine, sunshine, sunshine, sunshine, sunshine, sunshine, sunshine, sunshine, sunshine, sunshine, sunshine, sunshine, sunshine, sunshine, sunshine, sunsh

0: Morning to you. 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
0: Morning, how you doing?
1: I'm fine, thank you. And you?
0: Are they very cajad?
1: I walk.
0: Walk, they go jelly and whiny.
1: All right. What happened? I did not leave my message.
0: Which message?
1: I sent message,
0: now.
1: I did not read it.
0: I don't see message. If I see message, I go read them. No? I don't see your message. Check on whether I don't drop. Check on whether I don't drop.
1: Yeah, we're going to open it, sir. You open it, but you not read it. So I tell me, remind you, maybe. Yes, and I'm not happy.
0: I don't see any. We are read what you send. There's nothing here now.
1: Okay. You see Chidi from New Jersey, Abi?
0: Yeah. There's no message here from you to him. Nobody drop here.
1: Okay. Maybe you see it later. Tell him that he should just keep on asking you, who's or how are you? The way he said it, makes me, as in, he wakes me up. I love the way he asks me. It makes me to know. Dripping, even when I'm sleeping, the voice will be ringing in my ear. So just tell him that I'm crushing on him. Yeah.
0: Okay, that I have a
1: crush. From New Jersey. Yes, chick from New Jersey. I'm crushing on you. The way you asking Uzo, I love you. I love Uzo. How are you? I like it very well.
0: It make you feel. Some type of way, Abby, when you hear him.
1: Finish it. You know, say you the master planner.
0: No, I just say, no, so that Chidi go get the message very well. You understand? I just try to help you so that Chidi go to help you.